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Hardware, children's wear, ladies' lingerie. 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

0: FM 99 Rocks, Puddle of Mud, Blurry, you're here with Nikki. So I was reading this story, and it started out with, would you stay at the world's most dangerous hotel? Now, I'll be honest with you. You know, I'm up in New England, not far from Salem, Massachusetts. My head went to haunted. I'm only explaining where I'm from so you understand why my head went haunted. And I would love to stay at a haunted hotel. Not what they're talking about, though. There is a hotel about 25 miles off the coast of North Carolina, so not far. It's an old Coast Guard light station. It's called the Frying Pan. Okay. It's a hotel. It sleeps up to 12 people. It's got 8 bedrooms, hot showers, Wi-Fi, full kitchen. You can go fishing, snorkeling, 3-night stay. Starts about $600 a person. And you're like, okay, that's not terrible. Here's the thing. It's surrounded by shark-filled waters. It's right in the middle of hurricane territory. And to get there, guests are lifted 80 feet in the air onto a platform. Once you're there, you're stuck until a boat or helicopter comes back to get you. That does not sound like an adventure. That sounds like a nightmare.
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0: FM 99 Rocks, Stone Sour Bother. Going into 4th of July weekend, crazy stuff. As a matter of fact, a lot of people off on Friday, which means that today would technically be your Thursday, right? And tomorrow would be your Friday. Good for you. I will be out on a boat Saturday afternoon. Thank you, Carefree Boat Club, for that. Hanging out with friends, watching some fireworks. They're going to be all over the place on Saturday night, and looks like the sky is going to be clear, so I'll take that. We're doing a 4th of July block party. We could use your help. 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You'll be entered to win a pair of tickets to Stained Break the Cycle 25th Anniversary Tour with Seether, Hoobastank, and Hinder. Veterans United Home Loans Amphitheater at Virginia Beach on September 13th. The deadline to get your request to us is tonight, so you might want to get on that.
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0: FM 99 Rocks, Godsmack, I Stand Alone Wednesday night. I'm Nikki. I don't know if you saw this on social media. Police in Mexico are searching for a mystery vigilante that locals have nicknamed Mexican Batman. This is an actual story, by the way. Over the past few weeks, five suspected motorcycle thieves have been found duct taped to light poles with the stolen motorcycles parked nearby. Some even had the word thief written across their forehead. I got to tell you, I don't hate this. So now before anyone starts ordering a cape, the police are reminding everybody that the people found tied up are still considered victims, regardless of the accusations. Tomato, tomato. Officers believe more than one person might be involved, but so far no arrests have been made. Again, I don't understand why you would arrest somebody taking care of the bad guys. Although somebody should pitch Mexican Batman to DC Comics.
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7: 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Vance was in town today. He was at Oceana Naval Air Station in Virginia Beach. I guess 11:30 a.m. He did a speech recognizing America's 250th birthday. He also commended the people at Oceana for their efforts during the Trump administration. 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

0: FM 99 Rocks, Papa Roach forever. 4th of July weekend. If you're looking for some fireworks, there's lots of them. Ocean View Beach Park in Norfolk, Friday night, 9:30 p.m. So there's some on Friday and Saturday. Town Point Park, let's see, those fireworks are going to be Saturday the 4th. You've got Virginia Beach Hunt Club Farm on the 4th. Mount Trashmore is the 4th. Stars and Stripes at the Oceanfront is the 4th. So the majority of them, I think, are on the 4th. You've got some in Chesapeake, Norfolk, that will also be on the 3rd. So fireworks to celebrate all weekend long. We love to celebrate the 4th of July with family, friends, food, and fireworks. But please be safe this Independence Day weekend. Don't drink and drive. 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
5: 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Let's see. We've got the beautiful Pamela Anderson is 59. Dan Aykroyd is 74. Missy Elliott, you know, she's from Hampton Roads. She's 55. Liv Tyler, Arwen in Lord of the Rings movie. She's been in lots of stuff. She is, of course, the daughter of Steven Tyler from Aerosmith. She's 49 years old. Beartooth, Rock FM 99. Got the

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0: the 99 Rocks Green Day Holiday. You're here with Nikki. My daughter sent me like an Instagram reel earlier today, and it was all about fall. That's her favorite time of year. One of my favorite times of year, too. And the music behind it was like the NFL football music, and I got goosebumps, if I'm being honest. I'm not wishing time away. I'm super happy it's summer, but I do miss football being on TV. All right, enough about that. Let's talk racing. 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
5: 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The gift of days that last a little longer. A brighter state of mind. So gift yourself.

0: Oliver. No more stalling. You said you wrote a new jingle for Miller's Home Comfort.
1: I did, Mr. DeGroat, sir. Are you ready?
0: I was ready a month ago.
1: Copy that, sir. What do you think of Miller's Home Comfort? It's Oliver-ific.
0: Sounds a little self-serving. What else you got?
1: For AC, plumbing, and electrical work, that's Ollie-tastic.
0: I'm sensing a little bit of a theme here.
1: Here's a good one. Give me an O!
0: Let me stop you right there.
1: What is it, sir?
0: Is this a jingle about Miller's Home Comfort, or is it about you?
1: That's the genius of the idea, sir.
0: So we are a genius now?
1: Me, sir. I'm reinventing the Miller's brand. It's youthful, it's energetic, it's the choice of a new generation.
0: I think we could get sued for that.
1: You see what I'm saying, sir.
0: Do you have anything without your name in it?
1: Without my name?
0: Take your time.
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0: FM 99 Rocks, Either Fine Again Wednesday night. I'm Nikki. Some random facts for you on this Wednesday night. The world's longest name lake has 45 letters. I'm not even going to attempt to say it. Lake, and there's lots of G's and O's and a couple U's in there. I mean, it's 45 letters long. Come on. It's in Massachusetts. Most people just call it Webster Lake for short. And like none of those letters are in this, I don't think so. Not sure where that came from, but it's a lot easier. Michael Bay directed the video for the Divinyls song, I Touch Myself, and Aaron Burr, the first commercial in the Got Milk ad campaign. Okay. And the most common species of armadillos, the nine-banded armadillo, always gives birth to identical quadruplets. Good Lord. 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

0: 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Do you judge somebody based on their name? A new survey found that 18% of Americans make assumptions about somebody based on their first name alone. And Gen Z, I guess, is the most likely to do it. Here are some of the names that are the most judged. John, I'm not quite sure why. Chad is on this list. Damien, number one, took the top spot by a mile, is Karen. I mean, does that come at any surprise? The survey also found 42% of Americans feel like their first name doesn't fit their personality. Not quite sure what that's about. I'm sure the Karens would agree with it, though. You can win a 4-pack of tickets to the Norfolk Tides game at Harbor Park next Thursday, July 9th. It's their first ever soccer night celebrating America hosting the World Cup. 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

0: 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You said you wrote a new jingle for Miller's Home Comfort.
1: I did, Mr. DeGroat, sir. Are you ready?
0: I was ready a month ago.
1: Copy that, sir. 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
0: Sounds a little self-serving. 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
0: I'm sensing a little bit of a theme here.
1: Here's a good one. Give me an O!
0: Let me stop you right there.
1: What is it, sir?
0: Is this a jingle about Miller's Home Comfort, or is it about you?
1: That's the genius of the idea, sir.
0: So we are a genius now?
1: Me, sir. 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It's youthful, it's energetic, it's the choice of a new generation.
0: I think we could get sued for that.
1: You see what I'm saying, sir.
0: Do you have anything without your name in it?
1: Without my name?
0: Take your time.
1: Must have something in here somewhere, sir.
0: Something about our plumbing work? Perhaps AC repair?
1: Here we go.
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I said, are you gonna be my girl? 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Really want to make you mine. 4, 5, 6, come on and get your kicks. Now you don't need a

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0: That's how you open a show.
1: Yeah.
0: Welcome to the celebration of America. Why today, July 2nd? Because we're not going to be here on the 4th. And some of us aren't going to be here tomorrow. Rumble is off today. He has started his 4th of July early. And today we are going to celebrate America. We've heard from some of these World Cup fans that have come in from other countries that have pointed out things that we take for granted. Things as Americans we don't even think about, we just expect. Just the fact that you were born, the odds of that happening are incredible, but then the fact that you were born in the United States, which you can make the argument to this day is still the greatest country to live in.
1: Right.
0: And with that being said, I'm going to give you a guy right now. I'm going to give you a little taste because we're going to be playing a lot of these throughout the show. Folks from other countries that have takeaways, like what I learned about America.
1: All right.
0: So, for example, this is Jason. I believe he's from England, and this is what he had to say.
2: And finally, endless refills.
0: Oh, this sorry, I'm grabbing the wrong damn thing. I apologize.
1: Son of a bitch.
0: That's not how you start a show.
1: That's no, we went from how you do it to not how you do it. I've never thrown it in reverse so fast.
0: Yeah, all right.
3: I mean, you have. I've seen you do
1: it. No. Back that thing up, yes, but not just thrown it in reverse.
0: I did what Rick does sometimes. He gets confused by which pot, you know, which cart machine is going to fire the soundbite. But here you go. Here's Jason.
2: There are things America does that are better than the UK. Number one, college sports. In the UK, university sports is basically 7 people playing football next to a car park. In America, college sports looks like the Olympics had a baby with the Super Bowl. We're talking sellout crowds, marching bands, fireworks, mascots on a paid salary. I thought people would stop supporting their college teams. Oh, no. I asked somebody, how long will you support this team for? You know what they said? Forever.
0: That's just one of the three. What else?
2: Number two, drive-through banks. When I first saw one, I just thought Americans had become too lazy to commit financial fraud indoors. But honestly, incredible idea. In Britain, going to the bank feels like you're attending a council meeting about your financial decline. In America, you can still deposit a check while being emotionally supported by your car seat and an iced coffee. That is innovation.
0: You know, that's another thing that we... Granted, we're at the point in this country right now where most of us do banking online. Don't even go to the bank.
1: True, yeah.
0: How convenient is that? But think about these guys, and for how many years, I'm looking at Connor, who, by the way, we just found out when coronavirus was a thing, he was in middle school.
3: Yep.
0: So
3: that one hurt me.
0: I'm going to turn away from him and look at you. Look at you, Sean. There was a day where you had to go to the bank.
1: There was.
0: And it's not painful. I still do it. I'm old school.
1: I do sometimes, yeah.
0: But apparently in Great Britain, it's a pain in the ass to do it, and they don't have drive-through banking.
1: All right. Well.
0: So that's pretty good. What's the third thing from this guy? What does he think is the third greatest thing that we do?
2: And finally, endless refills. This nearly moved me to tears. In Britain, if you ask for another Coke, they look at you like you've requested a second mortgage, and it'll cost you an extra £4 every time. But in America, oh, the waiter just appears every 6 minutes like some fizzy drink guardian angel. Oh, they'll keep appearing. Hey, would you like a refill? Absolutely. I had one Sprite in Texas that I'm pretty sure technically never ended. So yeah, they are three things America absolutely got right.
0: Yes, and today again we will celebrate America, and there are all kinds of these folks from other countries that are pointing out stuff that we don't even think about.
1: He's not the first person I saw online talking about the free refills, because I want to say it was a French guy and his friend were here, and the guy brought him the refill, and he was like, he didn't understand that it was free at first. And then he did, and he just chugged it. And his friend is like, what are you doing? And he goes, that's too much sugar. You don't need all that. And he goes, I don't care. And every time the guy came by and they'd ask me what I feel, he goes, oh, please. And he just kept downing them as fast as he could. And I was like, well, this is going to ruin him.
0: You know what? What the hell? I'll give you another one. Because we take one particular restaurant for granted around here.
1: Do we?
0: Yeah, and I think, Sean, I think you enjoy this restaurant.
4: In America, they've got this restaurant called the Golden Corral.
1: Ah, yes.
4: It's like a bit more posh than, a bit more fancy than like your normal American restaurant like Popeyes or something.
1: Well, he's saying it's a step above like fast food.
0: Yeah, I know, but posh. So, yeah, he used the word posh to describe the corral.
1: Hey, the corral is plenty posh.
0: The corral.
1: You tell me where else I'm going to walk in and they had like chocolate fondue fountains and guys cutting steak right next to where I can get tacos. And
0: well, I'll tell you this. Him and his son loved the corral.
4: I was there with my kid. We went there. It was unbelievable. I wasn't sure exactly what you get. I was talking to an American in the line, and I go, like, what's the buffet? Is it, like, mostly salad? Do you have to buy a meal to go with the buffet? And he's an American guy, and he's like, baby, this is the South, okay? If this buffet was mostly salad, it'd already be out of business.
1: He's right about that.
0: And you mentioned the free refills.
4: This guy doing a barbecue with steaks. You could just keep going back as many as you want. He's like, how do you want it? Medium rare. It's like an inch thick steak. They got this special sauce there that's like their own sauce, which is, it's hard to describe. It's like a

0: vinegarish barbecue sauce.
1: A1.
0: And there's a waiter, even though it's like a buffet, you still have a guy come and clear your plates all the time, refills your drinks non-stop, the American way. And then, as I'm going, he goes, do you want a cup to go? And I hadn't heard this yet in America, but what they also do is they'll fill you up another Coke that you can walk out of the restaurant with. So you can just go home and just drink Coke on the way home. So unlimited refills while you're in there, and they push another Coke onto you on the way out. They're like drug dealers, but instead of pushing cocaine, they're pushing just pure happiness.
2: Don't take the corral for granted.
1: Love the corral. I've never taken the corral for granted. No.
2: So, yeah, we're going to have a lot of pieces today featuring the great country of America, that is for sure. And one of the pieces that I'm going to throw at you right now is something that I saw on Saturday Night Live this year or last year. Nate Bargatze. Am I saying that right? Bargatze?
1: Bargatze. I'm not sure how Bargatze.
3: I think it's Bargatze.
2: Bargatze. Okay. Good old
1: Nate B.
2: Yeah, Nate B. He was in a sketch portraying George Washington crossing the Delaware.
1: Okay.
2: And explaining what's going to happen once the country is free.
1: Okay.
2: And we'll be able to do what we want.
4: We will live through the battle ahead because we fight to control our own destiny.
5: Yeah.
4: To create our own nation.
5: Well said.
4: And to do our own thing with the English language.
6: Our own thing, sir?
4: Yes. I dream that one day our great nation will have a word for the number 12. We shall call it a dozen.
6: And what other numbers will we have a word for?
4: None. Only 12 shall have its own word because we are free men. And we will be free to spell some words two different ways.
6: Which words, sir?
4: Donut. And the name Jeff.
6: What are the two ways to spell Jeff, sir?
4: It's the short way with a J and the stupid way with a G. And this is why we fight, men, to extend these liberties to all Americans.
7: Including men of color like myself?
4: We will also have... two names for animals. One when they are alive, and a different one when they become food. So cows will be beef, pigs will be pork.
6: And chickens, sir?
4: That one stays. Chickens are chicken. And we will create our own foods and name them what we want. Like the hamburger.
6: Made of ham, sir?
4: If it only were that simple. A hamburger is made of beef. Just as a buffalo wing is made of chicken. But fear not, men. A hot dog will not be made of dogs.
6: What is it made of, sir?
4: Nobody knows.
2: Oh, man, that was a funny bit.
1: Yeah,
2: funny
1: good.
2: Bit.
1: That's good.
2: All right, so coming up on the program, Connor is in for Rod, who's in for Rick. Connor, what are you doing in sports?
8: We got a lot happening. Country roads out in San Francisco. We got goats settling down in D.C. We got an ace loses sometimes. Can happen. And it's Thirsty Thursday.
2: All right, Thirsty Thursday. I like the sound of that. It's going to be good. And Sean, anything in the news that you want to...
1: Well, I mean, we're definitely going to be talking about the heat, the high heat, which is getting here today and staying for a while, like an irritating relative with no day that they're planning on leaving yet. So we'll talk about that. Also, we had a visitor yesterday. The vice president came to town.
2: Yes,
1: we'll talk about that.
2: Here.
1: And we'll talk about that as well. And you know what? Hey, we know that Travis Kelce and Taylor Swift are getting ready for their happily ever after.
2: Yes.
1: Well, not to be outdone, some people decided to scale a building yesterday and got arrested.
2: Oh.
1: For love!
2: For love. For love. All right. Well, that's coming up. We also have Fesshole today. We're going to go around the horn with some funny tweets from folks that came from other countries and had some positive things to say about America and some criticisms, which I thought were fair.
1: Okay.
2: All right. So I'm going to go around the horn doing that. Also, rock stars that walked away from their band, either they quit or maybe left under questionable circumstances, only to become very successful in another line of work. We're going to tell you who these folks are. It's pretty interesting. One of them turned into a pumpkin farmer, if you can believe it. A successful pumpkin farmer. Yep. That's coming up. And again, the celebration of the United States of America. 250th year. Unbelievable. Rumble in the Morning will continue right after these.
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2: Rumble.

0: to change those out because I had a lot of stuff to do.
1: Yesterday was Rick's birthday.
0: It was. Well, it's someone's birthday today, and there's probably somebody out there named Rick who's celebrating a birthday today.
1: Very possibly. So
0: we could have played it, I guess. I don't know.
1: We could have, but why?
0: I don't know. We could have. Anyway.
1: That's okay.
0: Not his birthday no more.
1: No more. No, well, you know what? It's not his birthday, but whoever's birthday it is, congratulations, because you're a year older, and, well, they are a day older.
2: True.
1: It's not incorrect.
2: Oh!
1: It's just not useful information.
0: Yeah. No.
1: Very much birthday. Your random facts to know and share for the day after Rick's birthday. The Caesar salad was once voted by the International Society of Epicures in Paris as the greatest recipe to originate from America in 50 years.
0: Really?
2: Oh, yes. Well, they mean the America, like North America, right?
1: No, they say the Americas, period.
2: Oh, Americas? Okay.
1: Yeah.
2: I thought you said America, and I was thinking the States, and then I was like, no, it's from Mexico. That doesn't make sense.
1: Yeah, the Americas.
2: There you go. Sorry.
1: Peppercorns are the most used spice in the U.S.,
0: Peppercorn. Never, ever would have guessed that.
1: Well, do you grind those up to get black pepper?
0: Yes, that would make sense.
1: Yeah.
2: Mustard
1: comes
2: salt
1: in second.
0: But when you say, when you say peppercorn, you're thinking of the actual peppercorn before it's ground up.
1: Yeah, right.
0: So it's a trick, random fact.
1: Well, kind of, but I mean, everything comes from something.
0: All right.
1: Heinz relishes all contain cabbage in addition to pickles. They say it's really more for texture than anything else. Because if it was just the pickles, it would get too mushy.
0: Yeah, wasn't ketchup originally green? If I'm not mistaken.
1: Great question. Yeah. It's not in the fun facts, so I don't know.
0: Well, I'm pretty sure it was.
1: I mean, maybe. I just, I think before a certain time, everything was just black and white. Coleslaw. Coleslaw's name comes from the Dutch.
0: The Dutch.
2: Hey.
1: It's from coleslaw, meaning cabbage salad.
0: Hmm.
1: They really went outside the box on that one. And finally, if you're craving potato salad, potatoes can become slightly healthier after chilling them. Cooling cooked potatoes increases the amount of resistant starch, which acts more like fiber and is digested more slowly. So you can make them a little better for you after you've cooked them if you cool them.
2: I don't care. I'm eating my hot potatoes. I do not give one singular.
0: That's weird,
1: but
0: though.
1: But here's the kicker. You cool them, and then you can heat them up again. The reheating does not decrease the amount of resistant starch in it, so it doesn't change it after that.
0: Hmm.
1: So you can cool them off for the effect, and then heat them again. Kind of like, you know, twice fried.
2: Yeah.
1: You know what I mean?
0: Twice fried potatoes are great.
1: Yeah. Just throw cooling in there.
2: Apparently ketchup was not originally green.
1: Rod!
2: I don't know where you
1: liar.
2: Got that from.
0: All right, you know where I got it from? Because I saw Heinz actually back in 2006 put out a green ketchup. It didn't catch on.
1: They've done it a few times.
0: Yeah, they've done it a few times?
1: Yeah, because they did it way back when the Incredible Hulk movie came out in like 2000.
0: Oh, okay.
2: That makes sense.
1: Two or one or something like that. And I remember that was the first time I learned my mother just could not separate the color of something from her how she thinks it tastes. Because even though it's just ketchup with a coloring, which it all has anyway, she couldn't change her. She couldn't decide that it didn't taste different.
0: All right. I'm with your mother on this.
1: I know, but it's all psychosomatic.
0: Yeah,
1: it doesn't actually taste different. It's all in your head.
0: I don't want to, you know, out her, but my sister-in-law, Cheryl, my brother Greg's wife.
1: I don't want to out her, but specifically this person.
0: We went to Thanksgiving one year up there, and we're all there. My parents are there. And my dad, who's a phenomenal cook, he looked at me when she put the gravy boat on the plate.
1: Yeah.
0: Because the gravy, which traditionally would be brown.
1: Usually,
0: was literally gray.
1: Ooh.
0: And
1: that's just

0: unappealing.
1: Yeah, and we're looking at that, and my dad mouthed, yeah, I could read his lips. He goes, don't eat that. Don't eat that.
0: Well, look, when it's a food coloring added, that's one thing. When it's just prepared
1: How did she get... She put the gray in gravy. I don't know how she did it. But I didn't try it.
0: The gray in gravy. Yeah, I wouldn't have either, honestly. Yeah. I would have had to ask, how did you get that color on it?
1: It was very unusual.
0: Yeah, that's okay.
1: And I was worried about people having some because I thought they might get sick, but nobody did.
0: So. Well, that's good at least. That's good. Those are your random facts to know and share for a Thursday. And we're going to take a quick break. When we come back, it is time to get into the news. And then after the news, we take a trip down the old vessel.
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2: 64 West in Norfolk toward the HRBT is seeing some congestion. That's starting before 4th View, but I'm not seeing any other delays on the map there. 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
3: News time now. I'm sorry. That was what I call a dramatic pause on this day that we celebrate America. Why July 2nd? Because July 4th is on a Saturday. None of us are going to be here, so we're going to have a celebration of America today, right here on the Rumble in the Morning show. Rumble, of course, didn't want anything to do with America, so he took the day off.
4: No.
3: He took the day off.
4: No.
5: His kids are in town.
4: Oh, spending time with his kids, yeah.
3: Oh, okay. All right.
4: Family stuff.
3: All right, I apologize. I got that wrong. Otherwise, he would be here with us, true Americans, celebrating America.
4: Yeah.
3: On this July 2nd. Right now, time for the news. Right after the news, we're going to go right on down that stanky fest hole and find out... what people are making online confessions about, but Sean's here with the news.
4: Well, I think in like the first 30 seconds of this so far, Rod has already said a couple of things that'll get us a meeting later. Yes, in the news, we're going to begin with the heat, which it's that kind of heat again. It's that heat where it's all 8-bit sounding. Yeah, the 8-bit fire. Yeah, that's how hot it's going to be. We're under a heat advisory today, and tomorrow we've got an extreme heat warning. So that's going to be fun. High temperatures in the upper 90s combined with high humidity could push heat index values over around 110 degrees.
3: Is that a record?
4: Well, for the heat index, I don't know how they track those as records. I'm not sure. Because it feels like, not necessarily the actual temperature.
3: So in this case, when you say it's not the heat, it's the humidity, it's really the heat.
4: Well, it's both.
3: Okay.
4: It's the humidity.
3: Okay.
4: Health officials are urging people to drink plenty of water, wear lightweight clothing, limit outdoor activity during the hottest part of the day, and spend time in the air conditioning if you can. They also remind everyone to never leave children or pets in your vehicles, check on vulnerable neighbors, and watch for signs of heat exhaustion and heat stroke. Isolated thunderstorms also possible during the holiday weekend, because that's what happens when you have a lot of heat up in the atmosphere like this. Emergency responders are expecting more heat-related medical calls during the 4th of July weekend. Virginia Beach EMS says knowing the difference between heat exhaustion and heat stroke can help people get the right treatment faster. Riverside Health says more than 1,000 heat-related emergency room visits were reported statewide between May 1st and June 21st, about double the number during the same period last year, so they're expecting that number to jump this weekend. In Chesapeake, crews are going to closely monitor the Great Bridge Bridge, which became stuck during extreme heat last summer, if you remember that. Remember how they had to keep like hosing it down?

0: to the heat, and residents should have materials at the curb by that time. So get your trash out early. This is the point,
1: yeah.
0: Because if you miss it, it's not on them. And they say in Newport News, the annual Stars in the Sky celebration at Victory Landing Park is now going to begin at 7 p.m. Saturday instead of 5 p.m. because of the heat. They want to give it a chance to cool off some more before everybody's out there. Yeah. Organizers encourage visitors to bring refillable water bottles and take advantage of cooling tents and hydration stations. And no matter where you're going to be this weekend, check the information for the city you're going to be in, if there's a fireworks celebration or whatever they're doing, 4th of July celebration, because the heat may affect how they're planning these things. So things may get delayed, they may get pushed. So watch all of that as it happens. Vice President J.D. Vance visited Naval Air Station Oceana yesterday in Virginia Beach, and he thanked hundreds of sailors, Marines, and aviators and military families during an event celebrating American military service ahead of the nation's 250th anniversary. Joined by Congresswoman Jen Kiggins and Veterans Affairs Secretary Doug Collins, Vance praised the men and women in uniform, welcomed home Air Carrier Air Wing 8 after its recent 11-month deployment aboard the USS Gerald R. Ford, and said service members have earned a special place in the next year's national celebration.
2: Naval Air Station Oceana is, of course, one of the proudest military installations we have and one of the great parts of American military history.
0: I do wish for his sake that somebody had informed him it's Oceana.
1: Yeah.
0: Not Oceana. Vance also highlighted military readiness, saying troops deserve clear missions and resources they need to if they are sent into combat. He said the military strength helped deter America's adversaries and credited generations of service members with protecting the Constitution and the country's future. This is some good news. While it's going to be so hot outside, the Norfolk Department of Public Health has lifted its swimming advisory for 9 Ocean View beaches after follow-up testing showed the water quality has improved. So the poopy water at those 9 beaches is gone, which is really good because 9 beaches being shut down, which
1: not
0: is
1: good.
0: Real bummer. They say the warning signs have now been removed. The health department continues to test water at Ocean View beaches every week during the swimming season, which runs from May through mid-September. So they'll continue this. There will be more poopy water at some point, but for now, everything is okay. Feel free to drink the water. No, don't. Don't. I'm kidding, obviously. Please don't take that seriously. U.S. and Iranian negotiators held separate talks with Qatari and Pakistani mediators in Qatar yesterday, with Qatar saying the discussions made positive progress and will continue after funeral service for Iran's previous supreme leader. The talks are focused on reaching a permanent agreement to end the conflict, although major disagreements still remain. One of the biggest issues is the Strait of Hormuz.
2: Just ensuring that we continue to make the progress on that, and that's what they're focused on. And then, you know, we're worried about the nuclear issue. We're going to start talking about that. So right now the talks are going well. It's still pretty early.
0: Vice President Vance talking about those discussions. Iran wants ships to follow routes it controls and eventually pay fees to pass through the waterway, but the U.S. and several Gulf nations oppose this. Iran also reported that a foreign cargo ship ran aground after using a route it said was not approved, underscoring its claims of authority over the strait. The negotiations also included discussions about Lebanon and the possible return of some frozen Iranian assets. Separately, the U.S. Navy is searching for a missing air crew member after an MH-60S Seahawk, a helicopter, made an emergency landing in the Arabian Sea Wednesday. The Navy says 3 of the 4 people on board were rescued and are in stable condition aboard the Norfolk-based USS George H.W. Bush. Officials say there's no indication that incident was caused by hostile action. The cause remains under investigation as they look for the last member. A federal judge has ordered the Defense Department to temporarily suspend a rule requiring New York Times reporters to be escorted by officials inside the Pentagon. The U.S. District Judge ruled the policy likely violates the First Amendment and blocked it while the newspaper's legal challenge continues. It's not clear yet whether the decision applies to journalists from other outlets as well. The New York Times called the ruling a victory for press freedom, with a spokesperson saying it confirms the First Amendment rights of the press to cover the Pentagon without restrictions and arguing the policy was unconstitutional. The Pentagon pushed back, saying it strongly disagrees. Excuse me, my page is getting all tangled there. And warning the change could weaken security and risk sensitive information. The dispute stems from earlier Pentagon efforts under Defense Secretary Pete Hegseth to limit media access, which have already sparked multiple lawsuits, court rulings, and ongoing appeals processes. A federal lawsuit in California is alleging that gas companies are colluding to keep prices high using AI-powered software. Calibrate's program encourages gas stations to upload private pricing data to provide real-time price recommendations. The lawsuit highlights concerns about about how companies are leveraging technology, including AI, to drive prices up, citing previous cases like a company using algorithmic pricing software to increase apartment rents and Instacart running AI-enabled pricing experience on their app. Previous legal actions against companies such as RealPage and Instacart for using non-public data in their software have led to settlements and changes in their

0: practices. We'll see if the same thing happens here.
1: You know, it's bad enough. We, you know, had the situation in Iran that drove the prices up, and now this on top of it. You know, that's fantastic.
0: Yeah, it's amazing. Also, this is some sad news here. Actor Danny Glover says he has Alzheimer's disease.
1: I know, that sucks.
0: The Lethal Weapon star, who turns 80 on July 22nd, was diagnosed 3 years ago. He told Today in People magazine that he's still coming to terms with the disease. Alzheimer's affects more than 6 million people in the U.S. and millions more worldwide. Glover earned 4 Emmy nominations and an honorary Oscar in 2022. He also received awards from the NAACP and Black Entertainment Television. From 1998 to 2004, he served as a Goodwill Ambassador for the United Nations Development Program. Mm. In other celebrity-related news, Travis Kelce and Taylor Swift are set to say I do tomorrow at Madison Square Garden.
1: So they're doing it on Friday, which is good, because if this thing falls apart and they get divorced, that would ruin the 4th of July for Travis.
0: Sure would. Yep. Or for Taylor. I mean, for both of them.
1: Yeah, her too.
0: A source revealed the wedding schedule. Tonight will be the rehearsal dinner with 100 guests at the arena's Infosys Theater, if that's how you say it, from 6 to 10:30. Then tomorrow, the MSG doors will open at 3:30 for over 1,000 guests with a cocktail hour beginning at 4 on the 6th floor. The ceremony will start at 5:30 p.m. on the arena floor, and the reception will begin at 6:30 p.m. and will end around 2 a.m. They go party over there.
1: And I wonder who the entertainment is. Do we know?
0: Stevie Nicks and who is the other one?
2: I want to say Tim McGraw.
0: Tim McGraw. That sounds right. We know for a fact them, but there's others. I'm sure.
1: Light rock.
0: Yeah. But I'm just like, think about where you are in the world when you can get Stevie Nicks to play your wedding reception. Yeah.
2: That's insane. I'm so jealous.
0: You're like really far up there in the world.
1: Who would you want to play your wedding reception?
0: Well, that's a great question. You know, Metallica. I mean, it's my all-time favorite band, so that's easily who I'd want. But you know what? I'd ask them ahead of time, like, but could you play the wedding standards? Yeah. Just play them like you guys do.
1: Could you play, Cool the Gang Celebration?
0: Yeah. Can you play the Electric Slide?
1: Yes.
0: Can you play, like, the Chicken Dance? Yeah. You know, I want all this just Metallica versioned.
1: Oh, man.
0: You know? And then slide in one or two of your songs, I guess.
1: That would be cool to have a band like that, but that would overshadow the bride.
0: It would, really, yeah.
1: To me, I don't see Stevie Nicks and Tim McGraw.
0: Yeah. I mean, Stevie Nicks is a big deal, but Taylor Swift is.
1: Stevie Nicks has got to be almost 80 at this point.
0: Yeah. Well, something like that. But either way, I've seen video of her performances more recently, and she's still doing it. So, I mean, good for her. She can still do it and get the songs out, and she sounds pretty good. Luckily, she never had one of those voices that was... Like, it wasn't like opera level clear and you know what I mean?
2: A lot of vibrato
0: and a lot of, it's all right. A lot of vibrato, a lot of rasp, you know, and stuff like that. So as she's aged, I guess she's still able to do that, which is good.
1: Rena, one day maybe you get married, right? Who do you want to perform at the wedding?
2: Stevie Nicks.
1: You would go Stevie Nicks too?
2: I am she one of the Stevie biggest yeah. Fleetwood Mac really? Fans you'll yeah. ever meet.
1: So is my daughter Avery. You know?
0: So is my mom. So is former rock girl Kimmy. Yeah. So is, yeah, we is. Okay. They're pretty popular, Rod. Right. I don't know if you've
2: she
0: noticed.
2: She is right. mother. Well, okay? Listen, you don't mess with mother.
1: I'm going to ask Gabe's back, and we don't know much about Gabe other than he does traffic.
0: Yeah,
1: Gabe,
0: true.
1: Tell us a little bit about yourself. If you were to get married, who do you want to perform?
3: Who would I want to perform at the wedding?
1: That's the question.
3: That is the question. That's the thing is, like, I would want, like, an all-star group. Can I, like, pick and choose? No. One.
1: It's
3: okay.
1: Be a group. Just a
3: quick. Snappy. I have nobody. I like way
0: well,
3: too many
0: Well, in that case,
3: bands.
0: You get Informer. Or Snow.
3: Okay.
0: Informer.
3: Snow,
0: you he's going to do that. Yeah.
3: Okay, yeah.
0: That's
3: yeah,
0: all you
3: Snow.
0: Get. And he's going to do that dude. One song over and over.
3: Yes. Stevie Nicks would be insane.
0: Would be insane.
1: She'd be crazy.
0: By the way, relating to all this, food and ingredients were spotted being delivered to the arena. There were boxes of lobster meat, blackened chicken, packaged chicken, boneless chicken, and chicken legs. A lot of chicken. There are also French fries.
1: Yeah, you had,
0: what I love, though, is I can tell you who picked what, because, you know, the lobster and the blackened chicken. And okay, that was Taylor. And then the French fries, thick-cut onion rings.
1: Yeah.
0: And things like that. I'm like, I bet that was Travis.
2: I bet you it's the opposite.
0: No way.
1: If
0: no,
1: you are
0: knowing
1: you
0: the Kelce brothers, no way.
1: How much pressure do you feel if you're the caterer?
0: Yeah, right. You got to get. Well, if you're everybody working this wedding, you got to get it right.
1: I think you feel more pressure as the caterer or somebody working the wedding than you do as Stevie Nicks or Tim McGraw.
0: Oh, Stevie Nicks is not feeling proud.
2: No,
0: like, not
2: at all.
0: Even if something goes wrong with Stevie Nicks' performance, she's going to laugh it off. Taylor's going to laugh it off. It's going to be fine.
2: Something about Taylor, though, it screams French fries. So
0: you think so?
2: Yes.
0: well, you know, we'll find out.

0: out, I suppose.
1: And what's the over-under? Can I go to Kalshi and bet that Taylor's going to perform at her wedding?
0: There's probably bets on there. I don't know what they are, but there are probably bets on there.
1: I bet you she performs a song with each.
0: I'd be willing to bet you there's over-unders on how long the marriage lasts, too. Yeah. But either way, by the way, New York City has ramped up their homeless outreach surrounding the arena. It's not apparent. It's not, they say, related to the wedding, but it's awful convenient. The wedding could cost local businesses tens of thousands of dollars because of street closures as well. The starting five of Taylor's beloved New York Knicks will also be there.
1: Really?
0: Yeah, they all got invited to the wedding.
1: The starting five, though.
0: The starting five. Not the whole team.
1: Not the whole team.
0: The starting five.
1: Wow.
0: And I will finish with this one because, you know, if you think Taylor and Travis have the market cornered on love, how dare you?
2: Love is like oxygen.
3: What?
2: Love is a many splendid thing. What? Love lifts us up where we belong. All you need is love.
0: Thank you, Ewan. A man and a woman scaled the antenna on top of the Empire State Building yesterday and hoisted a flag that said, "When the power of love beats the love of power, the world knows peace." And then they got engaged.
1: That's what the flag said?
0: Yeah.
1: You know what?
0: And then they got arrested.
1: I saw the first photo of it. I saw it looked like they were flying a Pornhub flag.
0: Nope, that's not what it was.
1: That's a Photoshop?
0: Yes, that would be a Photoshop.
3: You know what they say? The couples who get arrested together stay together.
0: You know, I don't think that's true.
1: No, they actually think they can't go to the same
0: They get separated and put in different places. And then one of them gets a boyfriend in prison, and then, you know, it just changes. Yeah. They're famous. Apparently, the couple, they're Russian climbers, Ivan Birkis and Angela Nikolaou, who were featured in the 2024 Netflix documentary, Skywalkers, A Love Story. Gee, you think this one will turn into another documentary? They're famous for embarking on dangerous climbs with little to no safety equipment. They were charged with felony burglary, reckless endangerment, criminal mischief, and other offenses. There's no word on how they got to the antenna because it isn't open to the public. Their proposal took place about 1,300 feet above the streets of New York City, which good for them because it was sweltering and awful down on them streets in New York City yesterday. I have friends who live in New York and they are just... They're not used to the heat like this. This is really oppressive for them, and I feel bad for them. If you don't got to be outside, don't go outside. Mm-mm. 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We've got with sunny skies with a high near 95 today. Heat index values up over 105, around 110. Southwest wind around 6 miles per hour. As Rumble likes to say, it's going to feel like you're standing in an air fryer. Clear with a low around 72 tonight. Sunny and hot tomorrow with a high near 90. Again, those heat index values around 110. Clear with a low around 77 tomorrow. Then sunny and hot on Independence Day with a high near 99. And sunny and hot on Sunday with a high near 98. Ew. Right now, it's going to be about 72 degrees with the news. I'm Sean Hood for Rumble in the Morning on FM 99.
1: All right. Thank you very much, Sean. Let's get a quick look at traffic, and then we're going to head down the
4: 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FM 99 traffic from the Larry King Law Traffic Center. Injured in an accident? 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
5: The map is looking clear this morning. Our bridges and tunnels, the James River Bridge, the Monitor Merrimack, even the HRBT, all looking without delays. I'm Gabe for Rumble in the Morning on FM 99.
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0: Yeah, well, there's a web account online called the Fess Hole, and it's found its way across a lot of the different versions of social media. And people go on there and quote-unquote anonymously post their confessions. If anybody believes these are anonymous, you're out of your mind.
3: Right.
0: But they'll post things like this. The date was going well until he started scooping up his ice cream using pita chips, like how one might eat guacamole with Doritos. I left when I said I was going to the bathroom.
1: That's unacceptable?
3: Okay.
0: Apparently, yes.
3: I get the salty, like if the pita chips were fried, like they're chippy.
0: Yeah.
3: You know.
0: Yeah.
3: I could see the appeal.
0: Right.
3: However, why are the chips and the ice cream on the table at the same time?
0: Yeah, that's a weird way. I don't know where you went that this was available.
3: Yeah.
0: Yeah.
3: It doesn't make sense.

0: spend a lot of time wondering where I would run if I just murdered somebody and where I would hide the body as well. What's scary is I think I have a plan.
1: Oh, no.
2: Check that guy's shed.
0: Yeah, right.
2: Track him down.
0: See, this is what I mean when I say, if you think it's anonymous, you're out of your mind. Because they are now watching you.
1: Mm-hmm. Yeah, you know, I have, you know, three brothers.
0: Yeah.
1: And of the three, if I was to do something like that and I needed one to help me and keep his mouth shut, I do have one, but only one.
0: Yeah, yeah.
1: The other two would, one of them would just willy-nilly go, yeah, so my brother murdered a guy. I helped him. And the other one would tell his wife, who would call the police.
0: Of course.
2: My sister would get my back.
1: Well, yeah.
2: Absolutely.
1: Good for her. Yeah. I mean, you got to have at least one, right? Just
2: yeah,
1: in case.
2: Just one.
1: Just in case.
0: I signed up for a dating site. The payment got declined. The bank fraud team called and ran through my recent charges. Unbeknownst to me, the dating site was classified by the bank as dating or escort service.
1: Oh.
0: The bank said I could try again. I did not try again. I need a new credit card, a new bank, and a new identity.
2: Yeah.
1: So you really were trying to, you know, get an escort. You can try again now that we know.
0: Yeah, right?
2: Yeah.
0: My family hasn't had a holiday abroad for 8 years. I tell them we can't afford it, but the truth is we can. The real reason that we don't go is because I'm never leaving our dog in kennels again. When we left him there during our last trip, last vacation, he looked so depressed. Never again, Birdie. I like you more than the kids.
1: I like you more than the kids. Jeez.
0: Well, maybe it's kids or D's. I don't know.
2: That's his fault.
1: Can't you find somebody to watch the dog? There's people that will. There's dog sitters out there that would.
0: Well, you know, but depending on how long you're going to be gone, I don't know.
1: My daughter Summer's watched a dog one time for 10 straight days.
0: Yeah.
1: You know. Yeah.
0: Well, they may not know it. Yeah, but I mean, if you're paying. I'm not sure what the price is putting him in a kennel with other dogs where it's a big group thing as opposed to somebody individually.
1: Well, it sounds like he loves the dog so much.
0: Yeah, but I don't know.
1: Spare no expense.
0: Well, you, Mr. Spare no expense, yeah? Rod be like, I'll just leave him some peanut butter and enough water to drown him. He'll be fine.
2: Enough water to drown him.
0: I sometimes swipe the Mrs.'s phone when she isn't looking. And I go on a, quote, not interested spree on all of the sitcom clips she usually watches on TikTok. I love her, but good God, does she watch some absolute crap on there.
1: It is rough when somebody
2: Don't mess with my algorithm.
1: Sometimes somebody will put a phone in front of you and think this is the funniest thing.
0: And you have to watch
1: it. And you watch it. And you don't find it funny at all.
0: And they get mad at you for not having the right reaction.
1: And it gets awfully awkward pretty quick.
2: Is that why you don't respond to me?
1: I always hit the like button on those Instagram videos so you know I got it.
0: And then he texts me afterwards and goes, Rena sent me another one.
2: Rena sucks.
1: No. I told you, you hit 50% of the time, which
2: is
1: that's batting 500. That's better than any Hall of Famer.
0: It is.
2: Thanks.
1: I can't say the same for Sean.
0: No.
1: Except when Sean does send them. You know, 1 out of 10 is a grand slam.
0: Damn
1: I'll give
0: right.
1: him that.
0: Yeah.
1: You know, when that wins the game.
0: Yeah. Suck it.
2: It's fine.
0: So my son is well behaved in school. He gets a good evening or he gets good report cards, but he's got 93% attendance and they want 95%. So this means he has to miss out on the reward trip to the zoo. I went and talked to the principal. They're not willing to budge. So I'm going to tell the principal's wife that I effed him last Christmas.
1: Oh, my gosh.
2: Did she?
0: I don't know. There's no follow-up.
1: Oh, my gosh.
0: That's all I got.
2: Now I need to know.
0: Yep.
1: Wow.
0: An ex of mine was the best man at a wedding where, if he had so chosen, he could have honestly said, I've slept with them both, and neither of them are any good in bed. He didn't choose to make that joke. So I did during my speech.
1: Oh, man. Oh.
0: Yikes.
1: I'm just kidding. The bride's actually slightly better than the other
0: slightly.
1: One.
0: Slightly.
2: Yeah. Than the other one.
0: He's just a pillow princess. Had an absolute Karen follow me around the grocery store, glaring at me and trying to snoop into my cart. She definitely thought I was trying to shoplift, so I paid for everything. Out of spite. The problem is, she was absolutely correct.
2: Oh.
0: He only paid because somebody was following him around. Uh-huh.
1: I thought he or she, I don't know, in another spot. I thought he grabbed the wrong cart.
0: No.
1: Have you ever done that?
0: Yes.
1: I did that once, yeah. And I realized, and the woman was running down the aisle after me, there's a purse in the front of it.
2: Oh.
0: And a kid sitting in the front of it, and Rod didn't notice.
1: I didn't. And she's yelling at me, and I turned, and I walked her back to where my cart was, and she realized it was an honest mistake. Thank God.
0: Our teenage son left his phone connected to the living room speakers when he went to bed.
2: No.
0: I had to walk past his room, loudly clearing my throat numerous times before he got the point. Mortifying for us all. I'm going to miss him when he goes away to college, but there's going to be some positives.
1: Yeah. Yikes.
0: Met someone. This one's wild.
2: No! Yeah. The last one was wild.
0: No, this one's wild. Met someone online in a different country. We ended up in a relationship, and he sent me his t-shirt so I could smell him. Revolting. The man needs to use more soap.
2: Oh.
0: Oddly, not the reason we broke up. The reason was shortly before he and I started talking, I unknowingly somehow slept with his brother who was here on a work trip.
2: No, no.
1: Oh, no.
2: What are the odds?
0: That's what I'm saying.
2: You know, if I was her, I'd be like, look, babe, what are the odds?
0: What are the odds? Well, you know what happened?
2: Now we have a funny story to tell our kids.
0: You know what happened? He showed the picture to his brother saying, this is the girl I've been talking to. And his brother went, ooh.
2: His brother's like, look, here's what you got to know going in.
0: I hate to break it to you, bud.
1: Now, I never did anything like that.
0: You might not want to double dip. It's up to you.
1: I had a girlfriend in high school, broke up with her, and at one point her sister was really angry with her. And the next thing I know, I'm making out with the sister.
2: Right.
1: The
2: next thing you know,
1: and
2: your lips found hers.
1: No, she was aggressive, and I think she wanted to do that just to make
0: her mad.
1: Yeah.
0: Oh. Yeah, I get that.
1: And then I asked an independent party, who's a friend of the girl that I was making out with. I said, does she like me? And she goes, what? You did what? Said, no, she don't like you. I said, are you sure? Because we just made out. And she goes, no, I don't think. She goes, let me go talk to her. So about an hour later, she comes back. She goes, hey, she's just mad at her sister. So she goes, did that cross your mind while you were making out? I said, yeah, but I mean, what do you want? I mean, I was a 15-year-old boy.
0: Yeah, right.
1: You know,
0: yeah.
1: Yes. Yeah. Yeah, so what? Okay.
0: Well, there's Rod confessing for somebody else.
1: Yeah.
0: And those your online confessions.
1: All right. We're going to take a time out here on Rumble in the Morning. Coming up right after the break is sports. And in with sports today, young Connor. Rock Girl Connor. What's coming up?
3: We had some country karaoke out in San Francisco.
1: What is that? Country karaoke out in San Francisco? Oh,
0: I bet he'll tell us.
1: I think I have an idea. Yeah. It's good. It's very good.
3: We got Goats settling down in D.C. Uh-huh. Even an ace loses sometimes, and it is Thirsty Thursday.
1: Thirsty. I like the sound of that. All right. That's coming up right after the break.
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1: The World Cup had three amazing games yesterday, starting with England versus the Congo. The Congo scored just 7 minutes into this game and held that lead until English superstar Harry Kane scored goals in the 75th and 86th minutes to allow England to complete the comeback and advance to the next round. And just when you thought the comebacks were over, Rod, Belgium took on Senegal. They were down 2 goals with just under 5 minutes to go in regulation, and they scored goals in the 86th and 89th minute to go ahead and tie it. They go to extra time, they go to extra time in overtime there and score in the 120th minute on a penalty.
2: Holy
1: they
2: crap.
1: Come back and win that game. Unbelievable stuff there, but
2: yeah,
1: that wasn't
2: Senegal,
1: my favorite game.
2: You gotta feel horrible.
1: Oh, I mean,
2: total choke job.
1: Choke job there right there. But that wasn't my favorite game of the day because, of course, the United States got to play and they took on Bosnia, and boy, did the United States play well. They took over in that first half. They controlled possession pretty much the entirety of the first half, and in the 45th minute,
3: really trying to keep the pressure forward some. Also with the long. Team Ream, only man there, able to steer it to Adams. Flicks it along Tillman. He's got Balogun making a run off him. Can he get around to that ball? To the deflection, Balogun scores! For Balogun! First to react to the deflection! He'll do the LeBron celebration!
1: I love the music that they're playing after the goals. They're really getting the Americans into it. But that was a big moment. Got us up ahead really early in that game. But they would suffer a major setback when a really questionable red card came out against the guy who scored the goal for us, Folarin Balogun. Mm-hmm. Balogun. They had in the 64th minute, they had a really weird red card. A lot of people disagreed with it. Some people were iffy about it. But so we have to play a man down for the rest of the game now.
2: That's
1: and
2: crazy.
1: It was, I mean, they were battering at the door. They were putting shots on consistently. Finally, the Americans got possession, took it downfield, and got their opportunity in the 82nd minute.
3: 9 minutes plus stoppage time to go. But this run-up is telling me more power. Look at Alvasso's giving up the entire right side of his goal. Tillman!
2: Yeah, to put this in perspective, they're playing with a man down. So if you're a hockey fan, it's like playing with a man down for an entire quarter.
1: It's a permanent power play.
2: It is a permanent play. Exactly. And Team USA didn't allow them to score, and instead we score a shorthanded goal there.
1: Yep.
2: And we win this game, right?
1: It was unbelievable stuff from the United States. Their biggest critique from a lot of people was their defense, and their defense really showed up with only 10 men out there. So they really proved a lot of people wrong. After the win, they did what they've been doing all tournament. All the fans got to sing along to Country Roads.
2: But I want a better song to sing along with.
1: Well, they did have they had Freebird earlier in it.
2: Okay.
1: And obviously they played a couple of Toby Keith songs in there. So
4: did they do Sweet Caroline?
1: They did. I didn't hear it that time.
4: Okay. Yeah.
1: I watched the game start to finish, which might be the first time in my life I've actually sat down and watched
2: a soccer game start to finish.
1: But
2: I've watched several this tournament.
4: It's thrilling, isn't
2: it? Yes. It's interesting.
1: It was fun because the United States were playing, that's for sure.
2: Yeah, as long as they're winning, we're watching it. 2-0 was the final?
1: 2-0 was the final. Big time win for us there, and playing shorthanded in the back end there was really good. So the U.S. lives on. They'll face Belgium on Monday. In the NBA, LeBron could be following in Michael Jordan's footsteps with the Washington Wizards.
2: You
1: talked about it yesterday, about him being a free agent, and apparently they're a dark horse to sign him. Now, it's not as crazy as it sounds, because pretty much what he's made it clear is he doesn't care about money, and he wants to win and have fun.
2: Yeah, and when I think winning and having fun, I think Washington
1: completely,
2: Wizards.
1: Completely understand. Yeah. But if you look at their roster, they already have somebody he likes in Anthony Davis, so there's the fun. They have Trae Young, who's a capable point guard who can be really good. And then they had a young core last year that was great defensively and has a chance to get a lot better with the number one pick, A.J. DeBanza. They have a lot of good opportunity there, and it's not as crazy as it sounds.
2: The Wizards are like the Mets. You can put all the talent in the world on the team, and they'll find a way not to win.
1: It's still Washington,
2: games to make
1: but
2: the postseason.
1: It just feels fitting that he would follow Michael Jordan's footsteps and end his career there in Washington.
2: I can't imagine that.
1: It feels so good. But bigger news in the NBA, though, Jaylen Brown. The Boston Celtics star got traded. He's going to be joining the Philadelphia 76ers, who are now loaded with talent around Joel Embiid. The Celtics received Paul George.
2: Who's about 100 years
1: old. Yeah, about 100 years old and forgot how to shoot and play defense and pretty much everything at this point. They got him and four picks.

0: two first rounders and 2 second rounders.
1: Holy crap! That's what they got from Boston.
0: Yeah, nothing. So Philly gave up. Philly gave that up, which isn't really a great return for a player who averaged 28 points per game last year.
1: True, but you know, at least you got some picks.
0: You got some picks back. You got a capable forward, but the trade for Giannis might have tanked his value because they tried to trade him so bad. Yeah. But give me the better view.

0: of the day. Well, our Better View Great Sport of the Day is an 82-year-old cyclist, Bob Montgomery, who's doing his One Last Ride campaign. He's an 82-year-old former competitive cyclist, and he is riding 5,000 kilometers. No idea how far that is in miles, by the way.
1: It's 100 million miles.
0: There you go. Across Australia with his 18-year-old grandson, Tom Malcolm, to raise money for people living with motor neuron disease. The pair have already raised more than $200,000, nice. And Bob hopes to reach his goal of $500,000. It is his sixth long-distance charity ride since turning 70.
1: Wow.
0: Unreal. And he is inspired by the memory of his cousin who died from the same disease. So that's brought to you by Better View. 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In the MLB, the Mets just can't seem to catch a break and lose another one in Toronto, 9-3. A four-run fifth inning powered the Orioles to a 6-1 win over the White Sox. The Tigers continue to dominate the struggling Yankees as they win an extra 6-2. A lot of errors in that game, by the way. The Nationals' offense exploded for 10 runs in a 10-2 win over the Red Sox. The Braves surrendered only two hits and beat the Cardinals 5-1. And the ace over there, Paul Skenes, faced off against the Phillies. And how many runs did they put against him?
1: Oh, my gosh.
2: Against Paul Skenes. Never thought I'd see it.
1: He's having a bad year.
0: He in his last nine starts, has an ERA up near 5.
1: And
0: he's 0-6. Or 0-6, and they're 0-10 in those starts. Or 0-9 in those starts. Just amazing, considering the kind of pitcher that he is. It's shocking, really. So, yeah, crazy stuff there. And, 0-6 in his last nine appearances, ERA near 5. Would never expect that from Skenes. Your Norfolk Tides won their matchup in Syracuse over the Mets 9-5. Now, this Saturday night, you're going to have another great night of racing at Larry King Law's Langley Speedway. And because Saturday is the 4th of July, after the racing there, there will be a post-race concert by Buckshot and then a spectacular fireworks show. Now, what everybody's been waiting for, it's Thirsty Thursday.
3: Beer, beer, beer!
0: Fuzzy Thurston. Had no idea who this guy was. Apparently, he participated in the Ice Bowl. And basically what I want to do with this Thirsty Thursday is point out athletes who really embodied the old school mentality of you can drink before a game and you could perform. I mean, we're going into July 4th weekend. There's going to be a ton of stuff consumed. Not by me, I'm 20, but there's going to be a ton of stuff consumed. So I figured this would be a great time to do it. And Fuzzy Thurston decided that he was going to be really cold. And I don't know if you guys know much about the Ice Bowl. It was 15 below zero in that game, in a football game. The ground was frozen. It was not snowing, so it wasn't fun. And these guys played in that. And Fuzzy decided he was going to stay warm by, quote, drinking about 10 vodkas and going out and playing in the game, which I guess is one way to put a nice little blanket around yourself.
4: Yeah.
0: Oh, my goodness. Yeah, he made it through. So Fuzzy Thurston, that was an inspiring story there.
1: Whew, thank you, Connor. All right, got to take a break. Stupid news on the way, including a story about a burglar who the police were looking for, who found a really unique place to hide so the police wouldn't find him. That coming up right after these.
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5: Looking at a crash in Newport News on 64 East near Victory Boulevard. It's closing the right center lane, right lane, and that shoulder there, and it's going back behind, Victory Boulevard. Right, so it's right near there, and the delays are going behind it. 264 West in Virginia Beach near Witch Duck. There's an incident closing the right lane. No delays to speak of as of now. Keep you updated. 664 South in Suffolk near Western Freeway. We have a disabled vehicle narrowing south exit. At 9. No bridge openings this morning, but this traffic update is brought to you by the Virginia DMV, reminding you to plan a sober ride. Drinking and driving costs more than your drinks. I'm Gabe for Rumble in the Morning on FM 99.
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8: Rick's off today. I wanted to get a quick start on the big 4th of July celebration family in town, but the rest of us are here, and Stupid News is brought to you by
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7: Busted.
8: Busted. Busted. Item one. Burglary suspect busted.
11: Okay.
8: Tulsa, Oklahoma. Man arrested early Monday after police said he tried to burglarize a Tulsa machine shop before leading officers on a brief foot chase. And then where did he hide? Well, it all started at about 12:23 a.m. on Monday. They got the call. They went out to the place. There were two people attempting to cut through a fence on the east side of the property. One did get away. The second suspect, though, they didn't take their eyes off of him, and he kept running and jumping, and then found a nearby business that he attempted to get into, and then he saw there was another police car there, So he did the most logical thing. He hid under the police car. Unfortunately, he was seen doing this by the police. So they're like, well, we've got one. All we got to do is just get him out from under our car. And that was that. He suffered minor injuries while climbing over the fence. He was taken to the hospital. He's fine. Booked into the Tulsa County Jail. Arrested on complaints of conspiracy to commit a felony with a former conviction of a felony, attempted second-degree burglary after a former conviction of a felony, and obstructing the officer. The investigation remains open and ongoing, which is interesting. Sounds like they could close it right now.
5: You'd think.
8: They turn it over to the DA, but they got him on a whole bunch of things. Dumbass hid under the police car. And he was seen doing it.
5: If nobody saw him do it, I'm not sure that's a bad plan. Because you stay there, they're not going to look there.
8: Yeah, as long as they drive forward.
7: Yeah.
8: If they back out and they just happen to look.
5: But hey, if they're parked on the street, they're not going to. They're not going to.
8: True.
5: You know, be backing up.
8: Rena makes a good point. Is there enough clearance for the whole car? Because what if, you know, something's going to stick lower than where he is?
5: Well, I mean, I'm assuming he'd have to figure that out when he gets under.
8: Yeah.
5: But, like, and even if they turn it to pull out a little bit, there's a little variance room in here. The front wheels are the ones that are going to change. As long as you stay angled with those, you're all right.
8: All right. So
5: that might work, but, again, if you get caught doing it.
8: Yeah, they're chasing you. They can see what you're doing.
5: Yeah, this is the. And I don't know. I mean, realistically, they probably would have seen him anyway.
7: Yeah.
5: But it's just, it's one of those ideas that you think to yourself, that's so dumb. I wonder if it would work. If he could have gotten under there without being seen.
8: You know what? It may have worked at some
5: crazy
8: point.
5: Like a fox.
8: We would not know if it had.
5: That's true. Yeah. You know?
8: All right. That is item one.
7: Item number two. In Australia, they have a slew of Kmarts there. And a woman who was buying a balloon for her kid's birthday party.
5: Yeah.
7: She posted a picture of the $6 T-Rex balloon that she got. Because the blow-up hole for it is in a very funny place.
5: Yeah.
7: It's in its nether regions.
5: Oh, well.
7: And it looks.
8: Where do you. What?
5: But now, here's the thing.
8: It looks like he's got a.
5: It does. But where's the inflating thing almost always going to be? On the bottom of a balloon.
8: No, I understand, but that T-Rex looks like he's packing.
5: Yeah, he does. But I will say that the way it's set up normally, how it's supposed to be set up, doesn't look nearly as bad as when they have it set up the other way. Because there's two versions of this in the story.
7: I guess I see your point, but like you got to think about when it inflates with helium and it's going to

0: This looks like if I'm not mistaken, it looks like an adult T-Rex. He looks like
1: it's very adult. Yes.
0: Yes.
2: But it's a little funny. But when the head's cocked back, the hands are back on the hips.
0: Oh,
2: The inflator tube is sticking straight out like he's
1: all of a sudden
2: attention.
1: It's doing hip thrusts.
2: All of a sudden he's the D-Rex.
0: And it doesn't look like the inflator tube that you'd use would invert back into it.
2: No. Yeah. No. I'm assuming you tie a string to that part or whatever. Yeah.
0: If you can't keep up, it looks like you've got a giant schlong, and that's what you use.
2: Yeah, well, there you go.
0: That's crazy.
1: Go to the Rumble in the Morning
0: Kmart
1: Facebook page
0: in Australia.
1: And the See It Now tab of the FM99 app so you can
2: Hard
1: see
2: to imagine.
1: This T-Rex D.
2: Kmart had so much trouble staying in business around here.
0: Yeah. For your kid's party.
2: Yeah.
1: That is item number two.
0: Hung like a
1: T-Rex.
0: Yeah.
2: Oh, an Oregon card shop. I had to grab this one when I, because, I'm into Pokemon card collecting. And this involves a card shop in Oregon where they've had to stop their Yu-Gi-Oh! Tournaments for a week after receiving multiple complaints and bad reviews due to the players being too smelly. Kronos Games and Gifts is going viral for taking a hard stance against poor hygiene. In a statement posted in their public Discord channel, they said, "We have had issues with people mistreating the restrooms and multiple bad reviews because of poor hygiene. As a reminder, we encourage players to follow Konami guidelines and report anyone who does not." Konami famously implemented official tournament rules for Yu-Gi-Oh! Because it's the company that makes it, specifically targeting player hygiene back in 2019, saying that all players attending a tournament, not just players, but people who are there, period, must be clean and wear clean clothing or risk being penalized.
1: Mm. Wow.
2: It becomes too common, unfortunately.
0: Yep.
2: You're expected to be clean when you enter a tournament. Neglecting to wash or put on clean clothes contributes to an unpleasant atmosphere at the event, as the tournament can be crowded and the day can be long. Persons who neglect self-care to the point that they are negatively impacting the tournament may be asked to correct the issue to continue at the event. At the time, the policy was welcomed among players, and Kronos Games and Gifts is similarly receiving praise from local attendees for trying to keep their events stench-free. I just thought they had to shut them down for a week, saying, "Look, we're giving you a week to bathe."
0: Oh my gosh!
2: But don't do it just once in that week.
0: Yes, I did. I bathed as soon as you said.
2: Yeah, as soon as you said it. Yeah. It's been a week. I'm here now. They aren't the only organization that's done this. Last year, the Nebraska Pokemon Organized Play Facebook page published a statement reminding players to keep themselves clean, as laid out in the official Play Pokemon Tournament Rules Handbook, which has a detailed segment about player hygiene.
1: It's so unfortunate that we have to have these rules in writing.
2: And the sad part is it reinforces the bad stereotype about the nerds in my mom's basement and, never bathing and being gross.
1: Greasy hair.
2: Yeah. Come on, guys. Let's not make it too... We're already addicted to shiny cardboard. Let's not give them any more reasons to make fun of us.
1: Yes.
2: Okay? Please. I'm begging you. Those three stories are true.
1: And stupid.
2: And that's why we call it...
1: Stupid news.
2: I will say this, though. With the summer and everything now, and I don't care where you're going, what you're doing, wear deodorant.
1: Please.
2: Wear deodorant. There's no good excuse not to when it starts getting hot outside.
1: I forgot to put some on the other morning, and I was like, "Guys, I got to run down to my car because
2: I remember
1: spare.
2: You saying that, yeah."
1: And they were like, "You stink!" And I was like, "I've been up for literally 2 hours.
2: I smelled her before she got to us, and I was like, "Oh, jeez, here comes Rena."
0: I did not smell anything.
2: No, she came in and said, "I'm going to run down and grab my deodorant real quick." And she was like, "You could tell she felt icky because she didn't put it on."
1: I felt really gross.
2: See, hygiene, ladies and gentlemen. All right, we're going to take a quick break. When we come back, we've got the news, and then after the news, we're going around the horn with some tweets about America.
0: America.
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2: Crash on 64 East in Newport News near Victory Boulevard. It's closing the right center and right lanes with delays going before the boulevard there, before Victory Boulevard. There are emergency vehicles on scene. Slow as you pass there. 264 West near Witch Duck has an incident closing the right lane. No delays there. And 664 South in Suffolk near the Western Freeway, we're seeing a disabled vehicle narrowing South Exit 9. This traffic update is brought to you by the Virginia DMV, reminding you to plan a sober ride. Drinking and driving costs more than your drinks. I'm Gabe for Rumble in the Morning on FM 99.
3: Thank you very much, Gabe. We are going to head to the news chair with Sean in just a moment, but coming up right after the news, we'll go around the horn. You know, we've talked a lot about these World Cup fans that are here in America. Well, we've got a whole bunch of tweets from folks that have visited the United States from outside the country recently, and there's some criticisms, some. There's a lot of praise, but there are some criticisms, but there's also some very funny tweets or X's or whatever you want to call them. We're going to go around the horn in just a few, but right now it is news time. In with your news, as always, Sean.
4: And we're going to begin talking about the heat.
5: It's so hot in this corn.
4: Yeah, and everywhere else, honestly, not just in the corn, but I bet it's hot there. We're under a heat advisory today, and tomorrow we've got extreme heat warning in place, so that'll be fun. High temperatures in the upper 90s combined with high humidity, pushing heat index values over around 105 to 110. Health officials are urging people to drink plenty of water and drink it before you go outside so you're already hydrated. You don't want it to get hydrated. Wear lightweight clothing, limit outdoor activity during the hottest part of the day, and spend time in the air conditioning. Also reminding everybody not to leave your children or pets inside a vehicle. If you

0: crews are actually closely monitoring the Great Bridge Bridge, which became stuck open last year during extreme heat, and are prepared to cool it with water if needed while long-term improvements are planned. The heat is also changing some local schedules as well. Virginia Beach sanitation crews will begin trash recycling and yard waste collection at 6 a.m. to reduce workers' exposure. In Newport News, the annual Stars in the Sky celebration at Victory Landing Park will begin at 7 p.m. instead of 5 p.m. on Saturday because of the forecast. And anything you're going to, especially for 4th of July, but this weekend period, check the city website, see if they're making any changes like that, because there could still be some that happen as a result of this hot, hot weather. Amtrak is warning passengers to expect possible delays through Saturday because of the extreme heat. Temperatures in the upper 90s could force some trains to have to slow down between 11 a.m. and 7 p.m. each day to help protect the tracks and equipment. Travelers are encouraged to check the train status before leaving for the station and use the Amtrak app for the latest updates, including any heat-related service changes. Because, yes, those do in fact happen, and you want to be ready for that. The Virginia DMV, Virginia and Hampton Roads, can now use a digital driver's license or state ID as the Virginia DMV expands its mobile ID program into the region. So that means...
1: Lulu Dallas Multipass.
2: Multipass, you know this Multipass. Lulu Dallas, my wife. We're newlyweds. Just met. Multipass. You know how it is. Bump into each other. Sparks happen. Yeah, she knows it's a Multipass.
0: It's kind of like that, yeah. But it's not quite the same thing. To get started, users download the Virginia Mobile ID app, scan their physical ID, and verify their identity before the digital credential is activated. A DMV spokesperson spoke with Channel 3 and said, you come here to the bar, you open up the Virginia Mobile ID app, there will be a QR code, the attendant scans it, and they'll verify it's you, so it's essentially a digital credential. The DMV says the app also uses biometric security like fingerprint or facial recognition. The Mobile ID is already accepted at local locations like Ocean Breeze Water Park, Afterglow Brewing Company, Commonwealth Brewing Company, DMV Customer Service Centers, and Norfolk International Airport. So there's lots of places you can already use this thing, and it is expanding. U.S. and Iranian negotiators held separate talks with Qatari and Pakistani mediators yesterday in Qatar, with Qatar saying the discussions made some positive progress and will continue after funeral services for Iran's previous supreme leader. They're still focused on trying to end this whole thing. One of the biggest issues is still the Strait of Hormuz. For Vice President J.D. Vance talking about how important that is.
3: Just ensuring that we continue to make the progress on that, and that's what they're focused on. And then, you know, we're going to, obviously, we're worried about the nuclear issue. We're going to start talking about that. So right now, the talks are going well. It's still pretty early.
0: That's going on. And we're also apparently talking about their nuclear program, like we said. But Iran wants ships to follow routes it controls and eventually have to pay fees to pass through the waterway. The U.S. and several Gulf nations oppose this plan. So we'll see where we get. The negotiations also included discussions about Lebanon. And separately, the U.S. Navy is searching for a missing air crew member after a Seahawk helicopter made an emergency landing in the Arabian Sea early yesterday. The Navy says three of the four people on board were rescued and are in stable condition aboard the Norfolk-based USS George H.W. Bush. Officials say there is no indication that the incident was caused by hostile action, and the cause remains under investigation. Most U.S. stocks were slightly higher yesterday, but losses in big tech companies dragged the overall market lower. The S&P dropped a little. The Dow Jones Industrial Average was nearly flat, and the NASDAQ fell about 0.7%, extending a recent string of declines for the tech-heavy index. One of the strongest performers was General Mills, which jumped 8.5% after reporting better-than-expected earnings and announcing plans to cut $3 billion in costs. Nike also rose almost 5% after strong results, while Kroger gained 1.3%, following news it will buy Giant Eagle for $1.25 billion in cash plus debt. Major tech and AI link stocks weighed on the market, though, with sharp drops in companies like Micron, AMD, and Nvidia, as investors continue questioning whether those stocks have climbed too high, too fast, and a lot of them are looking to get out before they see a potential AI bubble burst. The market also reacted to economic data showing U.S. manufacturing grew more slowly than expected. While price increases cooled, that eased worries about inflation and pushed down treasury yields, which helps lower borrowing costs for consumers and businesses. Gold rebounded after earlier losses, and oil prices fell on hopes of progress towards easing tensions involving Iran and reopening key shipping routes. Chinese tech giant Alibaba, we've heard about them before, they will pay $600 million to settle a dispute with the U.S. government over allegations that illegal drugs, controlled substances, regulated chemicals, and pill-making equipment were sold or shipped into the U.S. through its online marketplace.
4: Wow.
0: Including Alibaba.com and AliExpress.com. Yeah. U.S. officials say the company's U.S.-based payment processor failed to stop merchants from completing those transactions and that roughly 80,000 unlawful sales took place between 2016 and 2024. As a part of the agreement, Alibaba acknowledged compliance gaps and said employees had

0: raised concerns that its safeguards were not strong enough, with some sellers using messaging tools to move transactions off platform. The company said it had reached a mutually satisfactory resolution with the Justice Department to strengthen oversight of third-party sellers. Federal agencies say they also conducted more than 40 undercover purchases as part of the investigation, and IRS criminal investigation officials said the deal reflects efforts to ensure companies follow federal law. Obviously, they want to stay on top of that and make sure that everybody's playing with the same set of rules here.
1: Did you ever like look at any of these websites? Because like if you go to Temu, you can, there's all kinds of pills available. I mean, I don't see any hardcore drugs or anything, but there's stuff that I see that I think probably should be regulated in order to.
0: But what are they? Because there's so many things even here that aren't regulated. They get around it by calling it a supplement or a
1: vitamin or something an like herb that. Or something. Yeah. But that stuff can mess you up just as much as, you know, a drug-to-drug interaction.
0: Like anything you're putting in your body has some kind of an effect.
1: Yes.
0: And just because it says it on the bottle, you know, doesn't mean that it's accurate. You know, especially when it doesn't have to go through the checks and everything that they have to do here. Yeah. A new government-backed report from the National Academies of Sciences, Engineering, and Medicine says airline pilots and flight attendants are among U.S. workers the most exposed to radiation. The study requested by Congress says natural cosmic radiation in flight should be treated as an occupational hazard, especially on long-haul routes, high-latitude flights, and during solar storms. Committee Chair Jonathan Sammet summarized the concern, saying exposures build over time and may raise risks such as cancer, stressing that a career can be one long exposure accumulated, and adding there is concern the exposure could be associated with an increased risk for cancer or perhaps other problems. Oof. The report urges federal action, including tracking radiation exposure, creating a national monitoring system, and improving tools for pilots and crews to estimate their dose. You know, everybody's going to wear a little Geiger counter, I guess.
1: Yeah.
0: it also flags higher risk for pregnant crew members, noting that they could exceed recommended limits, with one expert comparing fetal sensitivity to rapidly dividing cells that are especially radiation sensitive. The FAA says it is reviewing the findings and working on restoring a public radiation calculator that has been offline for months, while airlines and pilot groups say stronger protections are overdue. One pilot union leader says that crews should not remain the only radiation-exposed workforce in America without basic protections that the other groups have, while critics argue regulators have delayed action for years despite these warnings being in place for a long time now. We are talking about America today.
1: Yeah.
0: And plans are underway for that massive time capsule to be buried outside Independence Hall in Philadelphia as part of the celebrations. The project, organized by the Library of Congress and the National Institute of Standards and Technology, has been in development for more than a decade and will preserve pieces of life in 2026 for the next 50 years, or 250 years, excuse me. The one-ton capsule, sealed under a protective glass-like cover on a granite base, will include items meant to represent modern America, from an iPhone and a Coke bottle to a crystal from the Times Square New Year's Eve ball. Every state and U.S. territory contributed something, ranging from official letters and coins to more unusual artifacts like a whalebone from Maine and an indigenous beaded item from Montana. The American 250 chair said contributions vary widely, noting it could be something as simple as a letter from the governor, or it could be a coin or something along those lines.
1: Yeah, we have 50 states. We wish some of you would send us small stuff.
0: Yeah. Virginia's contribution includes an America made in Virginia challenge coin and a collection of photographs showing everyday life across the state in 2026. Other states sent symbolic items reflecting their identity, such as North Carolina's Wright Brothers replica aircraft and Maryland's maritime themed artifacts. Organizers also included modern culture items like an iPhone loaded with music and media and a DNA-based digital archive of books and documents and other everyday symbols of life.
1: Wait a second. You said North Carolina put Wright Brothers stuff in this thing? Come on, man.
0: I mean, what does that have to do with 2026?
1: Yeah. Are they going to think that that's what we're flying in 2026?
0: Yeah, they're going to look at it and go, wow.
1: Yeah.
0: That's, oh, I can't believe they're still using these.
1: Look how hard he had to pedal to get that thing in the air.
0: look at the Boeing 757. Can you imagine what a hill they needed to go down for that one? Officials say some donated items couldn't be included due to preservation concerns and may be used in other exhibits before the year ends. So we'll see. Not everybody added something that is usable, but they'll make something work out of the whole deal. Look at the FM 99 weather report. 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Sunny with a high near 95 today. Heat index values as high as 105 and higher. Southwest winds around 6 miles per hour tonight. Clear with a low around 72. Tomorrow, sunny and hot. High near 99. Heat index values around 110. sunny on Independence Day and hot with a high near 99. And then on Sunday, sunny and hot with a high near 98. Last check, it's about 74 degrees. With the news, I'm Sean Hood for Rumble in the Morning on FM 99.
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3: Crash on 64 East in Newport News near Victory Boulevard. It's closing the right center lane with the right lane closed there as well. We are seeing delays going before Victory Boulevard with emergency vehicles on scene, so slow as you pass. And then in the reversible lane on 64 in Norfolk near Chesapeake Boulevard, a disabled vehicle is closing the west left shoulder. That's all I have for you. I'm Gabe for Rumble in the Morning on FM 99.
0: You know, we've got the World Cup going on right here as America's 250th anniversary celebration is kicking off as well. Kind of timed it really well for people to come here and learn about America. And actually, Rod, hang on. I think we have to do this, right? Because there we go. Okay. We can go back to the other one in a minute, but we got to start it off with that America vibe.
4: America.
0: Yeah, thinking of the fireworks in the background, people eating hot dogs, drinking cold beer. And that's just the babies.
5: That's just
0: America.
4: Yeah.
0: Now, we've got some tweets here from people who were checking out America for the first time for a lot of them. And they're letting you know what they've learned about America, what their takeaway is. Some of them good, some of them not so good. We'll start with @properbentley03, who said, "Here in the States with my boys for World Cup. Took them to see Toy Story 5 and learned something else about this bloody great country. America is the only place where you can go to a movie theater and order a bucket of popcorn and a Fizz Pop soda. And they're both the same size."
4: Yeah! America!
5: America! I feel like we have to say that after every single one.
0: After every one of them?
5: America.
0: It's like, there, I said it, but yeah.
4: America. All right. I got one from, let's see here. Is it almost done? @HenrikVanVold. He put it out there. "Love America, but not appreciative of extra fees. Those extra fees start right soon. I land in airport in Atlanta, went to buy drink at magazine stand, and touchscreen asked me to pay tip. I was checking myself, man. Why, America? Why?"
0: Yeah, we asked that question too. So
4: why?
0: Don't feel bad. We also are confused.
4: Now, why? Because it's America.
5: America.
4: All right, now welcome traffic guy Gabe. I think this is your first appearance outside of traffic.
1: Yeah.
4: You better not screw it up.
3: Okay, here we go. How about this one from Riley O'Reilly of Aberdeen?
0: Oh, it's already bad.
4: Wait a minute. No, Riley O'Reilly of what?
3: Guys, I'm going to head out. I can't do it. No, Riley O'Reilly of Aberdeen. That's the at there.
0: Okay.
3: "The U.S. has a firm grip on aluminum foil. Every celebration ends with someone looking for aluminum foil." That's true. You know, leftovers.
4: Yes. America.
5: You got it.
4: America.
5: @TaffySmoot3K. Oh.
0: I beg your pardon.
4: TaffySmoot3K.
5: You want a face of that? No. "Americans have no idea how wonderful they have life. You can sit down in front of a telly and get like 400 different channels, and yet the Americans still can't find anything to watch. America.
4: America. That's true.
0: It's true.
4: It's true.
5: I hit my microphone.
0: We heard it. Don't worry. @BayernBrune11. "I went to America last year and stayed with people who used a microwave to cook steak. I thought it would be horrible, but somehow it was delicious. Clearly, Americans have special microwaves and will not sell them to the rest of us." America!
4: America! Could you imagine if he actually believes that?
0: Yeah.
3: Well, it's true.
4: Is it? All right. @Banger O'Sullivan 1999. "You will never, ever find more options for toothpaste than in the States, mate. No kidding. They got 52 varieties of bloody toothpaste."
0: America!
4: America!
3: @RaisingSun. "In USA, shopping carts are almost as big as cars back home in Osaka." I think they're talking about K-trucks. Yeah. Yeah, these tiny little cars.
4: I looked up the cars that they drive in Japan, and there's a very popular car that is 4 feet 9 inches long.
0: Yeah.
3: Wicked.
4: So, yeah, the shopping cart's almost as big as their car.
3: Hey, yeah.
0: They've only got so much space there.
4: Yep.
0: They got to be able to cram things in.
4: Mm.
1: America.
5: At Ragnar av Grimstad. When you get to the States, check every couch cushion you see, because every couch in America has enough loose change in it to buy food.
1: America.
0: At Tommaso in Tuscany. So I'm going to assume this person is Italian. I love my country.
6: Oh, wow.
0: We make the best food, but to be truthful, I fell in love in America with their bacon. And in America, bacon is everywhere.
1: Ah, that's true. America!
6: It's in our hearts.
1: All right, let's see here. At Naples, Nico. Could be a Spanish or Italian, I don't know. I could be wrong, but it seems of America as a more pharmacies than a school for the children. I saw this, and I looked it up. I was like, you know what? I did. Pharmacies right now, current pharmacies in America that are open, 88,000.
0: Okay.
1: Current K through 12 schools in the United States, you know, the kids for the children, 130,000.
0: Okay, so there are more schools.
1: Closer than I thought. Wow. Yeah. You know why? America!
0: America!
6: America!
0: Yeah, but how many McDonald's locations are there?
3: Straight to Perth, 2019. America is a ripper.
1: It's a ripper.
3: Just aces. But I don't quite understand why they invented energy drinks for people already moving too fast. This place goes like the clappus.
0: I don't understand it.
3: I read it,
5: go
3: but
5: like
3: it didn't.
5: The clappus.
3: Yeah, no. You don't want to go like the clappus.
0: Well, and he wonders why we invented them. It's because we're expected to move at that pace.
1: That's right.
3: That's right.
1: You know why?
0: America! That's the first one we've done in unison.
5: At Ziggy Bar Dust.
1: At Ziggy Bar Dust.
0: That's a great name.
5: My one takeaway. Every building has air conditioning powerful enough to freeze your knickers bloody solid.
1: I believe it's Knockers. Or no, how do they say it? Knockers?
5: Oh, I think
1: knackers.
5: It maybe Knockers.
1: They say
0: Knockers. Well, it depends on where we're talking
5: Knickers.
0: About.
1: Yeah.
0: Yeah.
1: Well,
0: knackers.
1: What was the name of the... What was
5: I thought Knackered was like tired.
0: Yeah, that's usually
1: knackers,
0: what that means.
1: They say Knackers for the...
5: No, that's
0: I mean,
5: Knickers.
0: Maybe they do, but I mean, I don't know. How did he spell it?
5: Knackers.
0: Well, then it's probably
5: Knackers. I know, but
1: yeah,
5: I accidentally
1: said Knickers.
5: He's got
1: to be talking about freezing his cojones off.
0: Yeah,
1: what
0: yeah,
1: was
0: yeah.
1: the hashtag?
0: Or the name?
1: Or the name.
5: Ziggy Bardust.
0: So we don't know.
1: He's got to be British.
0: I mean, assuming, but a lot of people like him, so who knows.
1: America.
0: At Vasco Santos. I returned from America. Good fun. But almost every building was selling burgers, lawyers, or pharmaceutical medications. Because
1: America! All right, I got one more from Esteban Aru. America, marveloso. I'm probably butchering that. Love and joy, but I say one extrano thing. America, only place where silence in an elevator feels suspicious.
0: America!
1: Gabe, you're up.
3: Oh, excuse me. Is it not traffic? No. Right, the tweet. Chesterfield Winston IV. This one's going to be a doozy.
0: If he's not British, then...
5: Yeah.
3: Went across the pond on a belter and had quite a proper. It was fantastic, but it did seem as if every billboard in the States, and there are plenty of them, was trying to improve my life for a small monthly payment. It's a subscription here.
5: America! Sorry, you went for it!
3: One,
1: two, three.
0: America!
3: Wow, that was good.
0: That was good.
5: At Morgan Mucker.
1: America!
0: Morgan Mucker.
5: America gave ceiling fans three speeds, low, medium, and a helicopter. You could literally get out of the shower and stand out under one of them and be dry in 2 minutes.
0: Probably true.
5: It's true.
0: Yeah.
1: I saw a guy talking about this one time, too, about how he didn't understand why they go so fast in America. And he was talking about his hotel room.
0: Yeah,
1: and he likened it to flying away somewhere.
0: Sometimes they are quite fast, and it does seem a little excessive sometimes.
5: I've had ceiling fans move so fast that it, like, unscrews the fan.
0: Yeah, it's for whatever reason, it's not rated for whatever the fastening agent is or whatever, and it shakes while it's going, and it starts to come loose after a while. Ours in our apartment is like that.
5: Ooh.
0: And so like it literally like hangs out of the ceiling an inch or two.
1: But we don't care. You know why?
0: America! We got one more here. From at Yuri Shevchenko CC. Not everything they say about America is true. People there are not mean to visitors on holiday. They are nice to visitors. They hate each other.
5: America!
0: And those are people not from America with their takes on America.
1: All right, coming up in just a few minutes, sports with Connor, who's in for Rod Fitzwell. Connor?
7: Well, Rod, it turns out 5 minutes is long enough. Charles Barkley is going to help me out with some NBA news, and it is Thirsty Thursday.
1: All right, that's coming up. We'll also look at traffic, and coming up a little later in the hour, we're going to celebrate America a little bit more.
5: Yes. America!
1: America! Yeah, it's coming up a little bit later.
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3: Looking at a crash on 64 East in Newport News. That one's near Victory Boulevard. It's closing the right lane with delays going before Victory Boulevard there, and there are still emergency vehicles on scene. Slow as you pass. That's all I have for you. I'm Gabe for Rumble in the Morning on FM 99.
4: Thank you, Gabe. Time now for your next look at sports. And in for Rod is Connor. Connor, what's happening?
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5: Well, the World Cup had 3 games yesterday. All of them were amazing, but the most important of all, of course, to us is America playing the late game. They took on Bosnia, and they played amazing. They controlled the possession in that first half pretty much exclusively. It was all America, all America, all America, and in the 45th minute.
7: They're really trying to keep the pressure forward some. Also with the long. Team Ream, only man there. It'll steer it to Adams. Flicks it along 10, but he's got Balogun making a run off him. Can he get around to that ball? To the deflection! First to react to the deflection, he'll do the LeBron celebration.
4: There you go.
5: That was Fullerin Balogun. He's nice. Been a stud for us all World Cup. He was amazing this game. He really controlled the first half. I really thought the refs screwed us over in a lot of this game, by the way.
4: Well, I read the scuttlebutt on the them internets when I got in this morning, and you're right. A lot of people thought they did screw the United States.
5: I thought they made a ton of bad calls. I thought they didn't make enough calls. When this guy was in the box, he was getting tackled every time. And then the one time he leaves the box, he's going to get a ball. It's a pass up to him, and he happens to step on this guy's foot, and he gets a red card.
4: A red card for that.
5: Ridiculous. Yeah. Just a ridiculous call, and a lot of people agree. If you're a Bosnia fan, you probably don't, but you're probably not listening if you're a Bosnia fan. So there you go. But after a long struggle of going without this guy for a long time, because that was a 64th minute he got that, the U.S. finally got an opportunity in the 82nd minute. They got a free kick from just outside of the box, and they delivered.
7: 9 minutes plus stoppage time to go. But this run-up is telling me more power. Look at how Vassal's giving up the entire right side of his goal. Tillman!
4: Bam!
7: Malik Tillman! 2-0 United States!
5: And as you were saying earlier, that's like having a power play for the entirety of the game. And the U.S. still was able to control the game and stay in it and not allow a goal.
4: How many minutes did they play with the man down?
5: Well, they went from the 64th to the 100th minute.
4: To the end of the game.
5: Because they added 10 minutes of extra time. So it was about 40 minutes.
4: 40-minute power play for the other guys, and they couldn't score. That's good news for us.
5: Absolutely. So the U.S. will live on. They'll play Belgium on Monday. The first game of the day, though, was England and the Congo. The Congo scored in the first 10 minutes. In the 7th minute, they scored. But then England came back all the way in the 75th minute after trailing for so long. Harry Kane scored once, and then he scored twice in the 86th minute to win that game 2-1. Similar to Kane's miracle for England, that was a miracle comeback there. Belgium was playing Senegal, found themselves down 2 goals with under 5 minutes in regulation, and they scored goals in the 86th and 89th minute to tie it before winning it in the 120th minute. That was your World Cup update brought to you by...
8: I'm brought to you courtesy of the red wine and blue.
4: Yeah!
5: America!
4: America is right.
5: There you go.
4: Yeah.
5: Well,

0: In the NBA, Jaylen Brown finally got traded, and he's about as happy as this can be. This was his reaction to the news.
1: Finally!
0: Well, the Celtics got Paul George in the trade. They got four picks, only two of them being first, which is a little disappointing.
2: They made the trade with the 76ers.
0: They did make the trade with the 76ers, yes. And it was a little disappointing for the Celtics. And, you know, you start thinking, did they tank the trade value when they were trying to get Giannis? They were saying Jaylen Brown's absolutely going to be on the move. And there's just a lot of speculation around it. But looking at the other side here, the Sixers just loaded themselves up with new talent now. They got another big-time scorer. Embiid doesn't have to play as much now because you got another scorer out there. So I thought, you know, it'd be nice if I can get an analyst on here to really help me break down this trade. So this team could be really scary in the future. Yeah. Chuck, what do you think?
3: Them young boys coming.
0: Whoa, Chuck. Jeez, relax. All right, let's give me something else.
3: Speaking of coming.
0: All right. Let's just cut Chuck off for a while. Barkley's not allowed on. Utah Jazz star center Walker Kessler has been traded to the Los Angeles Lakers in exchange for two first-round picks and two first-round pick swaps. Kessler has been seeking a large contract extension from the Utah Jazz. They didn't want to give it to him, so now that he's been traded to the Lakers, he signs a four-year, $130 million contract with the Lakers, who are actively trying to fill that void left by LeBron James. Give me the better view.

0: of the day.
1: 82-year-old cyclist Bob Montgomery is our Better View Sport of the Day. He's doing his One Last Ride campaign. He's an 82-year-old former competitive cyclist. He's riding 5,000 kilometers, which is a lot of miles, from Australia with his 18-year-old grandson, Tom Malcolm, to raise money for people living with motor neuron disease. The pair have raised more than $200,000, and Bob hopes to reach his goal of $500,000. He has done this six times. It is his sixth long-distance race since turning 70, which is still amazing.
2: It's amazing that. And how old is he now?
1: I mean, he's 82.
2: That an 82-year-old can even pedal.
1: I know.
2: You know, my gosh.
1: I mean, it's unbelievable that he's able to do that. So, pretty crazy stuff right there.
2: Just goes to show you.
1: And it was inspired by his cousin who had motor neuron disease. 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So it's for a good cause, raising a lot of money. 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In the MLB, Mets can't catch a break and again go ahead and lose. I know we love that, Rod. 9-3 to Toronto. Yeah. Four-run fifth inning, got the Orioles a win over the White Sox 6-1. Tigers beat the Yankees in extras 6-2.
2: The Yankees lost like 10 out of the last 12.
1: They've been on a horrible run. And it's their defense is finally coming back to really show how bad they've been.
2: As a Mets fan, I feel really good about that.
1: I love that. It's one positive part of our season so far. This is interesting. The Nationals exploded for 10 runs over the Red Sox. But the big story was last week, or our last show, you talked about your guy, Wilson Contreras, and the situation he had. Well, one of the Red Sox fans went on his comment section and called him a certain phrase that I'm not going to repeat, and Wilson Contreras responds with "Meet me at Fenway."
2: Yeah,
1: so not really the kind of fan interaction you're looking for if you're the Red Sox admins, but
2: but it is. You know, people talk tough.
1: When they're online. Yeah, and they think they're safe behind the phones. And Wilson Contreras called him out on it.
2: Years ago, there was a boxer in England that some guy was just making lots of comments about, and the boxer's manager found out where the guy lived.
1: Oh, nice.
2: Because the guy said, "Yeah, anytime, any place. You know, like I'll take you on, but you're afraid." They showed up at the guy's house, knocked on his door, and the boxer's ready to go.
1: I'm guessing the guy wasn't.
2: Oh, he backed down pretty quick.
1: There you go.
2: Quickly started apologizing. I was just joking. Yeah, whatever.
1: Yeah, that's fans talk when they're behind the phones. That's what social media will do to you. Yep. So the Braves shut down the Cardinals, win 5-1. The Phillies are able to put 8 runs on Paul Skeens and beat the Pirates 10-6. Paul Skeens, by the way, 0-6 in his last 9 appearances. Yeah. And your Norfolk Tides win their matchup up in Syracuse over the Mets. Now, here's some big news with the Tides as well. Did you hear about the new managerial decision they made over there?
2: Yeah.
1: They have some big organizational move that they're planning on. They posted about it on their Instagram. According to the team's Instagram page, LeBron James is strongly considering joining the AAA Giant.
2: I do see that, and they need to know it's not April 1st.
1: It's not April 1st, but it's been like a really big trend that every team's social media account is posting that LeBron James is going to join. So the Tides decided to hop in on the fun, but maybe he'll make his way to Norfolk. You never know.
2: No.
1: Michael Jordan tried out baseball, you know?
2: Yeah, it didn't work out, though.
1: Didn't work out, but you know, maybe LeBron will try it out. Now it's time for everybody's favorite. It's Thirsty Thursday. Let's all get drunk tonight. Hell yeah. So one of my favorites here, I was reading about this when I was looking up some of these events, and usually you would look for the athlete, but I thought that this feat right here was one of the most impressive things I've ever seen. There's always these fans that rush the field and invade the field when they're not supposed to. Well, this guy took it to another level. In 2005, Packers versus Bengals game, in the fourth quarter, with like 30 seconds to go, Brett Favre drops back. He's about to throw it, and the play is blown dead. He's keeping the ball in his right hand. All of a sudden, a fan appears and strip sacks.
2: I remember that.
1: Brett Favre, and takes it back to the house in the middle of the game with crunch time, 30 seconds left. This is a big moment in the game. It's almost like it was manufactured for a timeout for the Packers.
2: Yeah.
1: And he strip sacked Brett Favre and took it back to the house. I thought that was too good. I mean, that drunk guy got a nice talking to in jail later.
2: But I'm sure he did.
1: A nice story to tell. So that was your Thirsty Thursday. So happy 4th, everybody.
2: Thank you very much, Connor. All right, Rumble in the Morning will continue in just a few minutes. And we're going to, I got this list the other day, and I thought it was very fascinating. Musicians that were with very famous bands that either just left on their own or kind of were asked to leave, that ended up having a successful career doing something entirely away from music. It's pretty cool, and that's coming up right after these.
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0: biology from USC.
1: Just crazy.
0: He has researched HIV and has published scientific papers.
1: Yep.
0: Very smart guy.
1: Do you know one of the lines in their songs is directly related to an experiment he was doing?
0: Oh, really?
1: Yeah, the gotta keep them separated is actually because he had two. He said he was running two of these experiments and these tubes were too close to each other.
0: And you gotta keep
1: them
0: separated.
1: And just being in proximity to each other, they were reacting.
2: Oh,
1: and
2: that's
1: so
2: crazy.
1: He had to keep them separated.
0: So that's that's pretty interesting.
1: Yeah.
0: Brian May of Queen holds a PhD in astrophysics.
1: Oh, yeah. That dude's a stone-cold genius.
0: Bruce Dickinson, also a stone-cold genius, commercial airline pilot, aviation entrepreneur. Tom Scholz of the band Boston, MIT-trained mechanical engineer, actually used that training to create Boston.
1: Right.
0: Tom Morello, Rage Against the Machine, graduated from Harvard. You know, very smart guy. So we know these stories. Like, yeah, I'm sure many people have heard about that. But I got a list of musicians that some of them well-known, some of them not quite as well-known, that walked away from their band and had another successful career doing something else. Like, for example, Bill Berry. Bill Berry, the drummer for R.E.
1: Bill Berry?
0: Yes, that guy. The Bill Berry, drummer of R.E.M. from 1980 to 1997.
1: Oh, okay. All right.
0: Had a brain aneurysm on stage. He recovered.
1: Oh, wow.
0: But after it, he didn't feel the same. Wanted to do something different.
1: I understand that.
0: What do you think he did?
1: I'm going to say dog groomer.
0: Rena?
2: I don't know.
0: All right. Well, I'm sorry it's so painful. he became a very successful farmer, which is great because we need farmers in this country. Farming.
2: That's great.
3: What kind of farming?
0: I don't know.
1: Oh, okay.
0: Just squash, corn,
1: general farming.
0: Tomatoes.
1: Just
0: I don't know.
1: General farms.
2: You're supposed
1: gotcha.
2: To sound pained, Rod.
0: I'm sorry. Tomatoes? all right. How about this one? Jim Martin, the guitarist of Faith No More.
1: Okay.
0: From 83 to 93.
1: Okay.
0: There are very, very varying stories on why he left the band. Some say he was forced out, others say he quit. What do you think he did? He went on to be a farmer as well. Guess what he's farming?
1: Ooh, hold on. I'm going to... I think... Pumpkins.
0: Pumpkins is correct. He sells pumpkins. Apparently, he's got like the Mac Daddy pumpkin farm, and it's going very well for him.
1: Oh. I had to cut Rena off. She was going to say eggplant.
0: All right. How about this one? Oh, another drummer. Another drummer. Dave Roundtree. He's the drummer for Blur. He's been the drummer for Blur for 38 years.
1: Wow.
0: And there have been times where the band disbanded thinking that they're never going to get back together. They think they're out, but then they get pulled back in.
1: Pull them back in.
0: But he decided, you know what, if I don't get pulled back in, I better do something else. So he's a politician. He actually is a representative in England for the Labour Party and sits on the Norfolk County Council. Over there.
1: Except over there, I think it is Norfolk.
0: Yeah, it is Norfolk County Council in Great Britain. So,
1: haram.
0: Haram. Greg Graffin, lead singer, Bad Religion. Bad Religion is a legendary punk band.
1: Oh, yes.
0: Legendary. Well, he's a doctor now. Dr. Greg Graffin. Now, when I say doctor, he has a PhD in zoology from Cornell.
1: Yeah, but still.
0: Yes, and he gives lectures. He goes around the world. He's won awards for it, and he's still fronting Bad Religion when they need a punk band.
1: It's so funny when you see these punk guys
0: that have to
1: eventually do something else in the real world.
0: And it's funny when they stop dressing punk. You know, like, I remember seeing The Offspring at the amphitheater, and I couldn't wait. And Dexter came out with a grand piano in the middle of the stage.
1: Yeah.
0: And he's dressed like he's wearing what I'm wearing. Huh?
1: Yeah.
0: What's going on here?
1: Yeah. It's interesting. It's always interesting.
0: Yep. Terry Chimes, drummer. Original Clash drummer, in and out of several bands, including Hanoi Rocks, Black Sabbath, and others.
1: Wow.
0: Eventually walked away to become a chiropractor.
1: A what?
0: A chiropractor.
1: Oh, a chiropractor.
0: Yep.
1: That's a unique sort of thing. But I could also see, after like years of playing live touring with bands and stuff like that, I could see him finding a fascination in
2: For sure.
0: Yep.
1: You know?
0: Jason Everman played guitar alongside Kurt Cobain and Nirvana. Matter of fact, if you look at the Wikipedia page, he's on, I think, their first or second album. He left there, went to join Soundgarden, played bass for Soundgarden, and then eventually left. Ultimately, he became an Army Ranger, Special Forces.
1: Wow.
2: Good for you, dude.
1: That's an elite group.
0: Then he went on to get his bachelor's degree in philosophy and a master's degree in military history.
1: Wow.
0: Yep. Rod Evans.
1: Dude, hold on, wait. Imagine that being in Nirvana and Soundgarden is not.

0: not the most complicated thing you're going to do in your life.
1: Rod Evans, Deep Purple. He was their first lead singer. I believe he was on the first three albums before they replaced him with the guy everybody knows. He was asked to leave the band because they didn't think it was working out. So he went on to become a respiratory therapist. A respiratory therapist specializes in healthcare. It's a healthcare professional who diagnoses, treats, and cares for patients of all ages who are having breathing or cardiopulmonary disorders. Okay. They manage critical life support equipment and such as ventilators and provide therapy for conditions like asthma, COPD, and pneumonia. So that's a very different career.
0: Yeah, it is. Very nuanced.
1: And I'll give you one more. Bob, and I think is it Russey? Russey, R-U-S-A-Y. Russey, guitarist for Cannibal Corpse from 88 to 93.
0: Mm-hmm.
1: He might have been fired from the band. Well, he's now teaching how to play golf. A matter of fact, he's been featured in several things from the United States Golf Teachers Federation, but they do not mention the name of his former band at all.
0: They don't say, former Cannibal Corpse member, out here swinging like a pro.
1: But that's pretty cool that, you know what, they were able to, these folks were able to find something else to do and be successful at it.
0: It's really cool, and I got to tell you, it shows you a work ethic, too, with these guys, because they go from a very successful band, in some cases not as successful as they would be later on, but still success.
1: And kudos to the farmers. That's not an easy
0: job.
1: That
0: is not
1: especially. That's a hard job.
0: Especially in the last, 10, 15 years.
1: God bless those guys.
0: Yeah.
1: All right. It's 7:55, 5 before 8 on Rumble in the Morning. Going to take a timeout. On the other side, we got the news, and then after the news, we are going to celebrate America.
0: America!
2: America!
1: America!
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2: Thank you very much. You know what Gabe just told us? Nobody's out there. Nobody's listening because there's no traffic.
3: Yeah.
2: Everybody decided to do what Rick did, not come to work today. Okay. All right. I see how it is.
4: All right. You know what?
2: I'm going to go out on a limb and say there's at least three people working, and one of them might be listening. So for you, sir.
4: Well, I know they are because they're texting us. I've been reading it. It's 757-366-9999 if you want to jump in on the discussion today.
2: Yes. Now, talking about. Speaking of which, you're not getting married. You don't know you're not, right?
4: I mean, nobody told me.
2: No one told you. Yeah. But you did get flowers the other day.
4: I did get flowers the other day. That was random and unexpected.
3: Yes.
4: We were down Viking Cafe was here. And Rhian and I typically go down every Tuesday and talk with them and everything. They're great people in addition to having great coffee and food and everything. Mm-hmm. So we'll go hang out for a little bit. And we're standing there. And I'm standing there with Rhian and the folks from Viking. And we're just having a little chat. And somebody comes from the building next door, just walks out, beelines right towards us. And the most shocking part to me is, you know, Rhina has admirers all the time. And I was thinking maybe this guy was coming over here either for food
2: or flowers in his hand.
4: Right, he had flowers in his hand. Or maybe one of the girls who was working at Viking, because, you know, they're lovely ladies and they're very sweet and everything. No, he walks right past all of them and hands them directly to me and says, "These are for you. I hope you have a good day."
3: And he smiled.
4: And he smiled and then he left. And I was like, thank you.
2: So you have a gentleman caller.
4: I guess.
2: Yes.
4: It was the last day of Pride Month. Why not?
2: Yeah.
4: And I was very flattered. I felt pretty. And then leave it to Rhina within 30 seconds to try to be like, well, maybe they were supposed to be for me.
3: That is not what I said.
4: You did. You said, maybe.
3: Let me finish talking. You're putting words in my mouth.
4: Let me finish talking. What she said was, maybe he was going to give them to me, but then he saw Sean and I together and he thought it would be weird or awkward.
2: No,
4: that was what
3: not,
4: I said.
3: That's not exactly what I said.
2: Let me explain. That would never happen. No guy would do that if he was a heterosexual guy going for a woman. He wouldn't do that.
4: Hence the reason the video ended with Suck It, Rhina.
2: Yeah.
4: That I made.
3: So what I said
4: was that.
3: No. Okay, you know what? I'm not going to defend myself.
5: Start the trial music.
3: Thousands of people because you say one way.
2: I'm going to tell you this. I am not homosexual. If you are, that's fine with me. But I can tell you this. Years ago, when I was working for Pfizer, I was at a Wawa, and there was a guy behind me in line. And the guy says to me, so what are you doing? You having a good day? And I'm thinking, well, maybe he knows that I used to be Rod in a former life, you know, and I'm working, you know, how you doing? And he goes, oh, pretty good. And then he says something else. And I'm starting to get this vibe. So I turn and I go, hey, man, don't take this the wrong way, but are you hitting on me? And he goes, do you want me to be hitting on you? And I said, well, first of all, thank you.
5: Yeah.
2: I said, I'm not homosexual, but.
3: Did you say that?
2: Yes. But
4: well, he's letting them know right away.
2: But
4: not going to happen.
2: But I'm going to tell you, this was a good looking guy. I said, you guys have impeccable taste, and if you're telling me that you find me attractive, that means I still look pretty good at this point.
4: You're still bringing
2: so
4: the heat.
2: You made my day. I appreciate that. And then I paid for his Snapple and I left.
4: Yeah.
2: And then I immediately started calling everybody. You're not going to believe this, but there was a fairly attractive dude that found me fairly attractive.
4: That's right.
3: I would like you to know someone just texted in and asked if you're the pitcher or the catcher.
2: Oh my gosh.
4: You know, that is private time information. Yes, and for $1.25 a minute, I'd be happy to answer those questions.
2: Again, I'm not homosexual, but if I were, I'd be throwing heat. I'm not catching.
4: I'd be throwing heat.
2: I'm not catching. All right. It is now 8:05 on Rumble in the Morning. Time for your look at the news. And coming up right after the news, we're going to celebrate America one more time.
4: America.
2: Here's Sean. America.
4: I will say that when I'm cuddling, I like to be the big spoon usually, but sometimes it's nice to be the little spoon.
2: I can't imagine you as a little spoon.
4: I am occasionally. You picture my poor girlfriend.
2: Actually,
4: trying
2: I don't
4: to be
2: want
4: the
2: to picture
4: spoon,
2: you as a spoon
4: is.
2: At all.
4: In the news, we are going to talk today about just how hot it is going to be.
6: You smell like it's hot out. It's hot in my heart.
4: Yeah, if it gets hot in your heat, we probably have a problem too. But heat advisory today and extreme heat warning for tomorrow. High temperatures in the upper 90s combined with high humidity could push those heat index values into the 110 range. So watch out for that. Health officials urging people to drink plenty of water, wear lightweight clothing, and limit outdoor activity during the hottest part of the day. Spend time in air conditioning. They also want to remind folks to not leave children or pets in vehicles. Check on your vulnerable neighbors and watch for signs of heat exhaustion and heat stroke. You do have to watch out for some isolated storms as well.

Emergency responders expecting more heat-related medical calls this weekend. They're trying to prepare for that all over the place. Chesapeake crews are monitoring the Great Bridge Bridge, which became stuck last year due to extreme heat. So they're prepared to cool it down with water if need be, and they're working

0: At Victory Landing Park will now begin at 7 p.m. instead of 5 p.m. on Saturday because of the forecast. And if you're going to anything out in one of the city's big events this weekend, double check on their websites, make sure nothing's changed because the heat could make them make some adjustments with all of that. Also, a January 1776 issue of the Virginia Gazette described British warships bombarding Norfolk and the city burning while Patriot troops held their position. You know what? Hold on. Let's do this a different way. Hear ye, hear ye. Yeah. A tale from the year of our Lord 1776 is told, when the city of Norfolk did suffer great destruction amidst the strife between the crown and the patriot. At the time, the Virginia Gazette did proclaim that British warships rained fire upon the town, and though the streets were aflame, the patriot soldiers did maintain their posts and stand resolute against the assault. Hear, hear. Such accounts did stir the colonies, and the burning of towns was later spoken of in the Declaration of Independence as a grievous wrong done by British hands. Mm. Yet learned historians now declare the truth to be more complex. It is said that near unto 96% of Norfolk was consumed not just by British fire alone, but by order of Patriot commanders themselves, who did set the city alight to deny the British Navy use of its great harbor as a base of war.
1: Wow.
0: They burned it down rather than letting the British have
1: That's
0: it.
1: Right.
0: Norfolk, being then the largest city in Virginia and a great place of trade and harbor strength, was deemed too valuable to fall into enemy hands. Thus was it burned in the first days of January 1776. There you go, just some
1: history
0: for you as we come up on
1: crazy.
0: The anniversary of America.
1: But, you know, I totally get it, and it worked.
0: Yeah, it did work. It did. And, you know, it's funny, I started writing that another way, and then I was like, this is boring. This is from the Virginia Gazette in the 1700s. I want to fancy this up a little bit and make it a little more exciting.
2: You did great.
1: Thank you.
2: Great.
1: Yeah. You know, hey, explore the room. Explore the room.
0: Yeah, that's what I'm trying to do. Former CIA Director John Brennan has filed a federal lawsuit against the Trump administration asking a judge to require officials to preserve records tied to ongoing investigations. He says they're aimed at him for what he calls what amounts to phantom criminal conduct. The filing argues those records could later be used to challenge any potential indictment, claiming it could amount to vindictive and selective prosecution driven by political motives and the longstanding criticism of Brennan by President Trump. The lawsuit targets multiple officials, including President Trump, Acting Attorney General Todd Blanch, FBI Director Kash Patel, and others, and seeks to preserve emails, messages, calendars, and communications related to the investigations. Brennan is under scrutiny in Florida over a 2023 congressional statement tied to the 2016 Russia election interference assessment, as well as broader probes into whether the former intelligence officials conspired against the president. Brennan denies wrongdoing. The Justice Department declined to comment on the existence of any investigation, but criticized Brennan's claims, calling it rich that he's accusing others of a retribution campaign. A Democratic member of Congress is calling for a federal investigation into the rent now, pay later industry. Representative Maxwell Frost from Florida has sent a letter to the Consumer Financial Protection Bureau asking the agency to investigate these companies for potential violations of consumer protection laws. He also wants to know if landlords are pushing tenants towards these services. The industry allows renters to split monthly payments, but often includes fees. Frost argues these products resemble payday loans and calls for more transparency. The Consumer Financial Protection Bureau has been less active under the Trump administration, with previous calls for investigations being ignored. So we're not sure if they're actually going to follow up on this, but Congress is making the call for them to. A sudden release of, oh yeah, bear spray.
3: You like bear mace, Icehead? Bear mace? You're going with Christ!
0: A sudden release of bear mace forced a massive and swift evacuation at the DoubleTree by Hilton, Newark downtown in Lower Manhattan. The emergency began on the 20th floor following an altercation between two female guests in a hallway. Police said one woman was screaming in intense pain and crying from a direct hit of the mace to her face. The chemical quickly wafted into the ventilation system and spread throughout the entire hotel. That's a problem.
1: Whew.
0: They say fleeing guests grabbed masks and towels to block the fumes and protect their throats on the crowded stairs. Paul Willis was visiting for the World Cup, stayed calm, but one terrified mother called the ordeal horrific. She fully covered her two-month-old baby during the frantic escape, and authorities eventually gave the all clear later on. But yeah, you got to be careful where you discharge things like this. Bear mace is meant to be used outside.
1: Yes.
0: You don't typically find bears inside.
2: Yeah.
0: That's not somewhere that's meant to be used. You got a lot of summer and 4th of July related stuff going on as well. Ice cream lovers, this one's for you. A new survey found that during summer, the average person eats, if you had to guess, how many scoops of ice cream a week would the average person eat?
1: During the summer?
0: During the summer.
1: the average person, now is this the average ice

0: cream eater, or is this just...
1: No, it just says the average American.
0: The average American.
1: You factor it across everybody who eats ice cream and even the people who don't.
0: All right, I'm going to say 3 scoops.
1: Okay.
2: 1.
1: 11.
2: What?
0: That's crazy.
1: 11 scoops of ice cream a week.
0: Oh, my gosh.
1: Whopping 95% of Americans admitted to eating ice cream every week. When you add these totals up across the country, Americans eat an estimated 11.4 billion pounds of ice cream over the course of the summer, which is enough to fill 113 football stadiums.
0: Oh, my gosh. That's a lot of ice cream.
1: Cookies and cream is the favorite flavor of Gen Z, millennials, and Gen X.
0: Mm.
1: Apparently, we all agree on that. But baby boomers prefer the classic chocolate.
2: Of course they do.
1: There you go. I'm surprised, honestly, it wasn't like my grandfather's favorite, which was,
2: Butter pecan.
1: There we go, yeah.
0: Like butter pecan.
1: The old people flavor, yeah. Which I tried recently and I actually really like, so I'm like, oh, I'm old now.
2: Yeah.
1: The survey also settled another important debate. Most people would rather eat their ice cream from a bowl or a cup than a cone. Which to
2: 100%.
1: Me is crazy. I would rather have a cone.
2: Really?
1: Yes. Love a cone. Love having ice cream on a cone.
2: Oh, we know.
1: Yeah, boy, you can make everybody else uncomfortable while you're eating it. Slow, long licks, and just you look right at them while you do it. Don't break gaze, don't blink, nothing. You stare right into their soul while you give that ice cream the night of its life.
2: That's right.
1: Also, speaking of the holiday coming up, a record-breaking 72.2 million Americans are projected to travel for the 4th of July this year. AAA says more than 61 million people will be driving to their destinations. That accounts for 85% of all the travelers. The surge in road trips comes despite national gas prices reaching a four-year high for the summer season. Another 5.85 million people are flying, paying an average of $830 for a round-trip domestic ticket. While the overall number of Independence Day travelers is flattening out, they say AAA still expects record volumes. Alternative travel methods like cruises, trains, and buses are seeing the fastest growth there, up more than 5% from last year. Traffic experts warn that the heaviest road congestion will begin today, and drivers are urged to leave early to avoid major gridlock. If you haven't, it might be too late. Just letting you know. But I will say by 10, 11, 12 today, it's the wrong time. Either wait till later tonight or something, you know, whatever you're going to do. And finally, with the 4th of July upon us, here's what people aren't being careful with, where people aren't being careful with fireworks. What state do you think has the most accidents with fireworks, like backyard fireworks?
0: The most accidents.
2: West Virginia.
1: Okay, that's a good guess.
0: I'm going to say Ohio.
1: Boom, Ohio. Nailed it on the nose.
2: Really?
1: Highest risk of backyard fireworks accidents, property damage, and related injuries in the country.
0: Sadly, a few years ago, one of the Columbus Blue Jackets, I think it was a goalie, mm-hmm. was at a party, just minding his own business in a hot tub. And somebody started shooting off like mortar shells or something.
1: Ah, man.
0: Took one in the chest and died.
1: That's awful. Jeez. Yeah. These things aren't something to play with,
0: no.
1: folks. They're explosives. You need to remember that. Indiana, Missouri, and Kansas are also high-risk states for fireworks accidents, with Indiana ranking second with a 1 in 34 chance of an accident. Those are bad odds. I don't like that. Missouri functions as the corporate distribution capital of the fireworks industry, clearing $85.7 million in direct imports. Mm. Massachusetts has the lowest overall fireworks risk with a 0.02% chance of a mishap.
0: That's good.
1: That's attributed to strict and actively enforced fireworks bans. Mm. So there you go.
0: There's probably like a stiff penalty in Massachusetts.
1: Yeah,
0: so
1: I would
0: want
1: imagine
0: to mess with
1: so.
0: It. I mean, in my neighborhood, 4th of July, they're being shut off all day.
1: Oh, I know.
0: Yeah.
1: I'm waiting. I expect them to start tonight. There's people who live right behind us in the neighborhood by us, and I'm expecting that. Yeah. Epidemiologists estimate the actual number of minor home-treated burns and localized property fires related to fireworks is 4 to 10 times higher than what official hospital records show because so many people just want to walk it off or like, oh, I know how to fix that. Or if it's not life-threatening, we just stay at home. But be careful if you're going anywhere that has fireworks.
0: Keep your fingers this year. Keep your fingers.
1: 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Sunny and hot today with a high near 95. Heat index values as high as 105. Southwest winds around 6 miles per hour. Not going to bring you any relief. Just push that hot air around. Clear with low around 72 tonight. Tomorrow, sunny and hot with a high near 99. Heat index values as high as 110. And tomorrow, sunny and hot, high near 99. Again, watch those heat index values and basically the same story for Sunday. So be careful the next few days. It's going to be very, very hot outside. Last check. You know, when I started the news, it was 77, but we're starting to get to that part of the day where it warms up quickly. All right, still 77. 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
4: 264 West in Virginia Beach near Independence Boulevard, there is a nondescript incident closing the right center and right lanes. I'm not seeing any delays, but keep you updated the best we can. Bridge opening for you, the Berkeley Bridge at 9 a.m. I'm Gabe for Rumble in the Morning on FM 99.

0: Yeah, living in America. We take it for granted, folks.
1: We do.
0: If there's one thing the World Cup has taught me, is I have taken this country for granted. There are so many great things about America, and you don't realize it until someone from not here comes here and tells you how great things are.
1: Yeah.
0: For example, there's a guy that does a lot of, like, on-the-street interviews. I believe his name is DeAndre. And he was outside of one of the German games in the World Cup. So he interviewed a German fan coming out, wanted to know what he thought of America.
2: What do you think you'll take away from your visit here in the United States back to Germany?
3: Ranch. I love ranch. I tasted it. It's delicious. And I take two bottles with home.
0: Yes, ranch dressing.
1: It is. You know, there's a reason we heard it was called American sauce in other countries.
0: They love it. Here's a guy who also in America wanted to point out something that it never really occurred to me, because I would assume all other countries would be the same in this respect, but apparently they're not. Listen to this.
4: Americans don't care about football. I would say soccer is probably their fourth favorite sport, maybe.
1: If even that.
4: But the thing I've learned about Americans is they don't care about the sport. They care about the person representing their country. It could be a knitting competition for grandmas. And if it's an American grandma versus any other country's grandma, you better believe that that grandma is going to be backed by an entire nation. They care about the person representing them more than what sport the person's playing.
0: That's pretty cool.
1: That's fair.
0: That's true.
1: That's fair. You'll
0: That's
1: see,
0: true.
1: This whole country will line up behind. You'll spend the whole year not caring about gymnastics or anything like that. But the second we have an American competing for a medal or something.
0: And it doesn't matter what the competition is.
1: Yeah.
0: Like you said, it could be a grandma in a knitting competition.
1: Yes.
0: Doesn't matter. She's American. I'm with her.
1: If we had a really good curling team, this country would explode.
0: Yeah. Yes. Actually, this past Olympics, we did okay.
1: Were they good?
0: I think they did okay. Here's a guy who just thinks that America has already done a wonderful job hosting the World Cup. Can you do any better?
5: I have to say this about the World Cup. America has absolutely smashed it. Before this tournament, you had people online saying it's going to be a terrible World Cup. America doesn't like football. Nobody's going to travel. We're not going to feel welcomed. And it's been quite the opposite. We've got fans from all corners of the globe. We've got packed world-class stadiums, by the way. Friendly people. Everybody you meet is just stopping you and talking about football and your experiences. I think we can all agree that America has done an absolutely fantastic job of hosting this World Cup so far. Genuinely feel a lot of people's opinions on America will now change after this World Cup.
0: And we've heard this from all kinds of folks.
1: Oh, yeah.
0: Matter of fact, here's another one. Here's Skylar.
6: Americans, I need to apologize to you. Before I came to this country, I believed everything negative I saw in the news. I saw things about how everyone was rude, how everyone tried to rip you off, and how people just genuinely don't get on. I have now been here over 2 weeks, and I can confirm that that is not the truth. Everyone has been so friendly to me. Everyone wants to talk to me. Everyone's been giving me advice about my trip and just genuinely being so helpful. American hospitality is definitely a real thing, guys, and I'm all here for it.
0: Now, I will say this
1: in
0: regards to Skylar. She is smoking hot, and that doesn't hurt.
1: That does not hurt. You have an accent.
0: Yeah, it doesn't hurt.
1: Yeah, and you're smoking hot. You all generally get some brownie points.
0: Now, the guy with the best name in this bit, his name is James Alexander Tiberius.
1: That's a great name.
0: He also from England.
1: Well, he better be with a name like that.
0: And he was a little upset with one thing that America did not, he did not know about. Here you go.
7: The media portrays Americans as rude, lazy.
0: Hang on one second. Let me go down here. I apologize.
8: Americans, why on earth did nobody tell me that you guys have pretty much lions running around in the forest? I've just seen a video in Leavenworth of a cougar, which I thought was a sexy old lady, but no. Turns out a cougar is pretty much a lion, dragging a deer across someone's backyard. A huge deer. I thought maybe mountain lions were like small and innocent and you could pet them, but no, they are huge lions. We're lucky that we didn't come across one when we were on our hike in Leavenworth. They could destroy you.
1: They could. He's right.
0: He's not wrong.
1: It's so weird when you stop and think about that, where there's things that they just don't have in other countries, like mountain lions.
0: Yes.
1: Or like, you know, we know famously, Ireland, no snakes. You know, and it's like, crazy. That's just something we know is here all the time. Yeah. So it's just crazy.
0: Here's a guy who actually moved here from, I believe, England 6 years ago.
1: Okay.
0: And again, if you're one of these people like me that has spent a lot of time complaining about America, and there's still a lot of things I wish would change, take a moment and just thank God that you were born here and you live here, because it really is a great place.
7: The media portrays Americans as rude, lazy, all the above, and it's further from the truth. The amount of hospitality and kindness and care and pride Americans hold is truly like no other country I've been to. And to show you a perfect example of that, today is Flag Day, National Flag Day.
0: June 14th.
7: And I went to the Huntsville Square. They did the whole ceremony where they lower the flag and, I guess, put a new flag up for the year. And that was obviously followed by the American National Anthem. And it was just so nice to see everyone get their hat, take it off, and respect the country.
0: What's great about that soundbite is, again, we take things for granted. Here's a guy who moved here 6 years ago, and he's taking time out of his day to go watch on Flag Day the old flag come down and the new one come up. How many of us have done that?
1: Yeah.
0: I have.
1: I don't think I have since I was a kid or something. Yeah.
0: I can remember somebody saying a few years ago, well, when the national anthem comes on television during a sports game, do you stop talking?
1: I do traditionally, yeah.
0: Yeah. Well, I hadn't until I heard that, and I was like, you know what? I'm just gonna stop talking.
1: Oh, yeah. It feels wrong.
0: It does.
1: For me to be talking when that's playing, or somebody's singing it or whatever it is. It just feels wrong. Yeah.
0: Well, this guy continues now. Again, he absolutely loves America.
7: After specifically living in Arkansas for almost 6 years, I can safely say anyone outside of the U.S. ignore the media, because this is the best place I've been to. I love living here. I respect the culture here, and I'm so proud to be an American citizen. I'm just so grateful to be here, and I'm looking forward to the next 50 years that I have as my life in this country, and hopefully soon I'll be able to travel the country as well and experience all of it, because it's just wonderful.
1: And I gotta tell you, he's saying that having lived in one of the states that I absolutely never want to move to.
0: No, a matter of fact, I've driven through Arkansas, and the roads were so bad that I kept pulling over thinking something was wrong with the car. It was the roads.
1: Yeah. But
0: I'm talking highway, too.
1: Even there, he's saying, this country rules.
0: Yes. Yeah. So think about what other people have to deal with. Finally, this is a French guy, and it's a thick accent, but you'll understand him. He's very happy that he came over for the World Cup.
9: I just had Texas barbecue for the first time in my life. Poof. Better than any moment in my life. And I am married and have two kids. Oh, but in France you have the crêpes, le petit pain au chocolat, le croissant. No, I give my left croissant for a Texas brisket.
0: He's not done. He's not done.
9: Don't even get me started on Costco.
0: Costco
9: is bigger than my village where I live. Whatever you want at Costco, it's there. You just show up and you could buy your whole life there.
0: Yes.
1: He's right.
0: So what he's going to do is he's going to go back to France.
9: I will be the first one to say I will start a revolution to get a Costco.
1: You know, Costco loves that kind of advertising.
0: And he also said this.
9: Les Italiens.
0: Italians.
9: Italians. I'm sorry, but ranch makes pizza better than anything I've ever tasted.
1: Yeah!
0: This is a French guy who is used to French cuisine, who we've often been told.

0: It's like the best in the world, them in Italy. And here he is basically saying, I love barbecue and I love ranch dressing on pizza, and it's way better than anything I've ever had in my life.
1: They're both amazing. Yep. Whenever I eat pizza now, I can't eat it any other way. I always throw a little Parmesan on top, red pepper, and then the ranch. That's how I add, no matter what kind of pizza it
0: is. There you go. Here's the last thing that French guy had to say. And again, just remind you, we take everything in this country for granted all the time.
2: How nice and friendly these Americans are. I think in France, I can count on one hand how many people have smiled at me. Just normally, they smile, you know. Here, just going down the street, everybody says hi.
0: America has done a great job welcoming in everybody for the World Cup.
1: Yes.
0: Absolute fantastic job. And I got to tell you, I listened to probably about 30 more pieces of video last night that I could have played. And it made me feel good about America, and it made me feel bad that I often don't count my blessings that I live here.
1: Right.
0: You know, no matter what political party you're for or against, no matter how you feel we're going right now, you did win the lottery by being born here.
1: Yes.
0: So good job to you. And great job by America. So,
1: yes.
0: Just awesome. All right, going to do sports here in a few moments. And in for me, Rod, is Connor. Connor, what's coming up?
3: We had a busy day yesterday. The English finally won in America in July. Huge trade up in the Northeast, and it is Thirsty Thursday.
0: Yeah. Connor coming up with sports right after these.
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1: All right, it is now 8:35, running a little bit late, but sounding great. Rumble in the Morning. Rick's got the day off. The rest of us are here, and in doing the sports today is young Connor, the intern.
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2: Well, it's been a popular topic today, the World Cup. Well, three games yesterday. The latest game was the United States. Watched it from start to finish. A lot of fun watching that one.
1: Yeah, you texted me after the game was over, and I'm like, you know you got to be up at like 3 o'clock in the morning. What are you doing?
2: Well, you know, I fell asleep during the day, so I missed the first two games for the most part. So I slept through that.
1: I would have killed you if I woke up. Fortunately, I had the phone on Do Not Disturb, so I didn't see it till I woke up.
2: I have never been so hyped to watch a soccer game. I texted Rod. I don't even know what time it was, but I sent him all I could say is "Rah USA" in all caps. I had never been more excited.
1: 10:13. I would have gotten up, driven to your house, and killed you.
4: He would have been so mad.
2: Yeah, I was very excited to watch it. Well, I was excited because there were a lot of exciting moments, especially in the 45th minute.
5: Really trying to keep the pressure forward some. Also with the long. Timmy, only man there, able to steer it to Adams. Flicks it along Tim, and he's got Balogun making a run off him. Can he get around to that ball? Deflection, Balogun scores! For Balogun, first to react to the deflection. He'll do the LeBron celebration.
2: If you're unfamiliar with this guy, Fuller and Balogun, he's been unbelievable all World Cup for us, and really, he's just one of these young up and coming guys who's stepping up in the biggest moment. He's been bless you. He's been very, very good for the entire direction. But here's the problem: so the U.S. was on a roll, we were going through it, we were doing great, and then next thing you know, he gets charged with a red card that just wasn't a red card, just a bad call, and it kind of screwed us a little bit.
1: Now, a red card, you're ejected from the game.
2: You're ejected from the game, so they played one man down the rest of the game,
1: for like
2: 10 against
1: 40
2: 11.
1: Minutes, right? Is that what you're saying?
2: They went out in 64th minute. They played to like the 99th minute. It was a long time without him, but they managed to survive thanks to one opportunity when it came up in the 82nd minute.
5: 9 minutes plus stoppage time to go. But this run-up is telling me more power. Look at how Vassal is giving up the entire right side of his goal. Tillman! The lead, Tillman! 2-0 United States!
1: Yeah,
2: unbelievable shot. It was free kick just outside the box. Goes right over the wall. Hooks it into the corner. It was a big-time shot. Ended up sealing the win 2-0,
1: as they call it.
2: 2-0. And after the win, the Americans have been doing this for quite a while. The Europeans love it as well. They started singing Country Roads.
1: Which is a nice sing-along, I get it. But I want something with a lot of testosterone, man. We just got into the round of 16. If we can make it into the round of 8, they better play something that's a little more hardcore.
2: Freebird, whenever they play Freebird in there, it gets me going.
1: There you go.
2: Even when I'm not there, so... the U.S. will go on to face Belgium on Monday. Speaking of Belgium, they went on and played Senegal. They were the game in front of the United States. They were down by two goals with the 86th minute coming up. They decided to score one in the 86th, scored one in the 89th to tie it, and then took it to the 120th minute and scored a penalty to win it. An unreal comeback.
1: That is crazy.
2: So 5 minutes is enough, Rod.
1: And that's who we play next, right?
2: That is who we play next. So we'll be playing them on Monday. England took on the Congo. They finally won a game, England, in America, and they went on to face the Congo. They were down 1-0 in just 7 minutes. So the Congo got off to a great start.
1: They did.
2: They were in complete control of it until Harry Kane decided to step up for the English. He came in and scored one in the 75th minute, and then another time in the 86th minute to win 2-1 that game, and they will advance to the next round as well. That was your World Cup update, brought to you by...
6: brought to you courtesy of the Red, White, and Blue.
1: America, USA,
2: man.
1: America.
2: I love that song. Yeah. That's one that you could sing along to.
1: Yeah.
2: But there's so much to talk about now as we're going to move into the NBA. It's just tough to pick out where to start. Does anybody have any ideas?
7: LeBron!
2: Yeah, that guy sounds pretty passionate about it. Fine, I'll talk about LeBron. LeBron might be following in his idol's footsteps, Michael Jordan, who finished his career with the Washington Wizards as a pretty good player over there. And he finished his career there, and the Wizards have popped up as a dark horse to sign NBA's all-time leading scorer. And it's Anthony Davis, Trae Young, and a bunch of young guys. And I know you're not really for it. And I don't know where I stand on it. I think it would be great. I would go see it. I would go watch

0: at least one of the games throughout the year. But, I mean, it's a weird situation. It's a weird fit.
1: The Wizards are the Cleveland Browns of the NBA.
0: Yeah, they just never are good.
1: Yeah. No.
0: Never exciting. And the weird thing is they're never a big free agent destination. And for a guy like LeBron to even be considering them, it's a weird sentiment.
1: And even years ago when they got Michael Jordan at the end of his career, you would have thought that would have attracted a whole bunch of more guys, but they couldn't put a team around him.
0: No.
1: And he didn't play particularly well in those final
0: games. Well, maybe LeBron's what they finally need to actually win.
1: No. Stop saying it. That's not going to happen.
0: Hey, I'm telling you, it's been talked about quite a bit.
1: He's going to end up in Miami or Cleveland or Golden State.
0: Denver came up the other day, too. So
1: that would be interesting.
0: There's a lot of stuff. Him and Jokic would be really fun.
1: That would be interesting.
0: Big star who got traded recently, Jaylen Brown. Got moved from Boston to Philly. He was extremely excited about this. This was his reaction.
2: Finally!
0: The Celtics, in return for Brown, got Paul George and four picks, two of them being first-rounders. Kind of a disappointing return for them, considering they were trying to get him for Giannis for a similar price. But, you know, this team, they got something back in Paul George. They signed a guy named Mitchell Robinson. He's going to be a really good center for them, played for the Knicks. So the Celtics didn't lose too much there. And the 76ers, man, they went out and got a star for them. He's only 29 years old. And you're going to pair him up with Tyrese Maxey, Vijay Edgecombe, and now Joel Embiid, who are just that's just going to be a really scary team to go against. So,
1: everybody stays healthy, they might win something.
0: Yeah, though, if.
1: Yeah.
0: Big number there. Give me the better view.

0: You know, every time I read this, it gets more and more impressive to me. An 82-year-old cyclist named Bob Montgomery, he's cycling 5,000 kilometers across Australia with his 18-year-old grandson, Tom Malcolm, to raise money for people living with motor neuron disease. The pair has already raised over $200,000, and Bob hopes to reach his goal of $500,000, which is just an insane amount.
1: He's 82.
0: He's 82, and it's his sixth time doing this since he was 70.
1: How does he not have arthritis in his knees?
0: I don't understand.
1: How is he not in pain doing this?
0: The only thing I could think of is, like, you know those bikes that are, like, motorized? But I don't think he would.
1: I don't think he would.
0: Because
1: you're raising money, you got to do the deed.
0: Exactly. Yeah, and going 5,000 kilometers, so it's just a crazy thing. He's doing this because of his cousin who passed away from the disease a while ago. So it's all for a good cause. They're raising a ton of money, and the dude is 82 years old. And it's just so impressive. 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In the MLB, the Tigers dominate the struggling Yankees as they win an extra 6-2 thanks to a couple late errors from the Yanks. The Orioles beat the White Sox 6-1. The Mets lose another game in Toronto 9-3. The Nationals offense puts up 10 runs in a win over the Red Sox 10-2. The Braves surrender only 2 hits and beat the Cardinals 5-1. The Phillies manage to put 8 runs on Paul Skeens and beat the Pirates 10-6. And your Norfolk Tides win their matchup up in Syracuse over the Mets 9-5. Now this Saturday night, another great night of racing at Larry King Law's Langley Speedway, because Saturday is the 4th of July. Mm-hmm. After the racing, there will be a post-race concert by Buckshot, and then there will be a spectacular fireworks show, so stick around for that. Now it's everybody's favorite segment of the day, Thirsty Thursday.
2: Look, I know you're stressed out, but don't worry about it, because here's what's going to happen. Mm. We're going to get drunk and eat chicken fingers. Me, you, and the old man is going to be here in about 20 minutes.
0: I'm telling you what, there's going to be a lot of people doing that this weekend, but this guy, Rod, I know you're going to know this story. Doc Ellis.
1: Yes.
0: The moment I say it, everybody knows what it's about. He threw a no-hitter.
1: Yes.
0: Now, this guy took about everything imaginable back in the 70s.
1: Was he on?
0: LSD is LSD, what was listed. Yep. And among other things. And he took this stuff the night before because he didn't expect to pitch the next day. He wakes up in Pittsburgh in a friend's house and finds out he's pitching in San Diego. Gets on a flight, goes over there. Walks 8 batters, hits another, records 6 strikeouts, and throws a no-hitter. 150 pitches.
1: Yeah.
0: Insane. Doc Ellis.
1: While tripping.
0: Yeah. I mean, I quote, I didn't see the hitters. All I could tell is that they were on the right side or the left side.
1: Oh, my gosh. So, wow.
0: No-hitter.
1: All right. Well, thank you, Connor. Great job. All right. 844. Going to quickly take a quick break here, but we're going to come right back with stupid news, which includes a drunk man that's gotten in trouble for punching a dog and throwing a flapjack at a police officer.
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0: stupid.
1: Rick Rumble.
2: Rick's got the day off. We'll be back in bright and surly on Monday. He's enjoying the long holiday weekend with his family. But we are here, and Stupid News is brought to you by...
3: They posted drive safe, then checked the lights while driving, and ran right into you. That's Stupid News. 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
2: Okay. I'm not exactly sure where this story took place, but reading it, it's got to be in England. And it's going to be slightly confusing in the beginning. Kristen Naylor was taken to a police station following an assault on his father. Okay. Kristen assaulted his father. So we've got a man named Kristen. During which, Kristen also punched his dog.
4: What?
2: In the assault of the father, he also was so mad he punched his dog. He's 29 years old. The prosecutor in this case said that the father, John, had been staying at his mother's house, even more confusing, and of course, Kristen was there, and this after he underwent surgery. The defendant, Kristen Naylor, was at the house and left for about an hour before this incident and then returned home drunk. The argument, then there was an argument between the father and Kristen, at which point he punched the dog. That's when the father said, you know what? I don't need this. I'm going to just leave, and I'm taking your dog with me.
5: Okay.
2: Because you punched your dog. I'm not going to let you do this to your dogs.
5: Yeah.
2: And it turns out there was another dog, so he decided I'm taking both dogs. This is when Kristen became enraged and attacked him because she didn't want him taking her dogs. When the police showed up, because the police were called because she put the beat down on the dad.
5: Yeah.
2: She tried to assault the responding officers with a pot noodle, which is our equivalent to ramen noodles, basically tried to throw. And then I guess this was in the kitchen because there was a flapjack, you know, essentially a pancake.
5: Yeah.
2: She was able to pick that up and whipped it at the one of the officers and hit him in the genitals. Now, obviously, that cannot possibly hurt because it's a flapjack hitting you in the genitals and you're fully clothed. But... they charged her with an assault on police officer anyway, because you can't do that.
5: I don't know, man. You ever had a flapjack thrown at you with intent at your genitals?
2: Now, if this story wasn't good enough, when she got in front of the judge in this case, and I have the quote, said, I feel sick listening to this. Punching a dog, attacking your dad, and throwing a flapjack at an officer.
5: You're a monster.
2: You're a monster. Anyways, she's been released on bail, but she's been told that the judge said, and I guess in England they could do this, you can't drink anymore.
5: Stop it.
2: Yeah. We'll let you know when you can drink again, but you're not drinking now.
4: That's
2: so
4: crazy.
2: She's been banned from drinking, too.
5: It's probably good.
2: It's probably.
4: A good thing.
5: Yeah.
2: That's item one.
4: Item number two. You know, weddings are a beautiful time until...
5: they're not.
4: People fight.
5: Yeah.
2: Yes.
5: Yeah.
4: A fight broke out at this wedding in Wisconsin when a groomsman was spotted eating meatballs with his bare hands.
2: Oh, my gosh.
4: And
2: why would you do that?
4: Another guest told him to, you know, grab a plate. Don't do that. Led to an argument and then a punch and then a full-blown fight. And then some other guy shot two people.
5: Oh, my gosh.
4: Yeah. It escalated very quickly. Sounded like he was defending the meatball guy's honor.
5: What honor?
2: There's no honor there. You don't eat meatballs with your hands in public. You do that behind closed doors.
5: Yeah, and shame.
4: Yes. So after the shots were fired, the bride chased the shooter down, grabbed his key fob so he couldn't drive away.
5: Oh, my gosh.
4: He still ran off. The police are still looking for this guy.
5: Dude.
4: Yeah. Wow. Yeah. You can't.
5: You ruined that wedding day. Holy crap.
4: Yeah, but I love that the bride chased
2: him down. Well, I think the groomsman ruined the wedding day.
5: Yeah, but I'm saying, I'm not talking about her. I'm saying the groomsman and the guy who shot somebody. Good Lord.
4: Yeah. Don't eat with your hands.
2: Yeah, you don't do that.
4: Unless it's culturally appropriate. Don't do that.
5: Yeah.
4: That's item number two.
2: It's gross.
5: Song has nothing to do with anything, but a man in Jefferson County, Missouri, is facing several felony charges after Jefferson County deputies said he shot at a passerby's car with a crossbow and then a BB gun. And then bit a deputy.
2: Oh.
4: Chompy.
5: John Winchell faces charges of first, third, and fourth degree assault after... man, he almost got all four.
2: Yeah, almost.
5: After deputies responded to a residence, according to court records, he also faces charges of armed criminal action, resisting arrest, and second degree property damage. A victim told deputies that Winchell shot at his car with a crossbow and then with a BB gun while passing...

0: passing by Winchell's residence, causing damage. According to a probable cause statement, the victim said Winchell then tried to shoot him in the head with the BB gun.
1: Why not?
0: The statement said when deputies arrived at Winchell's residence, he stood and attempted to pull a BB gun from his waistband, but the deputies tackled him. He resisted, and his go-to move, biting the deputy's knee.
1: Sure.
0: He's a knee biter from way back.
1: Yep.
0: Deputies later found the crossbow after they served a search warrant. The probable cause statement said deputies have responded two previous times after Winchell has caused a disturbance with this victim, who said the incidents have escalated after each encounter. Winchell is now being held without bond.
1: Good. This is going to be a problem because it seems like it's not going away.
0: No, and it's getting worse each time. And now we've evolved to shooting at you with a crossbow and a BB gun. Something needs to be done soon because this is gonna really escalate before it gets before long, and I just love that his defensive maneuver is bite that guy's knee. Those three stories are true
2: and stupid,
0: and that's why we call it
2: stupid news.
0: We got the actual news coming up as well as the fest hole, and we're going around the whore talking about America.
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9: 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All right, it's 9:03, and it's time for your last look at the news
10: for the morning on Rumble in the Morning.
9: Coming up right after the news, we're going to go down the old fess hole, see what stank is down there. Here is Sean with the news.
7: Yes, and in the news, we are watching out because for the next few days, it is going to be...
11: Why is it always so hot? Somebody ought to crack a window.
12: It's so hot. It's impossibly hot.
7: Yeah, it's the kind of hot that makes you fart, apparently. It's not good. But it's going to be really bad. We got a heat advisory today, and tomorrow there's an extreme heat warning. Mm. High temperatures in the upper 90s combined with high humidity means it's going to suck. The heat index is going to be up around 105, 110, possibly higher. Health officials urging people to be prepared. Drink plenty of water before you go out in the heat, in addition to while you're out there, because you want to be hydrated before your body starts working in overdrive to try and keep you cool, because that will make you dehydrate faster. Wear lightweight clothing, limit outdoor activity during the hottest parts of the day, and if you can, get into the air conditioning. They also remind everybody to never leave children or pets in vehicles, check on vulnerable neighbors, and watch for signs of heat exhaustion and heat stroke. There's also a chance for some isolated thunderstorms over the next few days, so watch that. Emergency responders expecting more heat-related medical calls during the 4th of July weekend. They said, watch for signs of heat exhaustion and heat stroke. And if you think you're being affected by that or somebody with you is, get them medical attention right away. In Chesapeake, crews are closely monitoring the Great Bridge Bridge, which became stuck open last year due to extreme heat. And they're prepared to cool it with water if needed while they're working on long-term improvements. The heat's also changing some schedules around. Virginia Beach sanitation crews will begin trash recycling and yard waste collections at 6 a.m. to reduce workers' exposure to the heat. In Newport News, the annual Stars in the Sky celebration at Victory Landing Park on Saturday will now begin at 7 p.m. instead of 5 p.m. because of the heat. And if you're going to any kind of city event this weekend, check the city website. Make sure they're not making plans to change when they're going to do it, like you're adjusting the start time or something like that. Because the heat is going to be a real crusher for a lot of people, and the cities may make some adjustments on that. The U.S. Department of Justice has filed a federal lawsuit challenging Virginia's new assault weapons ban, arguing the law violates the Second Amendment by restricting the sale and purchase of commonly owned semi-automatic firearms, including AR-15-style rifles. The lawsuit asks the federal judge to declare parts of the law unconstitutional and permanently block Virginia from enforcing

0: enforcing it. The illegal challenge comes just days after a judge temporarily halted enforcement of the law while a separate state court case moves forward. The Senate bill was scheduled to take effect yesterday and bans the manufacture, sale, purchase, importation, and transfer of certain semi-automatic firearms and large-capacity magazines while allowing current owners to keep firearms they already legally possess. The Justice Department says the law violates constitutional protections, while the Virginia Attorney General's office says it will defend what it calls a common-sense law designed to improve public safety. The temporary injunction remains in effect, so the law is not currently being enforced. Speaking of which, the Norfolk Commonwealth Attorney's office is expanding after the city approved funding for 9 new prosecutors and a director of diversion. The added staff will bring the office to 50 attorneys and make Norfolk the first city in Hampton Roads to assign a prosecutor to every criminal case where someone could face jail time. Because they say a lot of these end up moving forward without a prosecutor attached to them right away.
1: Gotcha.
0: But now all of them will have their own attorney. Commonwealth's attorney Ramin Fadahi said the change will improve court processes for victims, defendants, and judges by ensuring every eligible case has a prosecutor. The expansion follows last year's debate over how misdemeanor crimes, including shoplifting, should be handled. Fadahi had argued the problem was a shortage of prosecutors, not a lack of enforcement, and said the new funding makes it possible. Mayor Kenny Alexander and City Councilman Carlos Clanton said the investment will strengthen the justice system and improve public confidence. Officials say 6 of the 9 new prosecutor positions have already been filled, and the goal is to improve the fairness and quality of prosecutions, not simply increase convictions. U.S. and Iranian negotiators held separate talks yesterday with Qatari and Pakistani mediators. While Qatar saying the discussions are making some progress, they are going to continue after funeral services for Iran's

0: that. So right now, the talks are going well. It's still pretty early.
1: Iran wants ships to follow routes it controls and eventually pay fees to pass through the waterway, but the U.S. and several Gulf nations oppose that. The negotiations also include discussions about Lebanon and previously frozen Iranian assets. Separately, the U.S. Navy is searching for a missing crew member after an Seahawk helicopter made an emergency landing in the Arabian Sea early yesterday. The Navy said three of the four people on board were rescued and in stable condition aboard the Norfolk-based USS George H.W. Bush. I haven't seen an update on this story yet. I'm hoping they find the person. The longer it goes, the more concerning it is, obviously. Officials say there's no indication the incident was caused by hostile action and the cause remains under investigation. Speaking of which, this story is awful. Authorities in rural Ohio, it's getting a lot of attention now, say 16 children were rescued this week from a severely neglected home in Ohio in Vinton County, where investigators found them living for years in a single room.
2: Oh my gosh.
1: 16 kids.
2: Oh my gosh.
1: In a single room surrounded by human waste and trash.
2: Oh.
1: The children range in age from about 18 months to 18 years old.
2: Oh my gosh.
1: And officials say some of them can't speak or perform basic tasks.
2: Oh.
1: The seven were hospitalized, including one that's in critical condition. All are now in state custody. Officials say four adults, the children's parents and grandparents, have been charged with felony endangerment and pled not guilty in court. Ohio Attorney General David Yost said the investigators were stunned by what they found, saying, "We didn't know there were going to be 16 kids there," and describing the scene as, he said, "The children barely resembled children. They were more like feral animals."
2: Exactly. And
1: yeah.
2: And these people, you have to put them in jail for the rest of their lives.
1: Yeah, I think most people most people agree with that. Authorities say the family had moved around Southern Ohio for years while avoiding schools and government systems.
2: Because they're
1: idiots.
2: Hence why
1: they didn't know there were 16 kids there.
2: People.
1: Neighbors said they rarely saw any sign of children at the home, which is 16 kids, and you rarely ever saw any indication there were children there. That's just insane.
2: You can give up children for adoption.
1: You absolutely can. Yes, that's entirely possible.
2: You basically have destroyed 16 lives.
1: Yeah, I mean, the youngest ones maybe stand a chance of rehabilitating from this and recovering. The older ones is going to take I mean, they're 18 years old, and how long have you been living this way? You know, I mean, it's going to take a lot of therapy and help. And I mean, I could have used this for this last story, but it that one felt too serious for this, so I'm going to go ahead and use this one now. Yeah, we got a jerk alert for somebody. Marizelle Yuki has been indicted in a $906 million healthcare fraud scheme that allegedly exploited terminally ill Medicare patients.
2: Oh.
1: Prosecutors said Yuki used more four mobile clinics to bill the government for medically unnecessary wound grafts on individuals. Investigators said she applied expensive skin substitutes to wounds that were already healed or infected and needed to be treated, then falsified medical records to hide the illegal activity. The operation resulted in $297 million in fraudulent payouts, which authorities said funded a lavish lifestyle of international real estate and luxury vehicles. Federal agents seized $35.2 million in assets from Yuki, including a $594,000 Ferrari and an $865,000 necklace.
2: Yeah, you got to put her in jail for the rest of her life.
1: Officials said the case is part of a nationwide sweep that resulted in charges against 455 defendants in what the Department of Justice called the largest healthcare fraud takedown in history. Yuki has pled not guilty to all charges, but she remains at the center of this massive federal investigation. For something not nearly as serious, three younger brothers in Roger City, Michigan, faced a $400 permit requirement to run their lemonade stand.
2: How old are these kids?
1: Just says three young brothers. I mean, they're kids. I've seen the pictures. They're kids. So the kids are trying to seek a change in the rules because it's ridiculous.
2: Yep.
1: These kids set up a lemonade stand, and all of a sudden, people came by and demanded money from them for these permits. The state representative, Cavett, sponsored a bill to eliminate permitting requirements for minors selling lemonade, which passed the Michigan House of Representatives unanimously. Cavett's bill would exempt minors making less than $5,000 a year from needing a permit to sell lemonade or other non-alcoholic drinks. The Mielke family testified before Michigan's House Regulatory Reform Committee in support of the bill, with Ethan Mielke expressing hope that the law would change to benefit other kids like them. The Mielke brothers are proud of their efforts and eager to reopen their lemonade stand, having learned about the legislative process and the value of hard work. And I think now you can pretty much say that they will have no shortage of customers when they open that stand back up.
2: Yeah, to me, this is like

0: like a law that was put in place for businesses.
1: Yeah.
0: And there and that some stupid idiot decided to
1: use it to strong arm kids and families and stuff. Yeah. Well, we'll go from that town to another small town. It's just a big small town.
0: Yep.
1: If your hometown's 4th of July fireworks seem a little smaller this year, there's a reason for that. America's celebrating its 250th birthday this weekend, and cities across the country are going all out with huge fireworks displays, and that means smaller towns are getting squeezed. Some communities say prices have skyrocketed, and others simply can't find enough firework crews or equipment because the bigger celebrations booked everything first. So while major cities will be lighting up the sky with bigger-than-ever shows, a lot of small towns are having to scale back, combine celebrations, or skip them altogether. This is a short way of saying there might be more people here for fireworks than there have been traditionally.
0: Yeah.
1: When they, when yep. with you in areas where they're having them.
0: You know, I hate to be a jerk, but I feel like, so what? So go to the next town over.
1: Well, it depends on how far away the next town is for a lot of people. Yeah. You know what I mean? Some folks don't live anywhere near a big town, and it would take them a while to get to that. It turns out even fireworks are not immune to inflation, though. We've been having problems. Yep. When it comes to fireworks, by the way, the best plan is to leave the explosive to professionals. I'm going to go and recommend that for everybody. But since some people can't celebrate the 4th of July without blowing something up, here's a few things to keep in mind to make sure you try to be safe. Don't let kids handle fireworks. I mean, they shouldn't be doing anything illegal, but come on, not this especially. Keep in mind that kids can hurt themselves even with something like a sparkler. Keep a big bucket of water or garden hose handy in case there's an issue. And if a firework doesn't go off, never try to pick it up or relight it. And now, again, we are not advocating for you to do any of these things.
0: No.
1: This is just advice from experts on what you can do to be safe if you're determined to break the law. Yep. Light fireworks one at a time and then move away quickly. Also, don't hold them in your hand unless the instructions specifically say to do so. And even then, be very careful about how you're doing it. Never use fireworks under the influence of alcohol or drugs. And don't get cocky. According to the latest data, only 15 people were killed by fireworks in 2025. But about 13,000 people were injured. 35% of those injuries were hands or fingers, 22% were head, face, or ears, and 38% of injuries involved bad burns. Mm. So be careful. Again, just let the professionals do it this year. It's just going to be so much better for everybody.
0: Don't shoot bottle rockets out of your buddy's belly button.
1: Nope.
0: Don't do stupid stuff.
1: And if you're looking for something quieter than fireworks, how about this? Rod, I think this is for you, buddy. Mm. You'll love this. Apparently, the hottest new social activity for people is simply lying down.
0: Oh man, that I got to tell you, that's a great trend.
1: There's a thing called Club Rest Stop, and it was started by a wellness coach in New York. It involves meeting up in Central Park for 2 hours of guided breathing, sound baths, meditation, or just napping.
0: All right, I'm out.
1: Well, or just napping.
0: Yeah, but I'm not going to nap in Central Park.
1: You don't have to do it in Central Park. You do it somewhere. I mean, you wouldn't have to go there. They do one around here. You could go to it.
0: I don't trust anybody. If I'm sleeping, I'm not sleeping out in public. During the daytime, or something, pickpocket me.
1: I'll sleep out in public. I don't care.
0: Not doing that.
1: About 40 people showed up for the first meetup, but more than 700 people have now signed up for future events. One member says it's important because younger generations have forgotten how to rest, and the organizer agrees. She says she wants people to stop feeling guilty about taking a break, even if it's just for a few minutes each day. Very important, obviously.
0: I have to tell you, that's something that I can't shake.
1: What's that?
0: I feel guilty if I'm not doing something.
1: Oh, yeah, I get that. Guilty, I totally understand that. And now,
2: who doesn't love a happy ending, huh?
1: I know I do, Ryan. Daniel Allen often told his 6 sons about the car he never forgot, a 1969 Mustang Mach 1 that he bought after returning from Vietnam. It was a white 4-speed muscle car with black and red accents, and he said it was the best car he ever owned. He even carried memories of his early family life with that, including his first date with his wife and the moment he proposed to her on a ferry. But as family grew, he eventually sold it for something more practical because he had kids and a family to take care of. Well, his youngest son, Shane Allen, grew up hearing those stories and shares his father's love of classic cars. After years of attending Father's Day car shows together, Shane decided to track down a 1969 Mach 1 that matched his dad's description.
0: Wow.
1: He traded away his own restored Mustang GT, fixed up the one he found, and arranged it as a surprise gift for his dad.
0: That's pretty sweet.
1: At a Father's Day car show, Daniel saw the Mach 1 with the name tag reading Daniel and thought it was just a coincidence. He joked about getting the keys. Moments later, his son Shane actually handed them to him.
0: Awesome.
1: Shane told people his father was overwhelmed completely in the moment after that happened. And he said that his dad asked how it happened and then broke down in tears when he learned that his son had handed off his own car.
0: Shane said his goal was to make his dad cry in public.
1: Well, there you go. Success.
0: In front of people.
1: success.
0: So good job by him.
1: This is something I want to do. My dad had a Chevelle

0: a long time ago that he loved. It was blue. I believe the specific thing was Le Mans blue is what he told me. And I think it was a 67, 66 Chevelle. And he had to sell it off at one point. Just, you know, it's a family. Got to do stuff to take care of the family and everything. And if I ever have the money and I can locate one, I want to find one and give it to him. Because he's done so much for us. He deserves to have that back.
1: Nice.
0: 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Sunny with a high near 95 today. Heat index values over 105, around 110. Southwest winds around 6 miles per hour. Clear with low around 72 tonight. Tomorrow, sunny and hot, high near 99. Heat index values around 110. And I'll be honest with you, same story for Independence Day and Sunday. Sunny, hot, near 99. Heat index values are going to suck. Right now, it's about 80 degrees outside with the news. I'm Sean Hood for Rumble in the Morning on FM 99.
1: Thank you very much, Sean. I think that was your best newscast of the day.
0: Thanks, man. Appreciate it.
1: Good job.
0: I don't know. I think last hour with the town crier speak was
1: that was pretty good. Yeah, yeah. 7 a.m. wasn't bad. 6 a little shoddy, but hey, good job there.
0: I was waking up.
1: All right. It is, what is it, 18 after 9? 9:18. What would that be? 42 before 10? We are going to take a timeout, and on the other side of the spots, we are going to go right on down that fess hole, that big old stanky fess hole, and get those online confessions. That's coming up next.
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10: Yeah, well, there's a web account online called the Fess Hole, and it's found its way across a lot of the different versions of social media. And people go on there and quote-unquote anonymously post their confessions. If anybody believes these are anonymous, you're out of your mind.
13: Right.
10: But they'll post things like this. The date was going well until he started scooping up his ice cream using pita chips, like how one might eat guacamole with Doritos. I left when I said I was going to the bathroom.
9: That's unacceptable?
13: Okay.
10: Apparently, yes.
13: I get the salty, like, if the pita chips were fried, like, they're chippy.
10: Yeah.
13: You know?
10: Yeah.
13: I could see the appeal.
10: Right.
13: However, why are the chips and the ice cream on the table at the same time?
10: Yeah, that's a weird way. I don't know where you went that this was available.
13: Yeah.
10: Yeah,
13: it doesn't
10: odd.
13: Make sense.
10: I spend a lot of time wondering where I would run if I had just murdered somebody and where I would hide the body as well. What's scary is I think I have a plan.
9: Oh, no.
13: Check that guy's shed.
10: Yeah, right.
13: Track him down.
10: See, this is what I mean when I say, if you think it's anonymous, you're out of your mind. Because they are now watching you.
9: Mm-hmm. Yeah, you know, I have three brothers.
10: Yeah.
9: And of the three, if I was to do something like that and I needed one to help me and keep his mouth shut, I do have one, but only one.
10: Yeah.
9: The other two would, one of them would just willy-nilly go, yeah, so my brother murdered a guy. I helped him. And the other one would tell his wife, who would call the police.
10: Of course.
13: My sister would get my back.
9: Well, yeah.
13: Absolutely.
9: Good for her. Yeah. I mean, you got to have at least one, right? Just
13: yeah,
9: in case.
13: Just one.
9: Just in case.
10: I signed up for a dating site. The payment got declined. The bank fraud team called and ran through my recent charges. Unbeknownst to me, the dating site was classified by the bank as dating or escort service.
13: Oh.
10: The bank said I could try again. I did not try again. I need a new credit card, a new bank, and a new identity.
13: Yeah.
9: So you really were trying to, get an escort? You could try again now that we know.
10: Yeah, right?
13: Yeah.
10: My family hasn't had a holiday abroad for 8 years. I tell them we can't afford it, but the truth is we can. The real reason that we don't go is because I'm never leaving our dog in kennels again. When we left him there during our last trip, last vacation, he looked so depressed. Never again, Birdie. I like you more than the kids.
9: I like you more than the kids. Jeez.
10: Well, maybe his kids are D's. I don't know.
13: That's his fault.
9: Can't you find to watch the dog? There's people that will. Dog sitters out there that would.
10: Well, but depending on how long you're going to be gone, I don't know.
9: My daughter Summer's watched a dog one time.

0: for 10 straight days.
1: Yeah.
0: You know, yeah.
2: They may not know it.
1: Yeah, but I mean, if you're paying, I'm not sure what the price is putting him in a kennel with other dogs where it's a big group thing as opposed to somebody individually.
0: Well, it sounds like he loves the dog so much.
1: Yeah, but I don't know.
0: Spare no expense.
1: Well, you, Mr. Spare no expense, yeah. Rod be like, I'll just leave him some peanut butter and enough water to drown him. He'll be fine.
2: Enough water to drown him.
1: I sometimes swipe the missus's phone when she isn't looking, and I go on a, quote, not interested spree on all of the sitcom clips she usually watches on TikTok. I love her, but good God, does she watch some absolute crap on there.
0: It is rough when somebody
2: Don't mess with my algorithm.
0: Sometimes somebody will put a phone in front of you and think this is the funniest thing.
1: And you have to watch it.
0: And you watch it, and you don't find it funny at all.
1: And they get mad at you for not having the right reaction.
0: And it gets awfully awkward pretty quick.
2: Is that why you don't respond to me?
0: I always hit the like button on those Instagram videos so you know I got it.
1: And then he texts me afterwards and goes, Rena sent me another one.
2: Rena sucks.
0: No. I told you, you hit 50% of the time, which
2: is... Yes, I do.
0: That's batting 500. That's better than any Hall of Famer.
1: It is.
2: Thanks.
0: I can't say the same for Sean.
1: No.
0: Except when Sean does send them. You know, 1 out of 10's a grand slam. I'll give him that.
1: Yeah, yeah.
0: You know, when that wins the game.
1: Yeah. Suck it.
2: It's fine.
1: So my son is well behaved in school. He gets a good good report cards, but he's got 93% attendance and they want 95%. So this means he has to miss out on the reward trip to the zoo. I went and talked to the principal. They're not willing to budge. So I'm gonna tell the principal's wife that I effed him last Christmas.
0: Oh, my gosh.
2: Did she?
1: I don't know. There's no follow-up.
0: Oh, my gosh.
1: That's all I got.
2: Now I need to know.
1: Yep.
0: Wow.
1: An ex of mine was the best man at a wedding where, if he had so chosen, he could have honestly said, I've slept with them both, and neither of them are any good in bed. He didn't choose to make that joke. So I did during my speech.
0: Oh man. Oh.
1: Yikes.
0: I'm just kidding. The bride's actually slightly better than the other
1: slightly.
0: One.
1: Slightly.
2: Yeah. Than the other one.
1: He's just a pillow princess. Had an absolute Karen follow me around the grocery store, glaring at me and trying to snoop into my cart. She definitely thought I was trying to shoplift, so I paid for everything out of spite. The problem is, she was absolutely correct.
2: Oh.
1: He only paid because somebody was following him around. Oh.
0: I thought he or she, I don't know, in another spot. I thought he grabbed the wrong cart.
1: No.
0: Yeah, have you ever done that?
1: Yes.
0: I did that once, and I realized, and the woman's running down the aisle after me, there's a purse in the front of it.
2: Oh.
1: And a kid sitting in the front of it, and Rod didn't notice.
0: I didn't. And she's yelling at me, and I turned and I walked her back to where my cart was, and she realized it was an honest mistake. Thank God.
1: Our teenage son left his phone connected to the living room speakers when he went to bed.
2: No. No. No.
1: I had to walk past his room, loudly clearing my throat numerous times before he got the point. Mortifying for us all. I'm going to miss him when he goes away to college, but there's going to be some positives.
0: Yeah. Yikes.
1: Met someone. This one's wild.
2: No! Yeah. The last one was wild.
1: No, this one's wild. Met someone online in a different country. We ended up in a relationship, and he sent me his T-shirt so I could smell him. Revolting. The man needs to use more soap. Oddly, not the reason we broke up. The reason was shortly before he and I started talking, I unknowingly somehow slept with his brother who was here on a work trip.
2: No, no.
0: Oh, no.
2: What are the odds?
1: That's what I'm saying.
2: You know, if I was her, I'd be like, look, you know, babe, what are the odds?
1: What are the odds? Well, you know what happened?
2: Now we have a funny story to tell our kids.
1: You know what happened? He showed the picture to his brother, saying, this is the girl I've been talking to. And his brother went, ooh.
2: His brother's like, look, here's what you got to know going in.
1: I hate to break it to you, bud.
0: Now, I never did anything like that.
1: You might not want to double dip. It's up to you.
0: I had a girlfriend in high school, broke up with her, and... at one point, her sister was really angry with her. And the next thing I know, I'm making out with the sister.
2: Right.
0: And
2: next thing you know,
0: yeah,
2: and your lips bound hers.
0: No, she was aggressive, and I think she wanted to do that just to make
1: her mad.
0: Yeah.
1: Oh. Yeah, I get that.
0: And then I asked an independent party who's a friend of the girl that I was making out with. I said, does she like me? And she goes, what? You did what? I said, no, she don't like you. I said, are you sure? Because we just made out. And she goes, no, I don't think. She goes, let me go talk to her. So about an hour later, she comes back. She goes, hey, yeah, she's just mad at her sister. So she goes, did that cross your mind while you were making out? I said, yeah, but I mean, what do you want? I mean, I was a 15-year-old boy.
1: Yeah, right. You know, yeah.
0: Yes.
1: Yeah.
0: Yeah, so what? Okay.
1: Well, there's Rod confessing for somebody else.
0: Yeah.
1: And those... or your online confession.

0: it's happening. Okay. What? I mean, what are you going to do?
1: I'm not gonna lie.
0: I don't know any 15-year-old boy that wouldn't have done the same thing.
1: I guess.
0: You know? Yeah. What, was I supposed to push her away and go, you know, I don't even know if I like you.
1: I dated your sister.
0: Yeah. Well, you know, well, she dumped me, so.
1: Okay, so you were also mad.
0: Yeah. Well, no, it was, I wasn't mad. I wasn't that upset about that one. Mm-hmm. It was another one late, came later. That was vexing. Anyway, it
1: vexing.
0: is what is it, 9:35?
1: Yeah.
0: 35 after 9, 25 before 10 on Rumble in the Morning. And coming up right after the break, we're going to go around the horn with everybody here, and we're going to read tweets from foreigners, folks that came from other countries and visited America. They have some positives, some negatives, but they're also pretty funny. That coming up right after these.
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1: Rumble. I'm thinking what everybody is saying. That's a pretty man.
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4: You know, we've got the World Cup going on. Right here is America's 250th anniversary celebration. It's kicking off as well. Kind of timed it really well for people to come here and learn about America. And actually, Rod, hang on. I think we have to do this, right? Because there we go. Okay. We can go back to the other one in a minute, but we got to start it off with that America vibe.
5: America.
4: Yeah, thinking of the fireworks in the background, people eating hot dogs, drinking cold beer. And that's just the babies. America!
5: Yeah.
4: Now, we've got some tweets here from people who were checking out America for the first time for a lot of them. And they're letting you know what they've learned about America, what their takeaway is. Some of them good, some of them not so good. We'll start with @properbentley03, who said, "Here in the States with my boys for World Cup. Took them to see Toy Story 5 and learned something else about this bloody great country. America is the only place where you can go to a movie theater and order a bucket of popcorn and a Fizz Pop soda. And they're both the same size."
5: Yeah! America!
6: America! I feel like we have to say that after every single
4: one. After every one of them?
6: America.
4: It's like, there, I said it, but yeah. America.
5: All right. I got one from, let's see here. Is it almost done? @HenrikVanVold. Henrik VanVold. He put it out there. "Love America, but not appreciative of extra fees. Those extra fees start right soon. I land in airport in Atlanta, went to buy drink at magazine stand, and touchscreen asked me to pay tip. I was checking myself, man. Why, America? Why?"
4: Yeah, we asked that question too. So
5: why?
4: Don't feel bad. We also were confused.
5: Now, why? Because it's America.
6: America.
5: All right, now welcome, traffic guy Gabe. I think this is your first appearance outside of traffic.
7: Yeah.
5: You better not screw it up.
7: Okay, here we go. How about this one from Riley O'Reilly of Aberdeen?
4: Oh, it's already bad.
5: Wait a minute. No, Riley O'Reilly of what?
6: Guys,
7: I'm going to head out. I can't do it. No, Riley O'Reilly of Aberdeen. That's the at there.
4: Okay.
7: "The U.S. has a firm grip on aluminum foil. Every celebration ends with someone looking for aluminum foil." That's true. You know, leftovers.
5: Yes. America.
7: You got it.
5: America.
6: @TaffySmoot3K.
4: Oh. I beg your pardon.
5: TaffySmoot3K.
6: You want a face of that? No. "Americans have no idea how wonderful they have life. You can sit down in front of a telly and get like 400 different channels, and yet the Americans still can't find anything to watch. America!
5: America! America. That's true.
4: It's true. It's true.
6: I hit my microphone.
4: We heard it. Don't worry. @BayernBrune11. "I went to America last year and stayed with people who used a microwave to cook steak. I thought it would be horrible, but somehow it was delicious. Clearly, Americans have special microwaves and will not sell them to the rest of us." America!
5: America! Could you imagine if he actually believed that?
4: Yeah.
7: Well, it's true.
5: Is it? All right. @Banger O'Sullivan 1999. "You will never, ever find more options for toothpaste than in the States, mate. No kidding. They got 52 varieties of bloody toothpaste."
4: America!
5: America!
7: @RaisingSun. "In USA, shopping carts are almost as big as cars back home in Osaka." I think they're talking about K-trucks. Yeah. Yeah, these tiny little cars.
5: I looked up the cars that they drive in Japan, and there's a very popular car that is 4 feet 9 inches long.
4: Yeah.
7: Wicked.
5: So, yeah, the shopping cart's almost as big as their car.
7: Hey, yeah.
4: They've only got so much space there.
5: Yep.
4: They got to be able to cram things in.
5: Mm.
6: America.
5: America.
4: America.
5: America.
6: @Ragnar Avgrimstad.

0: When you get to the States, check every couch cushion you see, because every couch in America has enough loose change in it to buy food.
1: America!
2: At Tommaso in Tuscany, so I'm going to assume this person is Italian. I love my country.
3: Oh, wow.
2: We make the best food, but to be truthful, I fell in love in America with their bacon. And in America, bacon is everywhere.
1: Ah, that's true. America!
3: It's in our hearts.
1: All right, let's see here. At Naples, Nico. Could be a Spanish or Italian, I don't know. I could be wrong, but it seems of America as a more pharmacies than a school for the children. I saw this, and I looked it up. I was like, you know what? I did. Pharmacies right now, current pharmacies in America that are open, 88,000.
2: Okay.
1: Current K-12 schools in the United States, you know, the kids for the children, 130,000.
2: Okay, so there are more schools.
1: Closer than I thought.
2: Wow.
1: Yeah. You know why? America!
2: Yeah, but how many McDonald's locations are there?
4: Straight to Perth, 2019. America is a ripper.
1: It's just a ripper.
4: Just aces. But I don't quite understand why they invented energy drinks for people already moving too fast. This place goes like the clappus.
2: I don't understand it.
4: I read
0: to go
4: it,
0: like
4: but it didn't.
0: The clappus.
4: Yeah, no. You don't want to go like the clappus.
2: Well,
4: no.
2: And he wonders why we invented them. It's because we're expected to move at that pace.
1: Yeah. That's right.
4: That's right.
1: We didn't know why?
5: America!
2: That's the first one we've done in unison.
0: At Ziggy Bar Dust.
1: Ziggy Bar Dust.
2: That's a great name.
0: My one takeaway. Every building has air conditioning powerful enough to freeze your knickers bloody solid.
1: I believe it's knockers. Or no, how do they say it? Knackers?
0: Oh, I think
1: knackers.
0: It maybe knackers.
1: They say
2: well, it depends on
0: I'll
2: where
0: think
2: we're
0: it's
2: talking
0: knickers.
2: About.
1: Yeah.
2: Yeah.
1: Well, knackered. What was the name of the... What was
0: no,
1: the,
0: I thought knackered was like tired.
2: Yeah, that's usually
1: knackers,
2: what that means.
1: They say knackers for the...
0: No, that's
2: I mean, maybe they do, but I mean, I don't know. How did he spell it?
0: Knackers.
2: Well, then it's probably
0: knackers. I know,
1: yeah,
0: but I
1: accidentally
0: said
1: knickers. He's
0: got to
1: be talking about freezing his cojones off.
2: Yeah,
1: what
2: yeah,
1: was
2: yeah.
1: the hashtag?
2: Or the name?
1: Or the name.
0: Ziggy Bardust.
2: So we
1: yeah,
2: don't know.
1: He's got to be British.
2: I mean, assuming, but
0: yeah.
2: A lot of people like him, so who knows.
1: America.
0: America.
1: America.
2: At Vasco Santos. I returned from America. Good fun. But almost every building was selling burgers, lawyers, or pharmaceutical medications. Because.
5: America!
1: All right, I got one more from Esteban Aru. America, marveloso. I'm probably butchering that. Love and joy, but I say one extrano thing. America, only place where silence in an elevator feels suspicious.
5: America!
1: Gabe, you're up.
4: Oh, excuse me. Is it not traffic? No. Right, the tweet. Chesterfield Winston IV. This one's going to be a doozy.
2: If he's not British, then...
0: Yeah.
4: Went across the pond on a belter and had quite a proper. It was fantastic, but it did seem as if every billboard in the States, and there are plenty of them, was trying to improve my life for a small monthly payment. It's a subscription here.
0: America! Sorry, you went for it!
1: One, two, three.
5: America!
4: Wow, that was good.
2: That was good.
0: At Morgan Mucker.
1: America!
2: Morgan Mucker.
0: America gave ceiling fans three speeds, low, medium, and helicopter. You could literally get out of the shower and stand out under one of them and be dry in 2 minutes.
2: Probably true.
0: It's true.
2: Yeah.
1: I saw a guy talking about this one time, too, about how he didn't understand why they go so fast in America. And he was talking about his hotel room.
2: Yeah.
1: Yeah, and he likened it to flying away somewhere.
2: Sometimes they are quite fast, and it does seem a little excessive sometimes.
0: I've had ceiling fans move so fast that it, like, unscrews the thing.
2: Yeah, it's for whatever reason, it's not rated for whatever the fastening agent is or whatever, and it shakes while it's going, and it starts to come loose after a while. Yeah. Ours in our apartment is like that.
0: Ew.
2: And so, like, it literally, like, hangs out of the ceiling an inch or two. Yeah.
1: But we don't care. You know why?
5: America!
2: We got one more here. From at Yuri Shevchenko CC. Not everything they say about America is true. People there are not mean to visitors on holiday. They are nice to visitors. They hate each other.
5: America!
2: And those are people not from America.
1: All right.
2: With their takes on America.
1: Gotta like those takes. Fun takes. All right, it is 9:50, 50 after 9, 10 before 10. Rumble the horn. We got one more break to go, but on the other side, something very special. You're going to hear all these foreigners in their own words. I say that, you know, sarcastically snarky, but don't take the fact that you're American and you live here for granted. You know, I know that there's a lot of division politically, and maybe that last text, you know, how Americans love other people, they just hate each other. Well, we shouldn't be doing that because we live in literally what is probably the greatest country on earth, and you should be happy about it. And coming up next, you're going to hear a lot of folks that came here for the World Cup that are exceedingly happy for a variety of reasons because they came to America for this event. It's coming up next.
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0: No more stalling. You said you wrote a new jingle for Miller's Home Comfort.
1: I did, Mr. DeGroat, sir. Are you ready?
0: I was ready a month ago.
1: Copy that, sir. What do you think of Miller's Home Comfort? It's Oliver-ific.
0: Sounds a little self-serving. What else you got?
1: For AC, plumbing, and electrical work, that's Ollie-tastic.
0: I'm sensing a little bit of a theme here.
1: Here's a good one. Give me an O!
0: Let me stop you right there.
1: What is it, sir?
0: Is this a jingle about Miller's Home Comfort, or is it about you?
1: That's the genius of the idea, sir.
0: So we are a genius now?
1: Me, sir. I'm reinventing the Miller's brand. It's youthful, it's energetic, it's the choice of a new generation.
0: I think we could get sued for that.
1: You see what I'm saying, sir.
0: Do you have anything without your name in it?
1: Without my name?
0: Take your time.
1: Must have something in here somewhere, sir.
0: Something about our plumbing work? Perhaps AC repair?
1: Here we go.
0: Thank goodness.
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0: If there's one thing the World Cup has taught me, is I have taken this country for granted. There are so many great things about America, and you don't realize it until someone from not here comes here and tells you how great things are.
1: Yeah.
0: For example, there's a guy that does a lot of, like, on-the-street interviews. I believe his name is DeAndre. And he was outside of one of the German games in the World Cup. So he interviewed a German fan coming out, wanted to know what he thought of America.
2: What do you think you'll take away from your visit here in the United States, back to Germany?
3: Ranch. I love ranch. I tasted it. It's delicious. And I take two bottles with home.
0: Yes, ranch dressing.
1: It is. You know, there's a reason we heard it was called American sauce in other countries.
0: They love it. Here's a guy who also in America wanted to point out something that it never really occurred to me, because I would assume all other countries would be the same in this respect, but apparently they're not. Listen to this.
4: Americans don't care about football. I would say soccer is probably their fourth favorite sport, maybe.
1: If even that.
4: But the thing I've learned about Americans is they don't care about the sport. They care about the person representing their country. It could be a knitting competition for grandmas. And if it's an American grandma versus any other country's grandma, you better believe that that grandma is going to be backed by an entire nation. They care about the person representing them more than what sport the person's playing.
0: That's pretty cool.
1: That's fair.
0: That's true.
1: That's fair. You'll see. This whole country will line up behind. You'll spend the whole year not caring about gymnastics or anything like that. But the second we have an American competing for a medal or something.
0: And it doesn't matter what the competition is.
1: Yeah.
0: Like he said, it could be a knitting competition.
1: Yeah.
0: Doesn't matter. She's American. I'm with her.
1: If we had a really good curling team, this country would explode.
0: Yeah. Yes. Actually, this past Olympics, we did okay.
1: Were they good?
0: I think they did okay. Here's a guy who just thinks that America has already done a wonderful job hosting the World Cup. Can you do any better?
5: I have to say this about the World Cup. America has absolutely smashed it. Before this tournament, you had people online saying it's going to be a terrible World Cup. America doesn't like football. Nobody's going to travel. We're not going to feel welcomed. And it's been quite the opposite. We've got fans from all corners of the globe. We've got packed world-class stadiums, by the way. Friendly people. Everybody you meet is just stopping you and talking about football and your experiences. I think we can all agree that America has done an absolutely fantastic job of hosting this World Cup so far. Genuinely feel a lot of people's opinions on America will now change after this World Cup.
0: And we've heard this from all kinds of folks.
1: Oh, yeah.
0: Matter of fact, here's another one. Here's Skylar.
6: Americans, I need to apologize to you. Before I came to this country, I believed everything negative I saw in the news. I saw things about how everyone was rude, how everyone tried to rip you off, and how people just genuinely don't get on. I have now been here over 2 weeks, and I can confirm that that is not the truth. Everyone has been so friendly to me. Everyone wants to talk to me. Everyone's been giving me advice about my trip and just genuinely being so, so helpful. American hospitality is definitely a real thing, guys, and I'm all here for it.
0: Now, I will say this in regards to Skylar, she is smoking hot, and that doesn't hurt.
1: That does not hurt. You have an accent.
0: Yeah, it doesn't hurt.
1: Yeah, and you're smoking hot. You generally get some brownie points.
0: Now, the guy with the best name in this bit, his name is James Alexander Tiberius.
1: That's a great name.
0: He also from England.
1: He better be with a name like that.
0: And he was a little upset with one thing that America did not, he did not know about. Here you go.
7: Americans, why on earth did nobody tell me that you guys have pretty much lions running around in the forest? I've just seen a video in Leavenworth of a cougar, which I thought was a sexy old lady, but no. Turns out a cougar is pretty much a lion, dragging a deer across someone's backyard. A huge deer. I thought maybe mountain lions were like small and innocent and you could pet them, but no, they are huge lions. We're lucky that we didn't come across one when we were on our hike in Leavenworth. They could destroy you.
1: They could. He's right.
0: He's not wrong.
1: It's so weird when you stop and think about that, where there's things that they just don't have in other countries, like mountain lions.
0: Yes. Yep.
1: Or like, you know, we know famously, Ireland, no snakes. You know, and it's like, crazy. That's just something we know is here all the time. Yeah. So it's just crazy.
0: Here's a guy who actually moved here from, I believe, England 6 years ago.
1: Okay.
0: And again,

0: And if you're one of these people like me that has spent a lot of time complaining about America, and there's still a lot of things I wish would change, take a moment and just thank God that you were born here and you live here, because it really is a great place.
1: The media portrays Americans as rude, lazy, all the above, and it's further from the truth. The amount of hospitality and kindness and care and pride Americans hold is truly like no other country I've been to. And to show you a perfect example of that, today is Flag Day, National Flag Day.
0: June 14th.
1: And I went to the Huntsville Square. They did the whole ceremony where they lower the flag and, I guess, put a new flag up for the year. And that was obviously followed by the American National Anthem. And it was just so nice to see everyone get their hat, take it off, and respect the country.
0: What's great about that soundbite is, again, we take things for granted. Here's a guy who moved here 6 years ago, and he's taking time out of his day to go watch on Flag Day the old flag come down and the new one come up. How many of us have done that?
2: Yeah.
0: I have.
2: I don't think I have since I was a kid or something. Yeah.
0: I can remember somebody saying a few years ago, well, when the national anthem comes on television during a sports game, do you stop talking?
2: I do traditionally, yeah.
0: Yeah. Well, I hadn't until I heard that, and I was like, you know what? I'm just gonna stop talking.
2: Oh, yeah. It feels wrong.
0: It does.
2: For me to be talking when that's playing, or somebody's singing it or whatever it is. It just feels wrong. Yeah.
0: Well, this guy continues now. Again, he absolutely loves America.
1: After specifically living in Arkansas for almost 6 years, I can safely say anyone outside of the U.S., ignore the media, because this is the best place I've been to. I love living here. I respect the culture here. And I'm so proud to be an American citizen. I'm just so grateful to be here. And I'm looking forward to the next 50 years that I have as my life in this country. And hopefully soon I'll be able to travel the country as well and experience all of it, because it's just wonderful.
2: And I got to tell you, he's saying that having lived in one of the states that I absolutely never want to move to.
0: No. A matter of fact, I've driven through Arkansas, and the roads were so bad that I kept pulling over thinking something was wrong with the car. It was the roads.
2: Yeah.
0: But I'm talking highway, too.
2: Even there, he's saying, this country rules.
0: Yes. Yeah. So think about what other people have to deal with. Finally, this is a French guy, and it's thick accent, but you'll understand him. He's very happy that he came over for the World Cup.
3: I just had Texas barbecue for the first time in my life. Poof! Better than any moment in my life. And I am married and have two kids. Oh, but in France you have the crêpes, le petit pain au chocolat, le croissant. No, I give my left croissant for a Texas brisket.
0: He's not done. He's not done.
3: Don't even get me started on Costco.
0: Costco.
3: Costco is bigger than my village where I live. Whatever you want at Costco, it's there. You just show up and you could buy your whole life there.
0: Yes.
2: He's right.
0: So what he's going to do is he's going to go back to France.
3: I will be the first one to say I will start a revolution to get a Costco.
2: You know, Costco loves that kind of advertising.
0: And he also said this.
3: Les Italiens.
0: Italians.
3: Italians. I'm sorry, but ranch makes pizza better than anything I've ever tasted.
0: Yeah! This is a French guy who is used to French cuisine, who we've often been told it's like the best in the world, them in Italy. And here he is basically saying, I love barbecue and I love ranch dressing on pizza, and it's way better than anything I've ever had in my life.
2: They're both amazing. Yep. Whenever I eat pizza now, I can't eat it any other way. I always throw a little Parmesan on top, red pepper. And then the ranch. That's how I add, no matter what kind of pizza.
0: There you go. Here's the last thing that French guy had to say. And again, just remind you, we take everything in this country for granted all the time.
3: How nice and friendly these Americans are. I think in France, I can count on one hand how many people have smiled at me. Just normally, just smile, you know. Here, just going down the street, everybody says hi.
0: America has done a great job welcoming in everybody for the World Cup.
2: Yes.
0: Absolute fantastic job. And I got to tell you, I listened to probably about 30 more pieces of video last night that I could have played. And it just, it made me feel good about America, and it made me feel bad that I often don't count my blessings that I live here.
2: Right.
0: You know, and, yeah. and the, you know, no matter what political party you're for or against, no matter how you feel we're going right now, you did win the lottery by being born here.
2: Yes.
0: So good job to you. And great job by America. So,
2: yes.
0: Yeah, just awesome.
4: When we go visiting, this is what we do. When we pay a visit, we enjoy each minute so. But after we have stayed a while, it's time for us to go. We thank them for the lovely time, on that they can rely. We thank them as we're leaving. Then we say
0: well, that's
4: going
0: to do it for us. We're going to get out of here. We will be back for Stupid News Extra.
4: Goodbye.
0: However, tomorrow, we'll be playing music all day.
2: Yep.
0: We still have Best of Rumble on Saturday. We'll all be back on Monday.
2: Yep.
0: And
2: well, most of us.
0: Please have a great, wonderful 4th of July. Don't lose anything.

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0: Orange in my hands from Fuel, Rock 799. Highs today in the mid-90s, closer to 100 as we go through the next couple of days, which might take you back a year ago to sitting in traffic at the Great Bridge Bridge after it overheated and malfunctioned. I know some of y'all were stuck. It caused the bridge to get stuck open. So essentially, the bridge was closed because it was open, but once it would close, then it could open back up again, if that makes sense. The bridge was temporarily closed for traffic for several hours on several days. It caused a huge mess over in Chesapeake. They are taking precautions, they say. News Channel 3 talked to a Chesapeake Public Works spokesperson who basically said that they're working on fixing it, and for right now, they've been spraying water onto the bridge. It is a short-term remedy, but they are working on a long-term fix. But in the meantime, they're just going to spray it with water, which, you know, sounds like a good plan for all of us. If you start to overheat, spray yourself down with water, right?
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0: Disturb, Stupefy, Rock 799. Their guitar player confirmed on Instagram that they do have two shows planned for 2026. Two and only two. Their last show was in October of 2025. So they haven't played since then. And then their next show is coming up July 17th. They're playing in Ohio, a big incarceration festival along with Limp Bizkit and Bad Omens. That everybody's making a big deal about, that Bad Omens band. And then they're also playing in Hollywood, Florida later on in July. But other than that, they have no other plans for 2026. They don't even have plans for 2027 yet. Maybe. He said maybe 2027, but how about that? Working 2 days out of the year, and they're both sweet festivals with your friends.
1: Rumble. 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

0: 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Martindale NOLO reported that someone with a lawyer gets on average 4.5 times more than someone without a lawyer. 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
9: 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In your house, dead skin cells are the main factor in dust. You shed about 200 million skin cells per hour. That sounds like way too much. I mean, I'll believe it. It's according to researchers at the Imperial College London, which sound very prestigious, by the way. Avocados are fruits. They are not vegetables. Been putting them in my vegetable category all this time. Buck cherry, that's going to kick off lunch. Lit up. 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
3: To quote my dad, is it hot enough out there for you yet? Highs in the mid-90s today, mostly sunny skies. Even warmer tomorrow, though. Mid-90s today, upper 90s, close to 100 tomorrow. Metallica right now. 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

It's Lenny Kravitz, American Woman, rocking at the 99 as we roll into one of the busiest times to be driving, peak travel times. According to AAA, avoid traveling by car in the afternoon and early evening, typically noon to 8 p.m., which is quite a big block of time, by the way. Today is supposed to be the big drive day for everybody traveling. This is one of the busiest and biggest travel holidays of the year. 72.2 million Americans are expected to travel over the Independence Day holiday period. And I mean, you know somebody who's traveling right now. I know a couple of people who are traveling different places right now. And everybody seems to be going, they've got their own special places where they go. I have a friend who their family goes to a beach house in the Outer Banks every July 4th. That's just their family thing. So that's where they go. They actually left last night to drive there. Not

0: who's traveling right now. I know a couple of people who are traveling different places right now, and everybody seems to be going. They've got their own special places where they go. I have a friend who their family goes to a beach house in the Outer Banks every July 4th. That's just their family thing, so that's where they go. They actually left last night to drive there, not during the peak times. I have a friend who's going to Washington, D.C., wants to see what that's all about this year. So, you know, everybody's going off their own ways. Avoid the peak traveling times. Over 4.5 million travelers are using alternate methods like cruises, trains, and buses. Well, wouldn't that be nice to just set off on a cruise? Just decide to set off on a cruise today and head out. Just, you know, I wanted to avoid the traffic. So decided to take a cruise.
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0: 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It is coming up in about 2 weeks. Exactly 2 weeks, actually. July 16th is when we kick this thing off. July 16th through the 18th, everyone who donates gets a Rock and Roll Up Your Sleeve Blood Drive t-shirt, a Chick-fil-A meal voucher, a coupon for a pint of Bluebell ice cream. 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
7: We got sunny skies today, tomorrow, Saturday as well. Not really a chance of rain to mess up any fireworks plans. Although I remember, was it last year or the year before that? Could have even been the year before that. One of the years in recent memory, there were some pockets of rain going by when Chesapeake does their fireworks. And it messed up everybody's plans to go see them. Like, we were like, do we go? Like, do I want to be out there standing in rain? Or do I sit in my car and maybe drive to a parking lot and see? It ended up being awesome because everybody who went had all the space that they wanted to hang out and see the fireworks. And the show still went on. Smashing Pumpkins right now. 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

0: White Zombie, Thunderkiss 65, Rock 799. You got that chance to win a 4-pack of tickets to the Norfolk Tides game at Harbor Park. Coming up 1 week from today, Thursday, July 9th, it is their first ever soccer night celebrating America hosting the World Cup. So, you know, you got to do the soccer things. You got to sing the full songs in the stadium, right? And scream goal really loud. 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I don't honestly think that they're going to scream goal really loud, though.
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0: Puddle Mud, FM 99 Rocks. It is Nick Haggard with you on Thirsty Thursday afternoon, baby. Yeah, that's right. It is Thursday, and we are obviously getting oh so much closer to 4th of July. You probably aren't even at work today. If you are at work right now, you're definitely one eye and one foot out the door, maybe more than that out the door, because you're probably not going in tomorrow since 4th of July is on Saturday. But here's something pretty cool. Make sure you get in on this Budweiser offer. They want to buy you a beer in honor of Independence Day and America 250. 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You got until July 5th. Now, there's only going to be X amount of these that go out, so there's a chance you know, they only got X amount of funds that they're going to be hooking you up with. But definitely get in on it. Who knows? Maybe you'll be having your next Budweiser beer brought to you by Budweiser.
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1: 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They get me to work in the morning. They get me home in the afternoon. I don't know what I'd do without them.
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0: 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It's Nick hanging with you. That was a little Bush with Machine Head. And last night, oh, what a great time it was as the USA men's soccer team picked up a big win in the elimination round. Actually, here are some of the highlights from the game if you happen to miss it or you just want to relive all the fun.
1: Can he get around to that ball? To the deflection, Balogun scores! Flo Balogun, he'll do the LeBron celebration. It's 1-0 U.S. Tillman! It's in! Malik Tillman! 2-0 United States! There's the final whistle. Seattle, we're coming back. Monday night in the round of 16. The United States, despite being down a man for half an hour, has beaten Bosnia and Herzegovina and has moved on to the next round of the World Cup.
0: Yes, it was a 2-0 USA win. They advanced. It's the first time they advanced to the round of 16, the Sweet 16 here in the men's tournament since, 2002, I believe is what I saw. But it was a 2-0 win, USA over Bosnia, and the worst loss by Bosnia to USA since Bill Clinton in 1995.
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0: 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Injured in an accident? Dial 757-INJURED for Larry King.
1: Yeah, starting out with a crash in Virginia Beach, 264 East near Witch Duck Road. It was blocking off the right lane with delays already backing up near the Cleveland Street overpass. There was some sort of incident in Norfolk, 64 East just outside the 264 interchange. Couldn't get a good camera angle on it, but it was blocking off the right lane just coming off the entrance ramp. There were heavy delays that were back around Northampton. A breakdown over at the Monitor Merrimack northbound from the Suffolk side has the right lane blocked. Your delays are near the Western Freeway interchange and the Newport News side south to the M&M's before 35th Street. HRBT over on the Hampton side east near the 664 interchange. The Norfolk side west puts you at Granby. Also in Norfolk, 264 west getting towards Berkeley right around Tidewater Drive. Portsmouth side east of the downtown tunnels before Elm Avenue. In Chesapeake, 64 east to the high rise is near Battlefield Boulevard. And VDOT has officially lifted some lane closures and work zones for the holiday weekend. They will go back in place Monday at noon. And I'm Mike Alexander. 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
4: It is Nick hanging with you, 321, on what really essentially is like everybody's Friday.
1: Pretty much.
4: Pretty much.
1: It's Friday.
4: Yeah, it's pretty much Friday.

0: especially if you're the sales team, but no, it's not here nor there.
1: Hey, all right, we're going to have some fun, though, today. And we're going to start off with this.
2: What?
1: Would you stay at the world's most dangerous hotel? It is called Frying Pan Tower. It sits about 35 miles off the North Carolina coast.
2: Oh, that's close.
1: Yeah. On an old Coast Guard light station. But here's the fun part.
2: Oh, that wasn't the fun part?
1: No. It gets better. It is surrounded by shark-filled waters. It's right in the middle of hurricane territory.
2: Yeah.
1: And it gets better. To get up there, guests are lifted 80 feet into the air onto a platform. And once you're there...
2: You're there.
1: You're stuck until a boat or helicopter comes back to get you.
2: Oh, no. I have to do my vacation?
1: The tower sleeps up to 12 crazy people, has 8 bedrooms, hot showers, Wi-Fi, and a full kitchen.
2: No, you're going with 12. You're leaving with like 4.
1: You can even go fishing and snorkeling.
2: No! Snorkeling?
1: Shark-infested waters.
2: It's shark-infested.
1: Yeah.
2: No, I'm not snorkeling.
1: A 3-night stay starts at around $600 per person.
2: That's pretty reasonable for something like this. $600 a person for 3 days in an oasis?
1: In the middle of the ocean. I don't want to be in the middle of the ocean.
2: 35 miles away from anybody else except for the other 11 people you arrived with.
1: I've seen plenty of movies that go this way.
2: Yeah.
1: It doesn't end well for everybody there.
2: Right. They usually all end, the movie titles usually all end with like in the woods.
1: Yeah.
2: Or camp.
1: One of you is making it out, okay?
2: Right, because one of you is the killer.
1: Yes.
2: That's right. They have that Until Dawn series.
1: Oh my gosh. There you go, everybody.
2: And you can hide the evidence because of the sharks.
1: That's true. Until somebody catches the shark. And then they cut it open, and then they find the Kittner boy inside. He spills out right there on the dock in front of everybody.
2: Oh, no!
1: Yeah. And then you're caught. It happens. That's the thing. There is a movie, actually, about using sharks, dangerous animals.
2: That's what it's called.
1: It's called Dangerous Animals.
2: Using sharks.
1: Jai Courtney from Suicide Squad.
2: Oh.
1: He is a serial killer that brings people out onto his boat to go look at sharks, and then he proceeds to feed them to the sharks as a ritual.
2: Sharks gotta eat,
1: and it's a perfect crime, because like you said, the evidence is out in the ocean swimming away.
2: And then that's how you get King Shark.
1: Exactly. It all circles back.
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10: 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Or I should say, I'm getting it all confused because today feels like Friday because everybody's out of our building. So Saturday, not tomorrow, Saturday is our 4th of July block party. I'm getting way too excited, all right? I know what's waiting for me at home. We're ready to go, all right? We got the grill ready to go. With the hamburgers, the hot dogs, the beer is already in the cooler. But we're going to be cranking out blocks of your favorite bands all 4th of July. 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Mike Alexander rejoining us in a little bit. He's got another traffic update for you and your moron of the day right now. Foo Fighters.

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1: The Hampton side of the HRBT eastbound is now near the 664 interchange, Norfolk side, West Granby. Getting on towards that Berkeley, 264 west around Tidewater Drive, the Portsmouth side east of the downtown tunnels before Elm Avenue. In Chesapeake, 64 east towards High Rise near Battlefield Boulevard. Suffolk, 664 north to the Modern Merrimack's at the Western Freeway interchange. Finally cleared that breakdown. Newport News side south to the M&M's before 35th Street. Hey, VDOT has lifted some lane closures and work zones for the holiday weekend. They will go back in place Monday at noon, but until then you can, you know, travel around at least plus one lane. 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Drinking and driving costs more than your drinks. I'm Mike Alexander, FM 99.
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8: All right, yeah, let's talk stupid here today.
1: Woo! Well, we always talk stupid.
8: We always talk stupid around this time.
1: We are stupid.
8: Yeah, that's true. That's us. But not this story. Mm. Some weddings, they end with the cake ceremony.
1: Yeah.
8: Others end with meatballs and mayhem.
1: Heck yeah. Love an Italian wedding.
8: Yeah. Police in Wisconsin.
1: Wisconsin.
8: Say a wedding reception went off the rails after a groomsman was spotted eating meatballs with his bare hands.
1: Oh, yes. Right out of whatever heating device was laid out on that buffet.
8: According to investigators, a guest told him to grab a plate instead.
1: And
8: led to an argument.
1: He refused.
8: Yeah. Then a punch. Then a full-blown fight. And then some other guy shot two people.
1: Okay. See, there's the bad part.
8: And it sounds like he was defending the meatball guy's honor.
1: He was defending the meatball guy. Okay.
8: So the guy with the gun was defending the crazy meatball guy, sticking his hands in the meatballs and eating with his bare hands.
1: Sure. Well, his hands were all saucy. He couldn't have done it himself.
8: But it gets even crazier.
1: Oh, good. I was thinking that was too tame.
8: The bride reportedly chased the shooter down, grabbed his key fob, and stopped him from driving away.
1: Yeah, she's a keeper.
8: And then the suspect took off on foot. And police are still looking for the man.
1: You, happy wife, happy life.
8: Yeah.
1: But really, it's the only option because not happy wife, she will chase you down.
8: I don't know how happy she probably was considering it was a groomsman. It's like,
1: yeah.
8: You know, your dumbass friend. And then I told you I didn't want Muff there. And he comes with a Glock.
1: Right. These were clearly fork meatballs.
8: Oh, my goodness.
1: Fork and knife. Everyone's grubby hands. Oh. And my nice white dress.
8: Got to chase down a guy with a gun. Or maybe it made the wedding night a little more spicier.
1: Yeah, let's say it was a really boring wedding.
8: Yeah.
1: What if this was just the vanillaest of weddings?
8: It's going to be great for their therapy session together.
1: Yeah.
8: Yeah, their couples therapy session is going to go wonders on that.
1: That divorce is going to be fast.
8: Chasing down groomsmen with guns, citing for reason for the divorce. All right, this is going to be a fun case. All right, let's go. That is your moron of the day. There is more stupid news coming up after the break when Sean, Rod, and the gang return. No Rick today for Stupid News Extra.
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0: to say, you'll always have a home with us.
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0: of wine inside her. And no, she didn't drink it.
1: She was using the purse.
0: She was using the purse.
1: Oh my gosh, that is a full bottle of wine.
0: Imagine, yes, it is.
2: What if it broke?
0: This is a 12-inch, 2.5-pound typical bottle.
2: 12 inches.
0: Yeah.
1: You know,
2: oh my gosh.
0: But now you know why she could barely move.
1: It's tart and it's spicy.
0: Yeah. If you want a more accurate visual, the officer said she'd concealed a bottle of Cupcake Vineyards Pinot Grigio.
1: You know what? That's one of the cheaper bottles of wine.
0: Inside her purse.
1: That's not even an expensive bottle of wine.
0: It's not overly expensive, no.
1: If you're going to shove something up there, you know, go for something on the top shelf.
0: Well, but she got it from CVS, and the prices there are always...
1: Yeah, but I mean, you could go higher shelf. That, to me, is second or third shelf.
0: Yeah, but I don't know. I don't know what kind of options they have at the CVS for you for wine.
2: That's,
0: you know,
2: true.
0: It's kind of like if you go to, like, the 7-Eleven to get wine. There's only so many options compared to like a wine store or a grocery store. The cop said she'd swiped it from the CVS and it did have a screw top, so she wouldn't have needed a wine opener once she got into jail with it.
1: Yeah, it's not a good bottle of wine necessarily.
0: On Wednesday, she pled guilty to a felony contraband count that carries a maximum 5-year prison sentence.
1: Can you imagine, what are you in for?
0: Pinot Grigio. As the sentence says, in return, I almost said in rectum. Prosecutors have agreed to drop several other charges since she's pleading guilty to the felony contraband charge. She's going to be sentenced in August, and I'm guessing they're going to keep a close eye on her until then and make her jump up and down a lot when they have to take her anywhere. That story is true.
2: And really stupid.
0: And that's why we call it
2: Stupid News Extra.
1: Man, I'd hate to be her boyfriend.
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1: Got a crash. Virginia Beach, 264 East at Wichduck Road. Exit 16 is closed. Also got a breakdown in Portsmouth, 264 West near Portsmouth Boulevard. It's got the right lane blocked. You're heavy at the Martin Luther King Freeway. HRBT, Hampton Side East near the 64 interchange, the Norfolk side west, right around Granby. Getting towards the Berkeley, 264 west puts you near Tidewater. Portsmouth side east of the downtown tunnels come down a little bit around Effingham. You got congestion in Chesapeake, 64 east between Greenbrier and Indian River. Might have a breakdown inside of there. Chesapeake, 64 east of the high rise near Battlefield Boulevard. Suffolk, 664 north to the Monitor Merrimack near College Drive. The Newport News side, south to the M&M is around Chestnut Avenue. And don't forget, VDOT has lifted some of those lane closures and work zones for the holiday weekend. They do go back into place Monday at noon. 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
0: Time to enjoy this bowl of delicious.
2: I packed this bowl for two.
0: It's the 420 Munchies.
3: Yes, it is.
1: Woo, about time.
3: Yeah, it's time to celebrate all things food, drink, and the fun that is coming up this weekend with 4th of July, because I've got a ton of food deals for you.
1: Food deals?
3: Yeah. Things to look forward to. Like Dairy Queen's offering a limited time slush float in the colors of the American flag.
1: That's right. Red, white, and blue.
3: Yeah. It's their new Stars and Stripes Misty Slush Float made with Dairy Queen's Cherry Misty Slush, Soft Serve, Blue Raspberry Misty Slush, and Star Sprinkles.
1: And Star Sprinkles.
3: Star Sprinkles, baby.
1: Just like the Stars and Stripes.
3: Yeah, that's it. See it?
1: Yeah, that's it. Whoa.
3: Yeah.
1: That's very colorful.
3: That's very patriotic.
1: Yeah.
3: Very patriotic.
1: I feel free.
3: That's going on right now. $2.50 for that. You're going to notice a trend as well coming up here.
1: Yeah, it's a limited time, so it has to be $250.
3: No,
1: yeah.
3: Just $2.50. $2.50. All right, not $3.50. That's what the Loch Ness Monster
1: needs. Right, that's in 100 years.
3: Yes. This is a dollar cheaper than what the Loch Ness Monster looking for, right? This is $2.50, not $3.50. Burger King recently introduced a firecracker cookie pie and an orange dreamsicle freeze.
1: Whoa.
3: And rewards members can grab a Whopper Jr. for just $2.50 through the app on 4th of July.
1: A Whopper Jr.? This is America. We do the full shebang with the Whopper.
3: We're giving you a Jr., all right? You can buy two of them for $2.50, and then you get a Whopper Senior.
1: Okay, I get it. You know, the boomer generation, the boomer Whopper.
3: Exactly. 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
1: Nice.
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1: So let's say I spill my Dairy Queen thing on

0: on me that's red, white, and blue, and I walk into a Krispy Kreme.
1: It's got red, white, and blue.
0: It counts, right?
1: Yeah. Just make it a white shirt with the red, white, and blue.
0: So you can just be a mess and get some free stuff.
1: That's, I mean, just say you're America.
0: Where else? Where else could you do it?
1: Only in America. Can you throw a slushie on yourself and be like, I'm rocking an American flag shirt. Give me my free donut.
0: That's right.
1: And then you go back and you get a new slushie for $2.50.
0: I love it.
1: Yeah.
0: I love it.
1: All these places, they're going to need about $2.50. Also, during summer, it turns out that the average person, a new survey has revealed, the average American eats 11 scoops of ice cream a week.
0: That is too much.
1: That's enough to fill 113 football stadiums.
0: That is a lot.
1: That is a lot of ice cream scoops.
0: Man.
1: But it's summertime, you know?
0: Oh, I get it. Football stadiums, Super Bowl Sunday.
1: I don't think that's what
0: it is. Because it's a Sunday with the A-E at the end, not the A-Y.
1: Gosh, could you imagine?
0: Yeah.
1: A Sunday.
0: We could use... We could use wherever the Jets play. No one's using it.
1: Well, the Giants, but nobody cares about them either. So, you know. Well, now the World Cup's there, so they're actually experiencing some fun.
0: All right, give it till the 19th, then, and then we can fill it up. Which is National Ice Cream Day, isn't it?
1: It is.
0: It fits.
1: Wow. That's why America's going to win this year. That's why we whipped Bosnia worse than 95.
0: Yeah. Hey, so this is our last show before the 4th of July.
1: Yeah.
0: And what's I brought a gift.
1: Oh, my God.
0: I brought a gift for you and me.
1: Oh.
0: I'm partaking, too.
1: Oh.
0: Because it's America's birthday. Ooh. And what's more American...
1: An apple pie?
0: ...than McDonald's having the fried apple pies back on the menu.
1: And it's still warm!
0: Oh, that's surprising because it's been in my office since, like, 2:15.
1: I know! This is amazing. I can't wait to eat
0: that. I know, me either.
1: Honestly, eat it right now.
0: The fried apple pies have been off the menu for a little bit, and it's limited time.
1: This is so America right here. Oh, my God. It's so...
0: Yeah. Oh, with the crunch.
1: Yeah, crunch. Oh, my God.
0: Happy birthday.
1: Thank you.
0: America. I was going to get 250 of them. Buffet week's not till next week.
1: Even then, buddy. You'd be doing payments in four. Afterpay, baby. Afterpay.
0: Yeah, McDonald's has a payment plan. It's financing.
1: Oh, my gosh. All right, well, that's the 420 munchies.
0: Yeah.
1: Ending on a real delicious note.
0: Uh-huh.
1: Am I spitting food into the mic? Whatever. Sorry, Sean. While we chow down, make sure you hit up the FM 99 app. Get registered. 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
2: 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They're coming to the Norva on Sunday, July 15th. If you want to be there for free, just hit up the FM 99 app now for all those details. It's Nick Hagin with you. Got Mike Alexander rejoining us in just a bit with another traffic update for you. And people are buying grave sites next to their favorite celebrities. This is happening, and we'll discuss right now. Nirvana.

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1: I don't know what happened, but I got real busy out there on the roads. Got a crash in Portsmouth, 264 East near Greenwood Drive. It's blocking off the right lane. Emergency crews on the scene with this one. You're backed into the Bowers Hill Interchange. Also got a crash in Norfolk, 264 West near City Hall. The left lane blocked there. Delays towards the Berkeley around Campostella Road. Portsmouth side, east of the downtown tunnels at Effingham. Got a crash in Virginia Beach, 264 East, Wichtuck Road. Exit 16 is closed. Those delays are now heavier right around the Cleveland Street overpass. A crash in Norfolk, 64 East near the Virginia Beach Boulevard overpass. Right lane blocked. Minor delays. And a breakdown in Portsmouth, 264 West near Portsmouth Boulevard with the right lane blocked. Heavy back before the Martin Luther King Freeway. The HRBT from the Hampton side east, just before the 664 interchange. Norfolk side west at Granby. Chesapeake, 64 east of the high rise near Battlefield Boulevard. Suffolk, 664 north to the Monitor Merrimack near College Drive. Newport News side south to the M&Ms around Chestnut Avenue. And don't forget VDOT lifted some of those lane closures and work zones for the holiday weekend. They will go back in place Monday at noon. 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
4: All right, it's Nick Hagan with you. 450. Let's talk about this.
5: So close.
4: It is the ultimate. I mean, if you're the ultimate fan of a celebrity, maybe this is like the ultimate thing you could do. Mm-hmm. But a new report says some celebrity superfans are spending serious money to be buried next to their idols.
1: That can't be cheap.
4: No, it is not cheap. It's not cheap. In fact, Marilyn Monroe, one of those celebrities, one Monroe fan actually paid $195,000 for a mausoleum crypt near her final resting place. Just near her final resting place.
1: Oh, no.
4: $195,000.
1: Can I apply for a restraining order post-mortem?
4: I don't think you can post-mortem. I think the family will have to.
1: Okay.
4: A Judy Garland fan.
1: Yeah.
4: Spent more than $50,000 on an urn niche right next to her.
1: That's, you know, this is creepy. This is creepy. I would imagine these people also have families. That, like,
4: probably would want to be next to their loved ones or near them.
1: Grandma didn't want to be buried next to Grandpa. She reserved a plot next to Chris Hemsworth.
4: Yeah.
1: Whenever he goes in about 60,000 years.
4: You know what?
1: He's a god.
4: Oh, my goodness. New York's Woodlawn Cemetery plots near jazz legends Miles Davis and Duke Ellington can cost over $70,000.
1: That's a lot.
4: It's a lot of money. Lot.
1: Especially when you take in inflation from the jazz age.
4: Mm-hmm. Yeah. Well, then it's like 50 cents.
1: Yeah.
4: The first station I ever worked at was my high school station, and the way that it operated was 95% of the time it was a jazz station.
1: Yeah.
4: The 5% it wasn't is when the students were allowed to take over. So because it was a class thing, so the jazz was the 24/7 thing. But then the gimmick was the students would learn, and then we'd all get shows,
1: right?
4: And everybody would do their own thing. Makes so it was very sense. Eclectic. Like,
1: I get it.
4: We did. My buddy and I did a rock show in the morning once a week, but Monday was like Broadway musicals from kids in our class. So it was

0: It's like really funny. It was the wildest thing. You get Broadway musicals, and you get like top 40, then you get midweek rock.
1: Yeah.
0: It was like, nobody knows what we're doing. But once this ends in an hour, you're all going back to jazz.
1: All right, well, then if this is the best we're going to get.
0: But it's because they used to send money to us.
1: That's pretty
0: so that's
1: cool.
0: How the school operated, was through the school budget, and then that's jazz head sending
1: that's nice
0: about three-fifths of what they owned to us. And at Hollywood Forever Cemetery in Los Angeles,
1: yeah,
0: burial spots started around $200,000.
1: No!
0: And a custom mausoleum can be as high as $6 million.
1: Well, yeah, because you have to build an entire thing.
0: Yeah, that's true.
1: And then disturb the dead. And then that's how you get zombies.
0: Yeah. And apparently this happens a lot, according to cemetery officials.
1: I wouldn't be surprised.
0: A lot of people.
1: However, Colin Jost has already planned his, and they can't give the one next to him away. Scarlett doesn't want it.
0: I've got a nickel.
1: And they'll have to give you change.
0: Yeah, on me. That's cool. I'll take that one. I'll accept that. I'll be near the guy that got to be with Scarlett Johansson. That's... even in the afterlife, that sounds like a good, like, 7 degrees of Scarlett Johansson set up right there.
1: Colin Jost's personal hell is going to be if they put Che next to him. Forever.
0: No, I think Che's probably planning one last joke, and he's going to place, like, somebody else there.
1: He's gonna get very next to Scarlett.
0: There you go, everybody. If this is your thing, cool. But even me, Mr. I love movies and celebrities and entertainment and all that pop culture
1: junk.
0: You're
1: telling me you wouldn't want to be buried next to Wes Craven.
0: Good sell, but I think I'll pass. Now, Tom Atkins from Halloween 3, that's a totally different story.
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9: 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They ruined it. No longer in this country are we the people. Ever. And fireworks is the perfect example of that. What runs this country? Corporations. What runs 4th of July? Corporations! I don't want to be on the bridge and have to show up at 2 in the afternoon because by 7 in the afternoon, 400,000 people.
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1: Got a crash in Portsmouth, 264 East near Greenwood Drive. Got the right lane blocked. There were emergency crews out on the scene with that one, taking things back to about the Bowers Hill interchange. Also got a crash in Norfolk, 264 West near City Hall, that had the left lane blocked. That had pushed delays from towards the Berkeley up at Campostella Road. A crash, Norfolk, 64 East near the Virginia Beach Boulevard overpass, right lane, slowing before Northampton. HRBT, Hampton side east before Armistead. Norfolk side west has come down to the Mason Creek Bridge. Newport News, 664 South to the M&M is right around 35th Street. That is also an improvement. And VDOT has lifted some of those lane closures and work zones for the holiday weekend. They do go back in place Monday at noon, and this right here report. 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Drinking and driving costs more than your drinks. 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
8: Ding!
9: I was premature.
8: You were.
9: I was very excited.
8: Yeah.
9: Also because we have a lot.
8: We have a lot of stuff to get to. I should have done it faster.
9: It's okay. You're all good. We're going to get it done. We're going to do it. We're going to go start with a birthday today because 79 years ago, Larry David was birthed into this world.
8: Larry David?
9: Larry David.
8: It's pretty okay.
9: 250 years ago.
8: Larry David.
9: Well, if you watch his HBO Max show, yeah, he actually, in 1776.
8: Yeah.
9: The Continental Congress passed a resolution, quote, "These United Colonies are and of right ought to be free and independent states." The final draft of this Declaration of Independence would be signed 2 days from
8: now. Yeah, the most famous. Can you give us a little space that there's ever been?
9: And if you don't, we're going to throw your tea into Hava.
8: Right, yeah. And the Boston Hava.
9: Yeah.

0: very American of us to take tea and just...
1: Yeah, exactly. Just take a little dip.
0: Take a little... Drop that bag right in the water there.
1: Right. Yeah. Who knew a 4th of July was leg day?
0: Just like every gamer out there. 145 years ago, it was 1881. President James Garfield was shot.
1: Oh, no!
0: It took 80 days for his assassin's bullet to kill him.
1: Oof, so he made it through the 4th.
0: Yeah. He died of blood poisoning in September.
1: Oh, blood poisoning. Mm-hmm. Just let the bullet take me out. That sounds painful.
0: Yeah. 89 years ago, 1937, aviator Amelia Earhart and her navigator Fred Noonan disappeared over the Pacific Ocean while attempting to make the first round-the-world flight at the equator.
1: At the equator.
0: At the equator.
1: They were trying to find the line.
0: Yeah. They wanted to create it.
1: Right.
0: With the chemtrails back then.
1: With the chemtrails. These will stay put. Listen, I know it's tragic that she's gone, but South Park said 27 point something years. This can be laughed about now.
0: Yeah, it's funny. 46 years ago, 1980, Airplane was released.
1: Hey, how ironic.
0: I know, right?
1: That one made it.
0: Well, you know, we're going to skip that one. But 35 years ago, 1991, Axl Rose caused a riot during a Guns N' Roses concert outside of St. Louis when he jumped off the stage and attacked a fan who was videotaping the show.
1: Yeah.
0: Axel.
1: Put your not phones away.
0: Yeah. I know how far we've come.
1: Yeah.
0: Axl Rose beating the crap out of you for recording a show. And nowadays, they're like,
1: you see this guy?
0: Yeah.
1: He pulled his entire landline over the stadium.
0: And then finally, it was 29 years ago in 1997 that we all got introduced to the Men in Black.
1: Yeah. And then that's when we really started realizing that, what's his name? Plays the same character in every movie he's in.
0: Tony Shalhoub?
1: Tommy Lee Jones.
0: Oh, yeah, that guy. Oh, man, that was fun. That was a good trip back in time today.
1: I had fun. I had a good time.
0: Yeah, that was good. That was good. All right. Well, now we're back in the present.
1: Aw.
0: So, you know, that means...
2: Too many!
0: Yeah! Rumble.
3: Oh, those Japanese know their way around a guitar, don't they?
4: They do.
3: It is. What a beautiful instrument that cigar box banjo is. You know, in the right hands, it almost makes music.
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0: 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Mike Alexander going to rejoin us here in just a bit with your last Hampton Roads traffic update of, well, the week, actually. He's not here tomorrow. So last time we're going to hear from Mike coming up in a bit. Plus, the Hollywood Happenings coming your way right now. Rob Zombie.
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1: Got a crash in Norfolk, 64 East near the Virginia Beach Boulevard overpass, blocking off the right lane, slowing down things before Northampton. Hampton side of the HRBT East is before Rip Rap Road. Norfolk side west before 4th View. Headed towards the Berkeley, 264 West before City Hall. Newport News south to the M&Ms around 35th Street. Don't forget, VDOT lifted some of those lane closures, road work zones, just so you can get around a little bit easier this holiday weekend. For the 4th of July, they will go back in place Monday at noon. Hey, be safe this weekend, please. I'm counting digits when I get back here. 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
7: Let's start with Danny Glover. 79 years old, and yesterday he sat down with Lester Holt at the Today Show, and in a pre-taped interview revealed that he actually has been diagnosed with Alzheimer's disease.
1: No way.
7: Since 2023.
1: Oh, man.
7: He said that he's sure that as it advances, things are going to get a little less memorable and
1: that
7: all of that.
1: Sucks. That
7: different.
1: Sucks.
7: And he can live with it in a sense, but he's going to be turning 80 on July 22nd.
1: Wow.
7: So, yeah.
1: A good lifespan, though, you know? Mm-hmm. Or a solid life with a solid career behind it. Great. Not that he's going anywhere.
7: No. He's still got a fight of it. Still, you know,
1: yeah.
7: 80 and fighting it. But, you know, but yeah, I mean, I know they've been talking about doing Lethal Weapon 5 forever.

0: Yeah.
1: That's ever going to actually happen now, so there's that. And everybody wanted to know, why did Kevin Costner leave Yellowstone? What was the departure all about? And Taylor Sheridan, he revealed that
0: he had to go dance with those wolves.
1: Well, yeah, in a sense, that's kind of actually what happened. Costner originally only signed on for the 3 seasons.
0: Right.
1: Was ready to go then, but stayed on for another 2 due to its increased popularity.
0: Of course.
1: But by the end, he said, I want to go do my own thing.
0: Right.
1: That's when he went and made that Western drama part 1.
0: See, he had
1: part 2 hasn't come out yet.
0: He had this wide, you know, land range out there in Yellowstone. And he said, you know what? I have built it, so I'm going to head out.
1: Yeah. I'm. You know what? They'll all come here.
0: Right. They'll
1: I'm
0: come to me.
1: Here. I don't need to be here when they come. There you go. That is the Hollywood happenings. You enjoy your 4th of July, Mike.
0: You too. Hold them up. There's 10 now, right?
1: Yeah.
0: Okay.
1: Yeah.
0: I'm looking for...
1: Come back with at least 7.5.
0: Yeah. If you come back with 11...
1: Then
0: I'm gonna be impressed.
1: You're the Toxic Avenger, and I'm impressed. I'm sticking around. Got more rock on my way after the break.
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Godsmack FM 99 rocks. It's Nick Haggard with you. And who does America want to see as the face of the United States? Who would you pick as the face of the U.S. of

0: Hey, if you could, don't worry. A recent poll asked this question, and we now have the results. And it should not surprise you that most people believe that Tom Hanks represents and is the person that best embodies the core values and principles of America. The Rock also made the list. Denzel Washington, Dolly Parton, Clint Eastwood, and Keanu Reeves, who I gotta say, I like, but shouldn't be eligible because he's Canadian.
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0: I'm sensing a little bit of a theme here.
2: Here's a good one. 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
2: What is it, sir?
0: Is this a jingle about Miller's Home Comfort, or is it about you?
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0: So we are a genius now?
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0: Do you have anything without your name in it?
2: Without my name?
0: Take your time.
2: Must have something in here somewhere, sir.
0: Something about our plumbing work? Perhaps AC repair?
2: Here we go.
0: Thank goodness.
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Bush, FM 99 Rocks. It is Nick hanging with you. And 4th of July weekend, I would say tonight pretty much officially probably begins it, right? Like, how many of you actually got to go to work tomorrow? It's probably really a select few of us that got to go in. So, you know, enjoy the evening. Be safe. 4th of July falling on a Saturday really made for just the perfect. I mean, America 250 couldn't have picked a better time. Like, our founding fathers were so wise 250 years ago to be like, you know what we're going to do? We're going to declare independence so that in 250 years, Americans can make party on a Thursday night, a Friday, and then Saturday, and then carry it into Sunday before going back to reality on Monday. But many of us probably took off Monday. Not me. I'm not that smart. I didn't plan that far ahead. Either way, all right. Nick rocking with you. Actually, I'm getting out of here. My rambling, my thoughts have come to an end for the day. Thank you for letting me hang out with you. My buddy Nikki, she's hanging out outside the window right now telling me to wrap it up and get on out of here. She's ready to come in, hang with you till midnight. I'll be back with you all tomorrow. We'll hang out a little bit on the

0: pre-4th of July. No Mike Alexander tomorrow, so we'll just hang out, play some music, talk about some things, have a good time, and then we'll hang out again on the 4th of July. Peace and love.
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0: FM 99 Rocks, Linkin Park, One Step Closer, Thursday night. I'm Nikki. It's a lot of people's Friday today. A lot of y'all are off tomorrow. Make sure you're hanging out with me. I'm happy that I get to be here talking to you guys. Somebody recently asked Americans, what is the best thing about America? 44% of people said the people in America, the American way of life. I love that. The results are according to a survey that was conducted by CBS News. When asked about America's greatest inventions, freedom and democracy were the most mentioned, followed by specific items like the light bulb, the internet, automobile, telephone, and airplane. Technology and innovation also highly regarded by Americans, movies, TV being seen as areas where our country excels. You know, I got to tell you, I've been talking about the World Cup and all the people visiting America for the first time and some of the things that they're saying. Our patriotism is one of the things that has touched a lot of these people who are visiting. So let's keep doing that really well.
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2: We've got some serious heat advisories coming up. We're looking at a high of 98 degrees tomorrow. I think I saw the heat index was going to be around like 110. Saturday, the high 99 degrees. Again, heat index like 115. We're in the 90s all the way through. Well, just about Wednesday. We do have a chance of isolated thunderstorms on Saturday. Only 20% and 30% chance on Sunday. So keep an eye out for that. 3 days grace. 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

0: FM 99 Rocks, Cedar Remedy. Obviously, 4th of July coming up this weekend. When it comes to fireworks, best plan, leave it to the professionals. But, you know, some of us just can't celebrate 4th of July without blowing stuff up. So here's some things to keep in mind if you plan on having fireworks this weekend. Don't let your kids handle them. I mean, come on. Don't do anything illegal. This seems obvious. Keep a big bucket of water or garden hose handy just in case there is an issue. If a firework doesn't go off, like, don't try to pick it up or relight it. Again, common sense. Light fireworks one at a time and then move quickly. Like, don't hold on to it and hang out. Don't use fireworks under the influence of alcohol or drugs. And don't get cocky. According to the latest data, 15 people were killed by fireworks in 2025, but around 13,000 people were injured. 35% were to hands or fingers, 22% head, face, or ears, and 38% involved burns. We're making good life choices here. And celebrate America's birthday on Saturday by listening to our 4th of July block party. We're going to be cranking out blocks of your favorite bands all day long.
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2: Here we go.
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